0: First of all, dopeness is what I like the most. Dopeness. People who want to make things as dope as possible.
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Before the news in detail, let's take a quick look at some of the trending headlines. Unicorn dismisses false jam regularization and indemnity notice. Fire guts spa shopping outlet in Calabar. On the foreign scene, US threatens Iran with economic D-Day as Tehran vows to halt oil export. Details of all these and more coming up shortly. I am Vine Henshaw. Thank you for staying with us. Now the news in detail, starting from campus news. The University of Calabar has dismissed as a false claim an unauthorized publication on social media urging students to undertake a fresh jam regularization or indemnity process, saying it has issued no such directive. The university advised students with admission or jam-related issues to seek clarification from the appropriate university authorities and official jam channels, while warning against acting on unverified information and making payment. It also cautioned individuals against using the university's name to drive traffic to their Facebook pages. In a sense of support, the 1994 alumni set of the Faculty of Law, University of Calabar, has donated 3 internet-enabled computers and instituted a 500,000 naira annual prize for outstanding graduating student for the next 3 years, while calling for improved landscaping, student sit-out areas, and other security around the faculty. The alumni, during a courtesy visit 32 years after graduation, said the interventions were aimed at strengthening teaching, research and academic excellence, and placing the faculty on a global map. The Dean, Professor Michael Ibanga, thanked the group for the support while assuring that the reintroduction of the Central Admission Committee would help address concerns over admission irregularities. Moving on to the stage scene, on Saturday, August 22nd, 2026, a fire outbreak occurred at the spa shopping outlet in Calabar, sending thick smoke across part of the city and flames visible from Barracks Road. At least 3 fire service trucks arrived at the scene and battled the inferno using water from the outlet's borehole, while confusion reportedly gripped the car park. The cause of the fire and whether anyone was trapped inside remained unknown at this time, as the fire service officials declined to comment. In the same vein, Cross River State Governor Senator Prince Bassey Edetutu has pledged government support to businesses and individuals affected by the fire that ravaged part of Spa Shopping Complex in Calabar. The assurance was given by the Deputy Governor, Dr. Peter Oday, during an on-the-spot assessment of the scene, where he said preliminary indications pointed to a possible electrical fault, though the exact cause remained unconfirmed. He added that CR SEMA has begun assessing and documenting the losses to facilitate assistance and support for the victims. Moving on to the national scene, Nigerian pensioners under the federal government's pension scheme have given the government a 21-day ultimatum to pay their outstanding 150 palliative allowance, threatening a peaceful mass protest if the payment is not made by September 10, 2026. The Coalition of Federal Pensioners of Nigeria said the amount
represent 6 months of the 25,000 naira monthly palliative approved in 2023, I beg your pardon, to cushion the impact of fuel subsidy removal, which they said has already been paid to workers but remains outstanding to pensioners. Now over to security matters. Suspected bandits have carried out fresh attacks in several communities across Kwara State, with the first wife of the Bali of Dabu in Efelodum local government area, a traditional ruler in Isin, and other residents reportedly abducted. The attack, which occurred between Friday night and Saturday, have heightened insecurity in the state, prompting community groups to call for urgent security intervention and the rescue of victims. On a sad note, four members of the same family in Ihima, Okechi local government area of Kogi State have died after reportedly eating amala made from cassava flour, while the family's dog also died after consuming the same food. The incident has raised concerns about possible food poisoning or contamination, prompting Governor Ahmed Usman Ododo to order an immediate investigation by the State Ministry of Health with relevant samples and evidence to be examined to determine the cause of death. You're still on to the World News at 7 a.m. on Unicorn Radio International, 103.5 FM Calabar, Cross River State, Nigeria. We'll go on a very short timeout. When we are back, we'll take you through the world of business, foreign entertainment, lifestyle, and sports news. Stay with us.

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Thank you for staying with us. If you're just joining us, you're onto the world news at 7 a.m. on Unicorn Radio International, 103.5 FM, Calabar, Crossriver State, Nigeria. Now talking business, Nigeria's crude oil production has failed to rise in line with increased rig deployment over the past decade, with industry experts blaming declining output from mature oil fields and slow development of new wells. OPEC data showed 2,099 rigs were deployed in Nigeria between 2016 and 2026, yet crude production peaked at 1.734 million barrels per day in 2019 before falling to 1.143 million BPD in 2022. The report noted that output from five mature fields also fell by 20.8% year-on-year in June 2026, highlighting the need for greater investment, enhanced recovery, and faster development of new projects.

In the world of entertainment and lifestyle, former Big Brother 9 jail winner Fina has threatened a ring fight with fellow reality star Bella if she reconciles with her estranged partner, Shegs. Fina made the remark while reacting to the ongoing controversy surrounding Bella and Shegs' breakup, adding to the public exchange and drama surrounding the reality stars.

Over to the foreign scene, the United States have vowed to launch what Treasury Security Secretary, I beg your pardon, Scott Bessent, described as the greatest financial offensive over Mashoud against Iran, with sweeping economic sanctions targeting Tehran and its trading partners. In response, Iran has threatened to halt all oil exports from the Persian Gulf if what it called the U.S. economic war continues, raising concerns over further disruptions to global oil supplies and shippings through the Strait of Hormuz.

Plus, in sports, the weekend's Europa League action saw Barcelona making a flying start in La Liga with a 5-0 win over Elche, while Atletico Madrid drew 2-2 with Villarreal. In Serie A, Inter Milan beats Monza 4-1, AC Milan defeats Torino 2-1,

In League One, Lens thrashed Luxera 5-1 and Lyon won 2-0 at Toulouse. In the PLE, the opening weekend produced major upsets as newly promoted Hull City stunned Manchester United 2-0, while Bridgerton thrashed Aston Villa 4-0. Manchester City began the Enzo Maresca era with a dramatic 2-1 win over Bournemouth, while Liverpool rescued a 2-2 draw against Newcastle with a stoppage time penalty.

That's the size of our package this morning. But before we go, here's a quick look at some of our major, quick recap of some of our major headlines. We told you that Unico dismisses false jam regularization indemnity notice. We also told you that fire got spare shopping outlet in Calabar. On the foreign scene, we told you that US threatens Iran with economic D-Day as Tehran vows to halt oil exports. If you have news reports from your area, hostels, department, and faculties, please call our news hotline on 0809-444-4058. You can also follow us on all our social media handles. On Facebook, we are Unico Radio International. 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This news was edited by Okon Darake and the production team. I am Vine Henshaw. Thank you for listening, and do well to enjoy the rest of our broadcast coming your way shortly. Good morning.

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0: As It Was by Harry Styles. Welcome to the Morning Bus Show right here on Cool Radio International 103.5 FM. Time check is 30 minutes past the hour of 7. Happy Monday to you this morning. Good morning. Good morning, Malabites and Malabresses. Good morning, ladies and gentlemen. Good morning, friends and foes. Good morning, mummies and daddies. You're tuned into Unico 103.5 FM, the only station that offers you the best of education, information, and of course, entertainment 360. We love to call it Edu Infotainment. And you already know that it's a new week. Thank God it's Monday. Yes, I know that some people are not so excited that it's Monday, but it's Monday regardless. It's a new day. It's a new week. Monday is the first day of the working week. How are you feeling today? Today is the 24th day in the month of August 2026. Listen, August is on steroids because it has been running so fast. I mean, we just said Happy New Month a few weeks ago, and now we are almost saying goodbye to the month of August 2026. I sat down, I think yesterday or Saturday, but during the weekend, and I told myself, wait, we just have September, October, November, December, and 2026 is done. Wait, we just said Happy New Year, what, how many minutes ago? And the year is just passing by. And in that thought, it made me realize that, you know, we should try to make the most out of every single day, because before you know it, you will sleep and wake up and, you know, we're in a new year, we're 2 years away, we're 3 years away. So you should ensure that every passing day, you know, you create an impact in your environment, you create an impact in your own life, you create an impact in the lives of other people. Just do something with your time every single day. Don't just, you know, don't just be there. Don't just exist. Ensure that you live life. Ensure that, you know, you create an impact. Ensure that you enjoy yourself. Ensure that, you know, you do something remarkable in your society and in the lives of other people, because time is running so fast. Time is running. Listen, when it dawned on me that, you know, we just have a few months before we wrap up the month, the year 2026, I was like, wow. Just a few hours ago, we just said Happy New Year, and now we are almost at the end of that same year. Wow, how time flies, they say. Anyway, how are you doing this morning? I hope that, you know, you had a splendid weekend. On Friday, we told you that you should ensure that you make out time to enjoy yourself, make out time to, you know, bond with your family, eat food, very important. Eat good food, you know, ensure that you sleep, ensure that you rest, ensure that, you know, you do things that make you happy. Well, did you take our advice, or you just did your own? You've been doing it in your mind. Which one? Did you actually take our advice, and did you, you know, enjoy yourself during the weekend? Because like I said, before you know it, the weekend will just finish, because this day is a weekend just lasts for what? 2 minutes, and we're back to the new week. So now we are back to the new week. So if you did not take out time to enjoy, you carry tiredness into the new week. You will carry bad vibe into the new week. You will carry bad energy into the new week. That is why it is important to de-stress. It's important to, you know, just rest and rejuvenate during the weekend, so that when you start the new week, you're starting it with new energy, positivity, optimism. Yes, you're starting the new week with a new set of vibe. But if you did not, you know, take my advice, well, I'm very, very, very sorry for you. Anyway, like you already know, my name is Vine Henshaw. They call me Igwe Vine, or they call me Spice of the Airwaves, and I'm your morning companion right here on the Morning Bus Show. My job is very simple. I'm here to ensure that I equip you with everything that you need to start your day right. It's very important that in the morning, your day, the tone for your day is set right, so that, you know, the rest of your day can, you know, comply. So we are here to ensure that your morning is off to a fantastic start with a blend of education, information, and of course, entertainment right here on the Morning Bus Show. Like you already know, I don't do this alone. I do this with Obi Thompson, and together we're going to ensure that your morning is off to a fantastic start. Good morning, Thompson, and welcome to the show. How are you feeling today?
1: I'm feeling excited this morning.
0: What is exciting you today?
1: Oh my goodness, yeah, it's just the excitement that it's Monday, and just like you were saying that it's almost the end of the year. Please, the year should not end too quick.
0: It's crazy. We have rent to pay. It's so crazy.
1: We actually have rent to pay,
0: because we said Happy New Year.
1: After paying rent, they should wait for 2-3 years before paying another rent.
0: Honestly, it's fascinating, yeah. And it's also shocking that, you know, we just said Happy New Year, what, 2 hours ago, and now we're in August. And August is even making things better. It's so fast. Before you know it, you're in September, October, November, and December. And we're in a new year, 2027. Jesus Christ of Nazareth.
1: Yeah, but honestly, we need the year to just...
0: But when we were children, the year was never this fast. We wanted the year to be fast when we were children, but it was never this fast. It was always slow. Because I remember that back then, when it's Christmas, before you see Christmas again.
1: You know, that's why I think most Nigerian artists have come out with that song, Adulthood, it is a scam.
0: It really is a scam. I cannot agree less. It's really a scam.
1: Okay, so yeah, it's because of the bills and all of the, you know, challenges that life actually, or adulthood actually, you know, brings in the doorstep. But however, I think the year is literally very fast though. We're just hoping it should just come and go, because we have a lot of anticipation for next year. Because
0: I did not follow you and anticipate anything. Please, let's take it one step at a time.
1: Okay, but definitely we'll
0: slow and steady does what wins the race.
1: Not like we are actually having 84 hours in just a day. It's still the same.
2: It's still 24
1: hours.
2: Yes.
1: Yeah, but then the stuff just kept running helter skelter. And then, funny enough, how yesterday was literally in Calabar. How do they

0: people outside, and you know, they actually drive. I'm like, okay, thank God for inclement weather.
1: Honestly, yeah. Yesterday weather was like, you know, August break.
0: But how is it that we moved from Saturday that it rained cats and dogs? I was sleeping on Saturday morning, and I'm like, wait a minute.
1: You don't know what the prayers was. The rain to fall so that they can help fire service to actually extinguish.
0: That's very true. That's very very. That's,
1: and so I just passed, hear those people say, "I think rain for fall now. Rain for fall now. This is where fire service never called rain for fall now."
0: I can't even think about it.
1: And
0: from
1: I just
0: that
1: had
0: angle.
1: To turn my back. I was like, "Are you serious?" I funny how there was a religious, you know, organization that was still kabashing just opposite that particular, you know, scenario. And then I was.
0: Are you sure they were not saying fire? Send down fire. No, are you sure?
1: It's not that religious. I know them already because I thank goodness it was not those set of persons that were actually dead though.
0: Okay.
1: But even if these persons were also still kabashing, you know, and then I was asking myself, what if this is just like a wildfire that it has to spring over? You know, would these people still be here doing these things they are doing? But I think it's a big story that we're definitely going to be considering today. But however, today.
0: Or do you think that actually makes sense?
1: Okay.
0: That because sometimes I think we carry some religious, you know, activities on our heads like gala. Now you're seeing that the opposite facility is on fire, and you're still inside your, you know, church environment or premises, and you're not doing anything about it. Is that still being religious or spiritual? Because
1: I was just wondering.
0: It makes no sense.
1: I was honestly
0: what happened? Thinking, what happened exactly? To helping your neighbors?
1: Man,
0: no. Let's look at it from that perspective.
1: It was really horrible. It was really horrible. I was just really thinking, like, why are these people still here? Let's imagine this was a wildfire, just like what
0: and
1: we were experiencing.
0: And it was just spreading,
1: and it was
0: spreading
1: slowly, and all of that. Would these people still be here?
0: Of course not. They were all, as a matter of fact, the pastor will be the first person to run away. I guarantee you that the pastor would be the first person to run away. That's just it.
1: But on the other hand, what if they were the ones praying that the rain should fall?
0: Nah, so.
1: Yeah, since we have services at that time, you know, they couldn't come on time. You know, I was just passing. I was just like, God. And then you see the attitude of persons. You'd be like, this is really serious. This is really serious. But
0: anyway, we'll talk more about that. Yeah. You know, when we move to the conversation of the day. Anyway, talk to us this morning. What are you up to this morning? It's a new day. It's a spanking new day. It's a spanking new week as well. What are you up to? Are you already already on your way to work, on your way to school? I think, okay, school is actually on break this time.
1: Break,
0: like, both the tertiary institutions, the secondary schools, and nursery schools, they're all on break. So, you know, it's just workers that are going out every single day. So, are you on your way to work? Are you excited to go to work today? Because, you know, we already know that some people are against the Mondays. They don't like Mondays. But I always tell you every day on the show that you cannot do anything about it. You cannot change it because Mondays are here to stay. It's here for life. So, you have to deal with it some way. You just have to find a way to just deal with Monday. So let us know what you're up to this morning. The phone lines are now open, 0809-444-0058. I'll take that again, 0809-444-0058. You can send an SMS to that number or send a WhatsApp message to that same number, and we'll take it right here on the show. What are you up to this morning? Are you on your way to school? Are you just chilling at home? Are you making breakfast? Let us know this morning, 0809-444-0058. I'll take that again, 0809-444-0058. You can send an SMS to that number or send a WhatsApp message to that same number, and we'll take it right here on the show. Also, how was your weekend? What did you do during the weekend that was fun? Did you do anything exciting? Did you go for a wedding? Did you go for a party? Let us know what you did during the weekend. 0809-444-0058. I will take that again, 0809-444-0058. You can send an SMS to that number or send a WhatsApp message to that same number, and we'll take it right here on the show. And big shout out to you, Ochom. Did you find your generator?
1: Okay.
0: It's very important. Let us know. Did you find a generator? Because that story that he told us on Friday, even when I went back to him, I was like, I can only imagine how you're feeling this morning. So talk to us. Give us the updates. Did you find your generator? That the person come back out of the kindness of their heart to say, you know what, let me just pity you and
1: just
0: return.
1: Just
0: take it because it happens. It happens because for you to steal somebody's gen, you should, you know, be able to afford fear. And fear these days is not funny. Okay, let's take this call.

0: Hello, good morning.
1: Good morning.
0: Good morning. What is your name and where are you calling us from?
1: My name is Steve. I'm calling from Cross River.
0: Peace, you're all in Cross River. Where in Cross River are you calling us from?
1: Calabar South.
0: Calabar South. Okay, talk to us.
1: Okay, my weekend was nice. It was full of fun. We had
0: What
1: a
0: did you do that was
1: yeah.
0: so much fun? Give us the gist now.
1: Yeah. We had a church program and it was a youth program and it was a lot of fun. We had a cooking competition,
0: Was
1: football,
0: it food?
1: old school night, so it was fun.
0: Was it food?
1: Yes.
0: Ehe, now I know why it was fun, because
1: White
0: it was
1: good mood to color man. That was
0: Interesting.
1: really nice. And I was one of the judges.
0: Amazing, amazing. Well, I'm so glad that you had a good time during the weekend. Thank you so much, Peace, for calling. Do enjoy the rest of your day and keep listening to the show. All right. I know that when was there's food. So I
2: I
0: think
2: can.
0: Sharon was saying something the other day. Whatever you're going through in life, just eat food. Once you eat food, you could do all right somehow. Even if not 100%, but you could do all right somehow. So I like it for Peace that, she found time to rejuvenate, go to church and, eat good food. I
2: And there
0: like
2: was
0: that.
2: food.
0: But I'm not happy with you, Peace.
2: Gift,
0: You did not invite us.
2: gift.
0: It's
2: I
0: not fair
2: know you
0: now.
2: stayed longer because of the food. Let's say
0: She
2: the
0: was a
2: judges.
0: judge, so they have they give judge special treatment. Yes, if you've
2: Oh.
0: judged any events before, you know this. As a judge, as a matter of fact, they will serve you food first before any other person. So please, in all you do, strive to be a
2: A
0: judge.
2: judge.
0: 0809-444-4058. I'll take that again. 0809-444-4058. You can send an SMS to that number or send a WhatsApp message to that same number, and we'll take it right here on the show. What was your weekend like? Did you have fun during the weekend? Did you do something fun? Did you attend a wedding? Did you attend an event? Let us know how the weekend was for you. 0809-444-4058. So, Thompson, how
2: Yes.
0: was your weekend? What did you do during the weekend that was fun? Or did
2: Yeah.
0: you just become a couch potato
2: No, no, no,
0: throughout
2: no,
0: the
2: no,
0: weekend?
2: no, no, no, no.
0: Okay, give us a gist.
2: We went for a football match competition between my stake and another stake, Calabar, not stake entirely. So Calabar, Nigerian stake, and
0: Wait
2: then
0: a minute.
2: I mean
0: No,
2: Calabar.
0: no, no, no. Hold on. Hold on. Hold on.
2: Okay.
0: Thompson, last I checked, you're a Yakur man. And we recently just celebrated the Yakur, no, how do the Lebokun Festival.
2: Liverpool,
0: What
2: yeah,
0: were you doing in
2: festival.
0: Calabar?
2: Well, I am not from Ugep,
0: Oh,
2: so
0: you're not from
2: precisely,
0: Ugep.
2: yes, so precisely,
0: Oh.
2: I don't attend that
0: Where
2: festival.
0: exactly are you from?
2: I am from Ikoyi, precisely.
0: Ikoyi. So
2: Yes,
0: Ikoyi do not
2: so
0: celebrate
2: no,
0: Lebokun.
2: ours is coming up next month, September. So
0: Oh.
2: yeah, so I will definitely attend mine.
0: Okay, oh,
2: So
0: no
2: over
0: problem.
2: the weekend, we had a football competition between Calabar Nigerian Stick and Calabar Tinapa Stick, precisely. And then, well, we have to deal with them. We played that at Nigerian Navy base, and then we gave them 3-0. Yeah, so it was spicing, it was very interesting, it was
0: I hope you
2: fun.
0: did not
2: And
0: injure
2: then
0: somebody, because if you look at Thompson's leg,
2: no
0: if he
2: I
0: kicks you with that leg,
2: no I
0: you
2: didn't
0: will
2: I
0: go
2: didn't
0: to
2: enjoy.
0: you will need what do they even call these people? A
2: Just
0: physiotherapist.
2: don't worry, I didn't injure. I have
0: Okay.
2: to serve, I have to serve as a coach though.
0: Oh,
2: Yeah, and
0: cool.
2: then
0: Okay.
2: yeah,
0: That's
2: so
0: good. That's good.
2: I
0: Coaches
2: literally
0: don't
2: didn't
0: play.
2: have to play. Yeah, because I'm also scared that I don't want someone to bruise my legs for me,
0: Okay.
2: my
0: That's
2: small legs for me.
0: fair
2: Yeah,
0: enough.
2: so weekend was actually fun. It was actually fantastic. It was actually lovely. And then I just hope we have continually this kind of weekend. But then, well, yeah, that was just that part of it, though. And the
0: Well,
2: other part of it was, it's a story we're going to be talking about on the top stories.
0: okay. I'm
2: Yeah,
0: glad that you had time to enjoy your weekend.
2: definitely.
0: Well, right now we're being joined by Her Royal Majesty, Queen of Lateness. No other person than the one, the only Sharon Antakaita.
2: AKA, you should have added other titles. Drama queen. You should have added drama
3: I'll
2: queen.
3: call her
2: Yeah.
3: drama
2: AKA.
3: queen. Why am I the
2: Okay.
3: queen of letters now?
0: Queen of all back or natural hair. Which one? Do you like that one?
3: Yes, queen
0: But
3: of
0: Queen of
3: natural hair is
0: Lateness is also
3: fine.
0: there. So
3: Oh,
0: tell us, what's the
2: no.
0: story
2: Just like
0: today?
2: titles. Apostle, doctor, professor, ambassador.
0: What's the story today? Talk to
3: The
0: us.
3: story is that I'm still recovering now
2: From
3: from what befell me on Friday.
0: So you had Friday, Saturday, Sunday to
2: Friday's
0: recover.
2: thing
3: I'm a
2: was
3: sickness
2: to
3: mind.
0: Oh,
3: Okay,
0: okay.
3: Friday I was bedridden. I couldn't stand up to come to work at all. I wanted to stand up, but I could not. Like, I was entirely bedridden. Saturday, very weak. But I think I took out time to go for a conference.
0: You're not a serious person.
3: I went for a conference, actually. Then I realized I did myself bad, actually.
0: You are not serious.
3: I was very weak. I came back to the house very weak. I was like, no, I'm not going out again until I know that Sunday. I'm good now. I did not go to church on Sunday, but I joined the live stream. So I did online service instead of going.
0: How did that feel?
3: It was actually okay. I was still on my bed and I still got the message. Mm. So it was all good. It wasn't like a waste of time and data. Mm. I still got all the... And if I had gone to church, I would need to serve.
0: Mm.
3: And if I had served, I may have fainted.
0: Mm.
3: So that's why I had to stay at home. I get myself.
0: You know why I'm asking? Because some people have this thing where they are against online worship. They feel like, you know, it's not the same thing as, you know, going to church.
3: I had
0: person.
3: A conversation with someone that same Sunday.
0: Mm.
3: You know how you send people streaks on Snap.
0: Yeah.
3: And I sent him a screenshot of my live stream.
0: Mm.
3: I was like, online church today. Because I'm still trying to recover. And then he was like, and there's my mom saying,
0: interesting, okay. That's nice.
3: Now, wow, that's I cannot talk about he could be my friend. He
0: okay, I'm just excited as a he, that's all.
2: Okay.
3: Anyway, so he was like, and here's my mom saying, if I don't wake you up or if I don't tap you to actually stand up and start praying for church, you will not go to church and everything. And then she would have the audacity to say that, oh, she doesn't feel like going out today.
0: Mm.
3: And then my response was, it's actually very, we know we have a generational divide. Generational divide. We have generations. We are living, all of us are living together in one society, but we are all, in a way, we differ by generation. And the older generation feels like old school. They are still old school. They feel like, oh, if you don't go to church, you have no fellowship with God, you have no God to church, you have not done all these things. But then, there are some things that will be inevitable. You cannot stop it. You can't tell somebody that is bedridden in the hospital that, oh, yeah, today is Sunday, and if you don't go to church, you have no fellowship with God, right? You can bring this thing to the live streams. All the technology is that things will be easier
0: and more convenient.
3: Exactly. Now, I knew I couldn't have, I didn't have the strength to leave the house.
0: Mm.
3: I was like, okay, I'm in my phone. Let me join the live stream. And I actually enjoyed the service actually from my bed.
0: Mm.
3: I knew I wasn't able to go out.
0: Mm.
3: So this was very convenient for me. But unfortunately, the old school was to feel, okay, since you're not in church and everything, you've not fellowship with God, you're not fellowship people. As much as fellowship with brethren is also encouraged. That's why physical church is very important.
0: Mm-hmm.
3: But there's sometimes when you can't actually stop it, it's inevitable. There are some things that would keep you at home.
0: Yeah.
3: You know, so there's people that work on Sundays. But then all they have to do is just plug in to their either their earpiece or pods, put their phone maybe in their pocket or something else, and work while listening to the message. So a lot of things. I feel like people should expand their mind more.
0: And should be open to innovations because, like you said, technology was built to ensure that, you know, we have more convenient lives. So if I can join church service from the comfort of my home, then, I mean, why not? If I don't have transportation or if I am ill, I can just, you know, watch from home.
3: Yeah.
0: Rather than stressing myself to, you know, find my way to church. So I don't think, you know, people should criticize other people that join churches online because, I mean, it's still church at the end of the day.
3: And then today I had to take food. I had to sit down and actually eat food to take medication.
0: So what have you been eating all along?
3: What have I been?
0: Eating all along.
2: Meal.
3: I don't eat in the morning now. I don't eat in the morning, but I had to sit down and actually take time to eat. And that's always in my time because I was already ready by around 6:50.
0: Your audacity to rub it in that you sat down to eat food while, you know, the rest of us came out here hungry. Okay.
3: My brother said I should calm down. I've been working too much. That's the reason why I actually feel ill.
0: You've been working too much. Okay.
3: Going from place to place, doing a lot of things, so I should sit down.
0: Has he tasted unemployment before?
3: No.
0: I don't feel exactly. How did that feel? Did he fall sick at some point? Okay. I think you get
3: see,
0: the point.
3: One day will not make
0: you
3: unemployed now. I need to rest.
0: Okay. You had 3 days to rest. Now you carry yourself, go conference. If not, you would have had 3 full days to rest.
3: I don't regret going for the conference, but at the same time I regretted it because I was I felt very weird from the onset. I came late because of the fact that I was like trying to, I was sitting down, I was like, should I go? Should I not go? Should I go? But I was like, okay, let me go. And then I met the person I wanted to meet. I met people that I wanted to meet, exactly. That was, the conference was for networking. And then it was also for me to learn other things, you understand? So that's why I went. But I regretted it because I felt very, very weak and weird at the same time. As I said, no, I'm not going to
0: go to church. Anyway, it's a good thing that, you know, you're healing and hearty today and you're able to come to work at least. That shows, you know, a major improvement. Anyway, what are you up to this morning? It's a spanking new day. It's a spanking new week. Talk to us this morning. Are you on your way to work? Are you just chilling at home? I wish I can be you this morning, just chilling at home. Oh, but somehow, I don't wish to be you at the same time. So yeah, just enjoy yourself while I enjoy myself where I am. So tell us, what are you up to this morning? Are you running errands? You know, are you making breakfast for the kids? Let us know. 0809-444-0058. Now, for the mummies and daddies at home, how are your little bundles of joy? Are they giving you headache because, you know, the holiday season is on and, you know, all the children are home? Listen, do you know that I have my nieces at home? You guys.
3: Okay, yeah, so my lesson has finished.
0: You guys. On weekends now. Oh. You guys. Do you know that my dad came to my room on Saturday and realized that it was locked from inside. And he goes, are you locking yourself away from your children? I say, no, don't do that. Don't do that. Don't do that.
3: Your children is wild.
0: Don't do that.
3: Speaking of which, on Sunday, let's say late morning, while I was trying to sleep, after I had finished the service and everything, I was trying to sleep, these children were playing outside and they were screaming and shouting. And I told my brother, if I was the president of Nigeria, schools will open mid-August. People will not close. You will close end of July and open mid-August. Because what kind of noise is this? Like,
0: you have not seen anything. Oh, trust me, you have not seen nothing.
3: Why? Because it was so loud. And one deliberately sat close to my window and was singing. And I'm like,
0: there was so much joy in their hearts, and they decided to just, you know, let it out with, you know, my songs window. Of.
3: The compound is big enough for my window.
0: Well, they needed an audience. That child needed an audience.
3: I wanted to be very petty about it. So the child was singing one particular song from this K-pop Demon Hunters. So what I did was, I decided, okay, we all want to make noise. Okay, I looked for the song and I played it. I was singing louder than the girl, so that okay, we understand. Then I kept quiet. I realized she actually kept quiet also. She went silent. I was like,
0: so between both of you, who is a child? No, between you and that child.
3: I wanted to be petty at that point.
0: Okay. Exactly, so you reduced yourself to being a child just to be petty. Wow. Such an auntie you are.
3: I'm not that petty too, so I'm not even ashamed at this point. Like, I had a cousin. He was crying on food. I was supposed to like take care of him. He was crying and I'm hungry. He said I'm hungry. At the point, I was like, eat me. The next thing, he starts crying. And I'm like, why are you doing this? Me, I'm equally hungry. So I started crying with him. Both of us sat out there. And we were both crying and because we were hungry. So I was like, you are hungry, I'm hungry. I'm somebody's child too. As much as you're somebody's child. So both of us started crying. And then when he got tired, he stopped.
0: Well, from all indications, you'll be a very petty mom and we look forward to it. Anyway.
2: There's this trending story in Calabar currently, as we speak this morning, that a particular lady tried to, open someone's car and then she was stopped there.
0: Yeah, I saw that story and I don't understand it up until now.
2: And then, so for you out there, if you're listening and then just do well to reach out to us. So you tell us the full story. Give us.
0: She was there for hours just standing by the door.
2: Yeah, just standing by the door.
0: And I'm like, okay, what's going on? Like, sometimes, right, I just feel like Nigeria is such an interesting country because you think you're done with one thing and another thing just surfaces. Like, what is that? And the car is not even a lush car to begin with, for God's sake. Yeah. I don't mean this the wrong way. I do not mean this the wrong way. That you would say, okay, it was, ritual or something. It was not a lush car. So what could possibly be the circumstance around it, you know, that whole fiasco. Anyway, let us know this morning if you have any update or any idea about what that was about. Tell us 0809-444-4058 I'll take that again. 0809-444-4058. I heard it happened at Iman, around Iman axis of Calabar South.
2: Okay.
0: So talk to us. Let us know what happened. And if the lady is still standing there up until now, please talk to us. 0809-444-4058. I'll take that again. 0809-444-4058. You can send an SMS to that number or send a WhatsApp message to that same number, and we'll take it right here on the show. Time check is 27 minutes past hour of 7, and right now we're going on a music break. When we come back, we're moving straight to the weather focus segment. This is Show Me Love by Wiz the MC, Bees and Honey, and Tyler. Stay right close to your radio set. We'll be back before you know it.

0: 8 o'clock on the DOT. Welcome back from that short music break. That was Show Me Love by Wiz the MC, Bees and Honey, and of course, Tyler. It's still the Morning Buzz Show right here on Unicorn Radio International, 103.5 FM, Calabar, across your state, Nigeria. And right now, I'm heading straight to the next segment of the show, which is the Weather Focus segment. Now, today will be warm, humid, and mostly cloudy, with spells of rain and possible thunderstorms across the Calabar metropolis. Temperatures are expected to range from 24 degrees Celsius to 33 degrees Celsius. Different forecast models vary somewhat on the intensity and timing of rainfall, but they agree that rain is likely. Now, in the morning, from 6 a.m. to 12 p.m., temperature range from 24 degrees Celsius to 29 degrees Celsius. The rain chance is around 70 to 95%. The weather condition we have expects cloudy conditions with light showers becoming more likely through the morning. Now, advisory we have, if you're heading out early, go out with an umbrella and allow for possible wet roads. Now, in the afternoon from 12 p.m. to 5 p.m., temperature range from 27 degrees Celsius to 33 degrees Celsius. The rain chance will be around 80 to 95%. The weather condition for the afternoon is rain showers are likely with the possibility of heavier showers or thunderstorms at intervals. Now, the tip for the afternoon is outdoor activities may be interrupted. Motorists should watch out for slippery roads and reduced visibility during heavier showers. Now, in the evening, from 6 p.m. to 11 p.m., temperature will range from 24 degrees Celsius to 27 degrees Celsius. The rain chance will be around 40 to 80%. The weather condition for the evening is it should be gradually becoming cooler, but cloudiness and occasional showers may persist. Now, the advisory for the evening is keep an umbrella handy, particularly during the early evening. Now, the general summary for the day is temperature range from 24 degrees Celsius to 33 degrees Celsius. The overall rain chance will be high. Now, the weather condition will be cloudy, warm, and humid with spells of rain. The general advisory for the day is today is not looking like a reliably dry day in Calabar. If you're commuting or planning outdoor activities, prepare for rain, particularly from the morning into the afternoon. And there you have it. That is the weather forecast for you this morning. Ensure that you plan your day accordingly. Go out with your raincoat, with your rain boots, with your umbrella, anything that keeps you protected from the rain. Ensure that you step out with it, because it's very important that you stay high, you stay protected from the rain. It's not a good thing if the rain, you know, gets you drenched, so ensure that you step out with your umbrella and everything that keeps you protected from the rain. Yeah, anyway, that's
1: if it's possible, ensure you take a drop. Don't you know, don't
0: Chinna, who gets
2: you
0: money
2: give,
0: to
2: you
0: take
2: give, you give them the money.
0: Chinna, who get money to take drop?
1: If possible, English, if possible, take a drop, right? So you literally don't need to wait until you're being drenched before you start begging, oh God, I beg. And then those, there are some persons
0: taking a drop is
1: them.
0: So wild, because excuse me, you would take a drop and go and starve in your house because you want to follow Thompson's advice.
2: Why okay. would I take a drop when I can order it? That's like, why would I take a drop? Like, as Caesar decides.
0: So let's say that you're going to Atimbo. You're going to Atimbo. Atimbo is what, 400 naira, 300 naira from here.
1: Yeah.
0: And you have to pay for how many seats? Eight seats. So 300. Let me do the math.
2: 300 times eight.
0: 2,400 naira, yep. And I'll now come and pay to four inside what minibus.
1: Yeah, your comfort.
0: It's not comfort.
2: Comfort, okay. So, yeah, I don't know that right.
1: Yeah, that's what I you could actually over order right. You can actually take it.
0: Mind you, when it's falling, this cab hailing services, they actually they have something they call surge.
1: Within a minute, less than about 3 minutes, somebody was telling me 200 naira. I say, Oga, what happened? You say because of rain. I said, but I have my umbrella. I can easily walk. So he just busted into laughing. So he thought I was new in town though, because of the way people were just coming around and all of that. But then, just like I usually say, you know, you have to know all the possible bus stops, right? So you can actually key in.
0: And I miss the days. Sorry to cut you. Okay. I miss the days, in as much as I see it coming back, you know, gradually. But I miss the days where we always had bus stops in Calabar and it was shaded, so people can actually, you know, run in there whenever it's raining to seek shelter. Yeah. It was a very, very, very welcome development. But I see it coming back slowly
1: in
0: Calabar. It's commendable.
1: Yeah, and those are our other you know, citizens, other senior citizens, you know, who go into those places and then stay back there, you know, litter the place and all of that. I think the Crouch River State Ministry of Environment are supposed to take charge of those things.
2: And the dustbin crews,
1: literally, they should also assign that to Kuda. So as they walk past, as they drive past some places, they could also be picking their eyes in those places, because these persons, you know, are homeless. You know, these persons have little one or two upstairs there, and then they need to be evacuated from those places, so that whenever it's raining like this, or whenever there is a heavy sunshade, so people could actually run in there and then take a little cover, because sometimes you get scared going into those places and boom, you just jam any of these guys, you know, who have
0: mentally deranged.
1: Yeah, mentally deranged and all of that. So it's literally not too comfortable at some point. So I think the Crouch River State Ministry of Environment, Kuda, and all of that could usually, you know, put I think the governor, this another appointment he could make, you know, to ensure that there's an appointee that takes care of situations like this. Essay to the governor on
0: may God have mercy upon your soul, Thompson. Anyway, that's much can take, and it is you that will give the appointment. You are the one.
2: He will
0: be the appointee, saddled with that responsibility. Anyway, that's much can take on that segment of the show. We're going back to the music. When we come back, I'm moving straight to the exchange rate segment right here on the Morning Bus Show. This is Young and Beautiful by Lana Del Rey. Stay very close to your radio set. We'll be back before you know it.

0: Young and Beautiful by Lana Del Rey. Welcome back from that short music break. The time check is 11 minutes past the hour of 8, and we're moving straight to the next segment of the Morning Buzz show, which is the exchange rate segment, and Obi Thompson will take us through that segment of the show. So Thompson, take it away.
1: Okay, so from the exchange rate this beautiful morning, don't forget today is the 24th day. Oh my goodness, this even reminds me of an event that happened today far back in 2000. Well, I think I'll bring that when I'm done.
0: First,
1: we start
0: are
1: with
0: you?
1: The Danish crown. Well, I'm just,
2: you see, now we answer,
1: so we
2: ask questions.
0: You're just
1: 32 years.
0: Okay. That's fair enough.
1: Okay, so first we start with the Danish crown. Don't forget that just one Danish crown is costing under 210 naira, and then just one Saudi riyal is costing under 359 naira, and then one West African CFA is costing under just 2 naira, and then just one Japanese yen is costing under 8 naira, and then just one South African rand is costing under 18 naira, and then just one Swiss franc is costing under 1,680 naira. So much money. And then just one pound sterling is costing under 1,836 naira. And then 1 euro is costing under 1,573 naira. And then one US dollar is costing under 1,346 naira. After sort of, importing, either heads of cow from any of these African countries, especially Sudan. But, you know, Sudan is a very rich, country when it has to do with all of these kind of, cow per se. Yeah, there's this particular competition that young men usually do, especially if they want to pick their spouse. You know, they make it look like who has more than this, you know, who take, especially when the girl is very beautiful and tall, yeah, and all of that. I thought of that because today happens to be that day. I'm remembering my mom. Yeah, we passed on 2004, and then right from then till date, you can imagine staying all these beautiful years. So she died today, and the next day she was actually buried. You know, this is August 25.
0: Oh, yeah.
1: And it's usually a day of remembrance for my family. Usually we stay back, make calls for those of us who are outside, and those in our room just make calls, and then have to interact with each other. And all of that. That will happen tomorrow anyways.
0: Yeah. Well, my condolences. We're sure that your mom is resting in the bosom of Abraham.
1: Amen.
0: Anyway, thank you so much, Thompson.
1: Why do you love Abraham so much? Why not Isaac?
0: No, what Abraham, he's the father of all nations. Yes. Anyway, that's much can take on the exchange rate segment. We're going back to the music. When we come back, we're moving straight to the national holiday segment right here on the show. This is The Door by Teddy Swims. Stay very close to your radio set. We'll be back before you know it.

0: The Door by Teddy Swims. Welcome back from that short music break. Time check is 18 minutes past hour of 8. And right now, I'm moving straight to the next segment of the show, which is the National Holiday segment. Today, like I said, is 24th day in the month of August 2026. Now, the first national holiday we have is National Waffles Day. National Waffles Day. So let me turn to you, Thompson. Have you ever had waffles?
1: Well,
0: when the statement comes with basically, you know, you have you had ice cream on a cone before?
1: No,
0: you've not.
1: Yeah.
0: This year, come man. Every time, oh, I mean, like Corey, where you come from? I give up on you. That is it. I give up on you. Well, anyway, Shara, please save us today. Have you had waffles?
2: not the conventional white one, but okay, the ones on the cone.
0: Exactly. So if you've not had the normal waffles, right? If you've had an ice cream cone, that is a waffle.
2: The funny thing is that I almost did not eat it too. I had this my late aunt then. She got us ice cream. And I now said I saw her, she also got herself ice cream and she was eating the cone. And why are you eating the cone? It's not paper. And she goes, what paper? Yeah, it's biscuits. Chewy, that's what she called it. It's biscuits. Eat it. And when I tasted it, I was like, oh, it actually tastes like biscuits.
0: It tastes bland, actually.
2: It's not supposed to have sugar. That's what the ice cream is for. But I mean, that's one memory that it's peak and look forever impressive.
0: But I want to believe that every child at some point in their lives had ice cream on a cone. Why is your case different, Thompson?
1: You know, back then, we have this particular young
2: man that
1: will usually use this particular siren.
0: Yes.
1: And then they'll be blowing them.
0: Banana. I think that's Christmas.
2: For Elise. That's the classical.
1: That particular man is around.
0: Yeah.
1: And then I think people love that. Let me use that word.
0: So you've never had that one?
1: People love that when we are going for, how do they call it, a mash past.
0: At the stadium.
1: And then once you're there, trust me, you have that leverage now that, okay, your parents are not there. And so you want to get something like this for yourself and all of that. So not like you have someone get it for you because, okay, maybe you did something. Okay, usually back then a lot persons get that simply because you have the opportunity to do it when your parents are not there.
2: Right, I think that screams unhealthy in so many ways.
0: From how it is being scooped, the color, oh my goodness.
2: How it's packaged.
0: Which one are we talking about here?
2: The ones I see at Aaron Watson.
0: They're tied in a nylon bag.
2: No, not those ones. That one
0: is in a cone.
2: Yes.
0: Okay. Well, it just looks like ice.
2: The one
0: like,
2: that is inside nylon.
0: There's no cream.
2: Jesus Christ, there's no cream.
0: It's just ice. There's no cream.
1: There's this how do they call it? There's this content. Should I call it the content or somebody in China? Is it China or what? Is it 5-star hotel somewhere in Dubai? There's this guy that usually when he picks it from the cup and then he uses it to tease customers.
0: Okay, I've seen that content. Yeah.
1: I was like, this one is really a pro when it comes to this stuff.
0: Well, I believe, like I said, I believe that every child has had ice cream on a cone. If you have not, well,
2: you can actually indulge.
0: It's not that expensive. Exactly. It's not that expensive. I think back then that was the cheapest form of ice cream on a cone. Because, you know, the ones inside plates were more expensive. Yeah, it was.
2: What are the ones that were in nylon?
0: When I say cheapest, I mean like, you know, ice cream vans.
1: Affordable.
0: And restaurants.
2: The ice cream bicycle adds to it now. I mean, it's the same thing.
0: Ice cream bicycle. Hell, Jesus Christ of Nazareth.
2: In Lagos, it's bicycle they used to ride.
0: And sell ice cream to you people.
2: Yeah.
0: Wow.
2: The bicycle had this like big box.
1: I've seen it
2: in Calabar now.
0: I don't see them selling ice cream on a cone. They just sell the... Is it fine ice, they call it? Yes, sachet.
2: They are the ones that are selling cones. They have this box-like stuff they push around. Or some of them, sometimes, the box is attached to a bicycle. And they usually ride ding. They don't even make sound. Or you just hear that the bell from the bicycle, you know that, okay, yes, they have come.
0: Oh, wow. Well, I guess ice cream cone is ice cream cone, regardless of where you get it from, I guess. Anyway, so ensure that, you know, you indulge in waffles today. Now, the next holiday we have is International Strange Music Day. International Strange Music Day. It arrives every August 24th, inviting music lovers to dive into the unique and bizarre. This is your chance to expand your sonic palette. 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Switch up your usual playlist, explore avant-garde artists, or simply try music in a different language. Give me anything in Latin or Spanish. Oh my God.
2: It's strange if you don't know it. It's not like as if it's strange, but it's strange if you don't know it.
0: Or understand
2: it. Exactly. Like, explore more. Like, now, if you see my playlist, you'll be confused. Because I'm so random. Like, my playlist is so random. You have a playlist dedicated to gospel. But what was my playlist is funk, not the old funk, the ones that make like sound, this noise. Exactly, it's noise for some people that don't want to hear, that don't understand.
0: Anybody that will meet someone that actually likes funk genre, that genre. Oh.
2: You guys know the songs, right? Like, you know the songs out of your ears.
0: I don't care.
2: The ones
0: they
2: use for edits and everything.
0: I don't care about the songs.
2: No, like, I want you to know, because there's funk, guys. There's a different type of funk. The ones like Bruno Mars.
0: Yeah.
2: There's this funk, like, mostly Brazilian funk. I think it came out from there. Exactly. That's what I'm talking about. The one they use for edits. I can't stay on them. I have an entire playlist. And then also I dabble into classical music, so like it's like a balance.
0: Classical
2: quiet.
0: Music is not strange music. No, get out of your head.
2: It's strange to some people.
1: It's a song that you've not heard before now.
2: Exactly.
1: Right?
0: No, but yeah, but you understand. I think that the essence of international strange music is like you don't even understand what's going on. Like, it's just like, wait, what?
2: Explore funk.
0: Are you abusing me, or like, what is this, right? And for me, it has to be funk or
2: rap music.
0: Spanish songs. Yes, I like Spanish songs too. Yeah, French. Oh, yes, French songs. If you don't say French classical music, yes.
2: Oh,
0: you're talking.
2: French rap. I heard French rap yesterday. I was like, okay. I did not understand partly what he was saying. There's always some words I could make out. But then I was like, it's actually nice. I like the, and this how they sing it with this bass kind of voice. It's very nice. Explore strange music. Classical music is strange to some people.
0: Well, that's true.
2: People don't understand the. I just like how beautiful instruments can come together. And then if it includes a violin, or a bass, you got me hooked. So explore.
0: Oh well, ensure that you explore, you know, strange music, and you know, just broaden your sonic playlist, because I mean, you cannot listen to one thing forever. So explore other things. Well, that's much we can take on the national holiday segment. We're going back to the music. When we come back, we're moving straight to the next segment of the show, which is the health and wellness segment. This is Uptown Funk by Mark Ronson and Bruno Mars. Stay right close to your radio set. We'll be back before you know it.
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0: Uptown Funk by Mark Ronson and Bruno Mars. Welcome back from that short music break. Time check is 30 minutes past the hour of 8, and it's still the Morning Buzz Show right here on Unicorn Radio International, 103.5 FM, Calabar, Crossriver State, Nigeria. And right now, we're moving straight to the next segment of the show, which is the health and wellness segments. On this segment of the show, we ensure that we give you tips on how to stay healthy and how to stay strong, because I mean, we love you that much. Now today, Sharon has something very special for us on that segment of the show. So Sharon, take it away.
1: Now, while you're indulging in strange music, it is very important to note that there are risks of prolonged use of earpieces, headphones, and not to be a party
0: killjoy.
1: I'm sorry, but I have to tell you that everything you do in moderation. Sometimes you have to give your ear a break, remove the earpiece, and listen to the natural sound of the environment. I know sometimes it's hard.
0: Especially when the natural sound of the environment is after your eardrums.
1: Exactly. Mm. But it is very, very important to give your ears a break at some point. It's how you use earpiece for a long period of time. And then it starts, your ear canal starts itching you.
0: Mm.
1: That's when you know that you have done too much. It is okay. Relax. Now, earpieces, earbuds, and headphones make listening to music, podcasts, and videos convenient, because sometimes you can't possibly listen to some things outside. Maybe you don't want to be hearing your FYP from the other side of the room.
0: Mm.
1: So as much as possible, earpieces really make using our phone to listen to what listen to very convenient. But however, using them for long periods, especially at high volumes, can pose risks to ear and general health. Now, some of the risks include hearing loss. Continuous exposure to loud music can damage the delicate sensory cells in the inner ear. Repeated damage may lead to permanent hearing loss, particularly when high volumes are used for several hours. It could also lead to tinnitus. Prolonged exposure to loud sounds can cause tinnitus, which is experienced as ringing, buzzing, humming, or other noises in the ears. Even when there is no external sound. We had this the time we went for Carnival Calabar last year.
0: Hmm.
1: I was standing directly in front of the loudspeakers they were using to play music for people to dance. Oh my lord. And I forgot earplugs. So my ears were exposed
0: to the noise.
1: The entire noise. I left that place for an entire day. My ears were ringing. They were ringing non-stop. I slept, I woke up, they were still ringing. And I felt
0: Can you imagine people that are inside that that music, what was it called? The music van, music truck, whatever it is.
1: Mm.
0: And they move from 1111 all the way to Marian Highway Stadium.
1: And without earphones. Without like, you're just killing yourself. You don't want to hear again. That's the thing. When I noticed it, I was like, next time, I'm not going to try this thing again. I will not try this thing again. I will find earplugs and use, because I don't want hearing losses at this point. I'm not doing what did you see?
2: this is why in Lagos State, they ban most religious homes, you know, putting external speakers outside their roof, you know. And then for you as a neighbor, you know, you have to do all you can to use them, either boil or clothes to, you know, tie your ears, because a lot of them, especially when they have tarry night and all of that, man, just get prepared for your ears, because only the shouting outside of the instrument they are going to play and all of that, it's really, really detrimental to the ears.
1: It could also lead to ear infections. In-ear devices can trap heat, sweat, can trap heat, sweat, and moisture inside the ear canal. Dirty earbuds can also carry bacteria and fungi, increasing the risk of ear infections. You do not want an ear infection. You feel like you want to run mad. Like, it will actually drive you to that point.
0: I've been there, and I can tell you for free.
1: You better come it while you can, because, hey, Jesus Christ. The last time I had it was secondary school, and for some reason, I stayed in the class. And I started crying. Like, it was bad. I started crying. Then my classmate found, like, he noticed it. I was like, Sharon is crying. This is serious, too.
0: Mm.
1: Because I don't know what I thought I was playing when I said my ear is spinning me. And when I started crying, they had to get the attention of the teacher to come to my aid. Because I was in serious pain. They called my dad that day. We went to the hospital straight because my ears were aching me. Like, it was like as if something was hitting my ear canal. I want to see. They were real mad. It was not funny. So anyways, also leads to earwax buildup. Frequent use of earbuds or earpieces can interfere with the natural movement of earwax out of the ear canal. Now, earwax is to help lubricate your ear. But then, if you use it too much, it tends to keep it inside the ear canal. Excessive buildup can cause blocked ears, discomfort, and temporary hearing difficulties. It can also lead to ear pain and irritation. Wearing headphones or earbuds for extended periods, particularly when they are too tight or poorly fitted, can cause pain, itching, pressure, and irritation around or inside the ears. I'm sure people have experienced this. When you have put your pods in or your earpiece in for too long, you remove it and tend to scratch your ears. That's the irritation we're talking about. And you want to avoid that as much as possible. It also leads to headaches and listening fatigue. Very loud or continuous audio can cause headaches, tiredness, and difficulty concentrating, especially when listening for many hours without break. And people have experienced this. They just want to continue doing the same thing over and over again. Okay, you are supposed to read. I'm somebody that reads the music. And I'm reading in the night. I've not slept. And my eyes are still open. My eyes are exposed to screens. And I'm sure some people are like this. Some people are like this. Exposed to screens. My head is aching me. Not only because I've not slept, but because there's something loud playing inside my ear. So I'm everything all joined together. My head is crying for a break. So most of the time, I just take off my pods for a while and try to recall everything that I've read, because it could actually lead to serious headaches and listening fatigue. It could also reduce awareness of surroundings. Noise cancelling headphones and loud music can prevent you from hearing important sounds such as traffic, alarms, approaching vehicles, or people calling.

0: full taste of the music, the full feel of the music without putting both blogs inside. Do you realize that? It's as if they share. This one will have bass. This one I want to have, you know, the lyrics.
1: Right.
0: Have you realized that?
1: Right.
0: I'm just saying.
1: I try to help these people. I
0: know.
1: I understand what you're saying. But at least don't listen to those music when you're walking on the road.
0: How would you know?
1: You could just sit down and listen to the music. Nobody will actually throw you. Those are just people that is when you want to listen to music well. That's when they'll come and tap you. I want to talk to you. But that's discussion for another day. We'll come for this people later. When you are on the road, that's not the time you should be focused on the music that is in your ear. You focus on your surroundings. And the fact that you have to realize that it's not everybody that is on the road that is normal. Some people, they left half of their sanity at home. And they're using the remaining half to get through the day. It's not everybody that's behind the steering wheel that completely knows how to drive safely. So as much as possible, you need to be safety conscious. Especially for your own safety. Let it not be that because you plugged in both ears, you got knocked down by a vehicle. Because you did not hear people calling your attention to move away from the place that you're standing. Well, anyways, it also leads to sleep disturbances. Using headphones or earbuds throughout the night can cause ear discomfort and irritation, while continuous audio may interfere with restful sleep. The people that sleep with earpiece on, I ask, why? If you can call us, if you can actually call and actually tell me why you play music and listen to the music all through the night.
0: Oh, it's good. I mean,
1: the funny thing is that most of the time it's not even soft music, like sleep sounds. It's rap, hardcore Afro music. And I'm like, why? Why is this? How does this contribute to your sleep? Please, I need somebody to explain it to me. So if you have an explanation, please put a call through, explain it to me. Thank you very much. Now, how to protect your ears? Keep the volumes at a moderate level. People know your word. Keep the volumes at a moderate level. You can still hear when it is on a moderate level. Take regular breaks from listening. Sometimes just remove the pods, the earpiece, and it's just give your ears that break. Try to listen to your surroundings to make sure that you can still hear properly. Try to listen to your surroundings. Avoid using headphones continuously for several hours. Keep earbuds and headphones clean and avoid sharing your earpiece or AirPods. Avoid sharing it.
0: I'm not sure how people do that. I'm not sure why they do that.
1: It's because somebody asked me for my pods. And I was like, I'm sorry. I'm using it at the moment and I can't share it with you. And then he felt sort of offended. And actually,
0: I could not share something that goes into my eardrums.
1: I actually did not care because I know what I went through when I had an infection in my ear. I don't want problems. And then also, it's actually hard to disconnect my pods from my phone because I already connected to my phone. And then you now connect it again. Then I'll still come and battle with how I will connect it back to my phone again. But the overall thing was, I don't share my pods or earpieces because, and the funny thing is, before I even put them on, I look at them, is this clean or has it accumulated wax from my ears? I look at them very well. So imagine me asking somebody for earpiece or earbuds to listen to music. Please avoid sharing as much as possible for your own safety. Also, choose devices that fit comfortably. There are a ton of designs or earpod designs. There's this one that now clips to your external ear. I don't even understand it, Shah. It's very conspicuous. Conspicuous or inconspicuous?
0: It's conspicuous.
1: Exactly. It's very Bruno. Like you see it outside. Some actually even shine. I don't understand. There are a lot of
0: designs.
1: There are a lot of designs and styles and patterns. Choose the one that fits comfortably. If you are cool with earpiece, pick that one. If you are cool with pods, pick that one. It's not because everybody's using the same thing and you feel like, it looks cool on someone's ears. You decide to use it. There are some people that pods can't fit into their ears.
0: It's people that still like earpiece till now.
1: Exactly. Now also avoid increasing the volume.
0: I never understand it, but okay.
1: Same. Avoid
0: increasing... Hi, Alex.
1: Avoid increasing the volume to block out background noise. I know it's tempting sometimes. I know it can be tempting. Don't hear somebody speak. Well, unfortunately,

0: so that you won't end up blocking out your entire surroundings. Avoid increasing the volumes to block out background noise. Give your ears time to rest after prolonged exposure to loud sounds. The problem is not simply using headphones or earpieces. The major concerns are how loud, how long, and how frequently you use them. Your ears need breaks too. Yes, as much as they are tiny and they help you to hear, that reason why you're even hearing us today. So please, for the sake of your hearing, and so that you'll be listening to us every weekday on this show, please prioritize your ear health. Thank you very much.
1: Well, that's much can take on the health and wellness segment. I hope that, you know, this advice that Sharon has given to us, we are going to, you know, use them effectively. Yes. It's here. My pods are bad and I'm still mourning my pods. And I'm saving to buy another banger because, well, but I'll use it judiciously, right? Mm. I'll not use it to the detriment of my own eardrums. Yeah, it can be tempting, but, you know, we'll try to fight the temptation.
2: And then for those human beings that you literally use earbuds in during classes or lectures, you know, I think specifically, there is one particular trending video some time ago where a lecturer had to send students out of the class because they were actually using earbuds.
0: That's actually very... You know, I find it very disrespectful.
2: Do you understand?
0: I find it very silly and lousy.
2: You walk into a lecturer's office or you walk into someone's office and your earphone...
0: Even they're just talking to someone.
2: Do you understand?
0: Mm. Having a conversation with someone and the two of them, if it's just one that is in your ear, that's a different thing. Maybe you're trying to... You're still connected with your phone and you're trying to have a quick conversation with the person. Mm. But having two ears...
2: It doesn't make any sense. Especially,
0: it sends me the signal that you don't like the fact that I'm speaking, and possibly I'm trying to tell you something important, and you're putting all two earpieces in. I'm like, okay, no wala. That's when I will keep quiet. I won't say anything.
2: Yeah, unless we didn't say you should remove it though. Yeah, we were talking about those students who are actually going for lectures, and then there was the day just outside. You know, a vehicle almost knocked down a particular student because she was on her both ears. Like, you can't even hear now. Even if you put on the boots, now why can't you play it just softly?
1: Should we also establish the fact that headphones shouldn't be worn outside your house?
0: Headphones.
2: Do you understand? It should be at the comfort.
1: The music is louder than the usual earpiece or earbuds.
0: As you hear outside.
1: Yes.
0: You hear outside the headset. You know, this person is not hearing. This is deaf. Like, it's not hearing what you're
1: saying. It doesn't make you look cool, just so you know. Exactly. It doesn't make you look cool.
0: Speaking of what Thompson said, there's a story that our team pastor then narrated to us. He was like, they were driving, and this particular young guy, he was on two earpieces and he was crossing the road. He was crossing the demarcation between, there's this place in Lagos that is a railway, but there's a path that cars can pass through. So that the railway was already blocked because there was no train coming. It was blocked so that cars could pass through. Mm. And this guy was crossing that place. He did not look. These people, they were not speeding, so they drove. And they kept honing for this guy to move. So what he did was he parked the car, came out of the car and gave him slap. Like, he slapped him on the spot. Mm. The earpiece came out of his ear and he was like, do you want to come inside trouble? Do you want to die? Those are the two questions he asked him. Do you want to die? Why are two earpieces in your ear? And you're not even listening. If I was somebody different now that would have just sped past and knocked you down, now it would have been a different thing. So please, can we try to be safety conscious with the things we put in our ears? Because now everybody has one or two. Inside their ear, everything connected to their ear. Everybody has earpiece pods. They don't want to hear the surroundings. They have to be safe as much as possible. Here is not abroad though, where they actually care, whether they actually care to even park their car and stop to let you pass, or maybe warn you that there's something and that you need to actually pay attention. Some people will just drive past. Some will even realize that you are not even hearing until the deed has been done. Let's be safety conscious. And as much as possible, try to plug into our surroundings for our own safety.
1: All right. Thank you very much, Sharon, for that one. We're going back to the music. When we come back, we're moving straight to the People and Culture segment. This is Ordinary by Alex Warren. Stay very close to your radio set. We'll be back before you know it.

masterpiece. Oh my, my, oh my, my love. I take one look at you, you're taking me out.

0: Ordinary by Alex Warren. Welcome back from that short music break. Time check is 49 minutes past hour of 8. And we're moving straight to the next segment of the show, which is the People and Culture segment. And Sharon will take us through that segment of the show. So Sharon, let's have it.
1: Okay, so today we're talking about the Lebuku Festival, the colorful New Yam Festival of the Yako people. See, we've been talking about New Yam since, and none of them has been said on what. Oh, wow. I am literally calling. Thompson, you say one is next.
2: Yeah, it's gonna be next month. Yeah.
1: Okay, so I'm sure you're gonna bless us with.
0: Bless you. Personalize
2: it. Nobody who plants yam, they harvest.
0: Okay.
1: You know they plant yam. After all this time, you not be planting yam.
0: Who plants yam? Now they harvest. Who plants yam? Now they crave yam. Okay. Just so you know, you thief.
1: See, you can stretch for it. You can give me now. See, that's why.
0: Then go and look for somebody that's planted now. Look for somebody that's planted.
2: You can go to Farm Road.
0: Like
2: wait.
0: The Bible says, you shall reap where you were. You sow. No, go look for where you know. Don't go reap for where you know. So, okay.
1: See, I also say, even if I know reap,
0: you will sow.
1: I feel so.
0: Okay.
1: Yeah, exactly. That's the point.
2: But so what if you reap?
0: Did you hear yourself? No, did you hear yourself?
1: The Lebuku Festival is celebrated. It's celebrated annually. It's a celebrated New Year Festival of the Yako people of Cross River State, Nigeria. Now, there's a confusion here, Thompson. If you hadn't said that Lebuku wasn't for your side, people are thinking it's Yako, the entire Yako that celebrates New Year Festival.
2: Like you actually call it, you all call it Lebuku New Yam Festival. Mm. Understand? Yeah, it's just Lebuku. That the Uge Festival happens to be the local government headquarters, and as such, usually before now, we were actually supposed to merge all to celebrate that, but because of one circumstances or the other, so other communities decided to, you know, start pulling out for them to still go back to their own normal festival. So everybody calls it, Lebuku as.
1: Oh, okay. So yeah. It was a general thing before people started, before other tribes started pulling
2: out.
1: It was
2: usually, each community, does their own year festival. But at some point in time, I think when Dono came on board, and then one or two, they decided to
1: merge
2: and then come together to, carry out the festive so that it would look like a local government kind of stuff. But along the way, it didn't go well with other communities because of the prizes was usually and always won by those from Uge alone. So other communities felt like it was just a kind of a cheating and all of that. So they felt like, okay, they need to, just return back to their normal celebrations and all of that.
1: I like this eye opener actually. With this major celebration held in UGEP at the headquarters of Yako local government area, just as Thompson said, it is one of Cross River's most important cultural festivals and major expressions of Yako identity, agriculture, traditional values, and communal unity. The Cross River State Government identifies Lebuku as a major cultural and agricultural event associated with UGEP. Lebuku is deeply connected to the agricultural calendar of the Yako people. Traditionally, it marks the beginning of the New Yam harvest, giving farmers an opportunity to express gratitude for the harvest and seek peace, health, and prosperity for the community. The festival also has spiritual and ancestral dimensions. Traditional accounts describe it as a period for honoring the earth and ancestral spirits, while remembering important aspects of Yako history and migration. It therefore combines agriculture, spirituality, history, and social life into one extended celebration. Unlike a single day event, the traditional Lebuku celebration extends over several weeks with different ceremonies and activities taking place at different stages. The exact dates are not fixed because they are traditionally determined according to the Yako calendar and other customary considerations. The Cross River State Government's statistical yearbook the Cross River State Government's statistical yearbook lists Lebuku as having no fixed annual date. One of the early stages of the festival is, don't say how you pronounce Mbelemi, right? Pronounced from Mbelemi.
2: Ibelembe.
1: it's not what I'm seeing here, but I'm never going to try. Which traditionally marks the official opening of the new yam harvest. Women and different community groups participate in colorful displays associated with the harvest. This is followed by there's another one. Stop saying me. JANENBOKU.
2: Let me.
1: Thank you. I give it to you. Carry on.
2: Okay, so the festival actually includes traditional dances, music, masquerade performances, and and its modern form. Events such as beauty pageants, cultural competitions, and other entertainment activities. The Etangala masquerade is particularly associated with traditional.
1: That pronunciation, the Janembuku, I'll be waiting. How do you pronounce that?
2: The
1: There's a JANENBOKU.
2: Okay, so we have the Yeponwa, subsequently marks as the close of
1: I'm good with epic.
2: Wow, that's interesting. But however, the role of yam at the heart of Leboku is the yam. So it's an important food crop and symbol of agricultural achievements among the Akko people. Now, the festival provides a communal location for, celebrating farmers and the land that provides food for the people. The arrival of the new yam is therefore more than the introduction of a new food. Now, crop, it represents the complication and the completions of the farming cycle and the beginning of another period, communal celebrations, Thanksgiving and social interactions. Cultural importance. Leboku plays an important role in preserving Yako heritage through its songs, dance, traditional attire, ceremonies, poetry, music, and oral traditions. Younger generations are introduced as aspects of their history and cultural identity. Now, the festival also brings together people from different Yako communities and attracts visitors from other parts of Nigeria and beyond. In recent years, the Leboku International Yam Festival has increasingly been promoted as a tourism and cultural economic event. The 2024 celebrations, for example, was described by the Cross River State Government as 18th Leboku International Festival. Leboku today, although retains important traditional elements, now the modern festival has expanded to include temporary entertainment, tourism, and economic activities. The government and community increasingly use the festival as a platform for promoting your core culture, agriculture, tourism, and local economic development. For example, the 2026 Leboku International Yam Festival is scheduled for 24th August 2026, at Yako Peace Stadium, Ogep, under the theme Rooted in Agriculture, Growing, and Prosperity. The Leboku Festival is even more than a celebration of a new yam. It is also a living expression of the history, spirituality, agriculture, artistry, and communal identity of the Yako people. It remains one of the Cross River State's distinctive agricultural treasure and cultural phenomenon in demonstrating how a traditional agricultural festival and continue to evolve while preserving the identity and heritage of the people who actually created it.
1: So be clear. Interesting. Leboku translates as, what do you call yam in your language?
2: Yam is yeju.
1: So Leboku means?
3: What does Leboku mean?
2: Leboku is just like, how do they call it? A heap, just like a heap.
3: Mm.
2: Like that's a heap of yam.
1: Oh, so, okay. Yeah. So the Leboku it represents abundance now.
2: Yeah.
1: Plenty. Okay.
2: Heap of yams. Yeah. Abundance and all of that. So that's what it actually means.
0: Okay. Thank you very much, Thompson, for that one, and Sharon. Now you know the history and the significance of the Leboku Festival in the Yako is central, right?
2: Yeah, Yako is central.
0: Yes, central part of Cross River State. Anyway, that's much can take on the people and culture segment. We're going back to the music. When we come back, moving straight to the next segment of the show, which is the top story segment. But before then, the news flash by 9 a.m. will come up. Then we'll be back to inform, educate, and entertain you right here on the Morning Bus Show. This is Man I Need by Oliver Dean. Stay very close to your radio set. We'll be back before you know it.

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0: It is the 24th day of August 2026. 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My name is Albert Keller. Here are the top headlines of the hour. We begin in campus news as Unical dismisses false jam regularization indemnity notice. On the state's news, Cross River State Government pledges support for spa fire victims. On the national scene, President Tinubu appoints Beta Edu as the Director of Women Mobilization for 2027 election campaign. Away from Nigeria, as Burnham to hand long-range missile blueprints to Zelensky as he visits Kyiv. In entertainment news, veteran Nollywood actor Taiwo Hassan Ogogo dies at 65 and will be buried today. And lastly, in sports news, Man City agree a €6 million deal for Morocco World Cup star Bouadi. Details of this news and more are coming up this afternoon by 1 p.m. on Unical Radio International 103.5 FM Calabar. If you have news reports from your area, hostels, departments, and faculties, call our news hotline on 0809-444-4058. You can also follow us on our social media handles on Facebook. 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On Instagram, TikTok, and X, we are Unical Radio. 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It's unicalem.net. And please, do away with any form of discrimination and nepotism as we strive to build a united nation. And always remember, as Malabite, Malabresses, and Cross Riverians, we are known for reasonable action. My name is Albert Keller. Many thanks for listening to Walter. Stay tuned and enjoy the rest of the morning bus with Vine Henshaw, Obi Thompson, and Sharon. Good morning.
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0: Illusion by Dua Lipa. Welcome back from that music break. Time check is 10 minutes past the hour of 9, and it's still the Morning Buzz Show right here on Unicorn Radio International, 103.5 FM Calabar, Crossriver State, Nigeria. And right now, we're moving straight to the next segment of the show, which is the top story segment. Remember, I still find Henshaw, Obi Thompson, and Sharon right here on the show. Now, we have a press release from the Crossriver State Police Command. Crossriver police arrest 10 suspected cultists, recover firearm and other exhibits. The Crossriver State Police Command has arrested 10 suspected members of the Axemen confraternity and recovered locally made pistols and other exhibits following sustained operational follow-up, technical intelligence and detailed surveillance by operatives of the Violent Crime Response Unit, VCRU Sector 2. The operation followed a petition on a case of cultism submitted to the Commissioner of Police by the Abani community, BSA local government area, on the 29th of July 2026. Following the petition, the command commenced intelligence gathering and detailed surveillance, which enabled VCRU operatives to identify and track the suspected cult activities within the community. Subsequently, on the 22nd of August 2026, at about 5 o'clock, VCRU operatives moved into the community and arrested Jester Enyi, male, age 25 years, Godswill Mansala, male, age 22 years, Prosper Okay, male, age 23 years, Emmanuel Uno, male, age 26 years, Onyebuchi Enyong, male, age 22 years, Elisha Emmanuel, male, age 27 years, and Christian Isu, male, age 25 years. We also have Daniel Uno, male, age 23 years. We have Nelson Ibete, male, age 23 years, and Roland Uno, male, age 18 years. I think I'm seeing a family. The family thing here.
1: Yeah, and all the tribes are represented.
0: It also says the exhibits recovered during the operation include one locally made pistol, one battle axe, one dagger, one beret bearing a secret cult logo, one pair of police camouflage trousers, and one mobile cardigan. During preliminary interrogation, the suspect allegedly stated that they belonged to the Axemen confraternity. The Commissioner of Police, CP Ajo Godfrey Odu, PSC, MNIPS, MSPSP, commended the VCRU operatives for their professionalism and effective deployment of intelligence. He stated that the operation underscores the practical application of the command's DCIIDDT policing strategy, particularly intelligence-led policing and community policing, in identifying and disrupting criminal activities before they escalate into threat to public safety. The CP further urged residents to continue providing credible and timely information to the police, as community partnership remains essential for effective crime prevention. Meanwhile, efforts have been intensified towards the arrest of other suspects connected with the case. The command assures the public that all suspects will be subjected to due process and diligent investigation, while anyone found culpable will be made to face the law. This is signed by ASP Itoba Sunday Akata, ANIPR, MNISMA, Police Public Relations Officer for the Commissioner of Police, Crossriver State Command. What do we make out of this?
1: That's interesting. I love the fact that, you know, these days we'll have, you know, everyone coming together, you know, all hands being put in on deck to ensure that, you know, cult-related issues are not only, you know, either the responsibilities of the police alone, but everyone all hands, because you must have to gather information before you can be able to react to, you know, or make any possible arrest. And then it saddens me so much to see young people of this age who should either be in school or probably be learning a skill, owing to the fact that right from when this administration came on board, they have been talking about skill acquisitions and all of that. You know, rather than going to learn a skill, you know, you're going to involve yourself in cultism. I don't know if this is born out of this particular saying that allegedly, that probably those who actually involve themselves in those kind of activities are being paid, are said to be taken care of, or are being given opportunity to actually showcase themselves. Maybe that is why a lot of persons are still doing that, because so far we've not literally had any of these issues of cult-related activities due to clashes and all of that. But here, they use theirs to actually pickpocket, and then steal and cause all of these kind of crimes in their society. Now, to also add to that, I think everyone out there knows that when you are caught, you're definitely going to face a lot of punishment in Nigeria. For instance, Section 351 of the Criminal Code Act, and and Section 391 of the Criminal Code of Act have spelled out a lot of punishment to those who actually involve themselves, in cultist related activities, in Nigeria per se. And as such, Crushaba State, right from when the new Commissioner of Police came on board, he has said it pointedly that if you're caught, involving yourself in this kind of activities, you're definitely going to be facing the law. There are no two ways about it. And funny how a lot of persons do not even learn, because this is a new commissioner of police. He's not used to the system yet. He doesn't have any friend for the meantime. So whoever is being caught will definitely be used as an scapegoat, and will definitely be sending a good signal to at the national level that he or she is working. So I think I must give kudos to the police team for playing a very crucial role. And then bearing firearms is another crime on its own. Even outside of involving yourself in this kind of activities, bearing firearms is another crime of its own. The Nigerian's constitution does not give anyone outside of the security operatives that leverage of walking around with firearms.
2: I have a question, Thompson, for you actually, because I was thinking, I was racking my head around this entire thing. Cultism has been there since, although it's now reduced because of a lot of interventions. What do you feel goes on in the mind of these individuals that join cult
0: Is he a
1: cultist? Thanks for coming through
2: I'm
1: for me.
2: asking, I'm asking now, he could know. Or okay, the second one would be,
1: Am I a chairman of
2: the
1: cultists?
2: second one would be, how would we easily cope this
3: now? Thing is, what I mean, let me go back to your
2: society?
3: first question, where you said what goes on in their minds. Now, a pastor said something a few months ago, and I have studied that thing, and I've come to realize it's actually true. Now, as human beings, there's something we crave as human beings, and we don't talk about it as often as possible. We crave community as human beings. Whether we like it or not, whether we admit it or not, we crave community. Forget that thing people say, oh, I'm a loner, I don't have friends, I don't, move in companies, yada, yada, yada, yada. No, as human beings, it's a normal human thing to crave community. Now, when people don't find community in conventional places, I mean, family, local governments, villages, clans, and all of that, they tend to create their own community. And they don't create a community for good. They now create that community to actually be a menace to society, because I mean, they don't have the doctrine or the upbringing of a proper community. So whatever community that they are creating, right, they are using their own precepts and their own what should I even call it, principles and rules. And it can be detrimental. I think that's where cultism comes in, because it gives them a sense of community, gives them a sense of belonging. But outside that sense of belonging, they are also, committing crime and causing a menace to society. So that's how I see it.
1: Now, let's quickly look at this. To also add to that, don't forget that there is a 3-year jail time, for for being a cultist, when you're caught, because not to be outdone. Now, the Penal Code Act, which covers the entire Northern Nigeria, actually considers what an unlawful society in Section 97, subsection A, and Section 97B. Actually, in Section 97A defines an unlawful society does that a society is an unlawful society if declared by an order of the president to be a society dangerous to the good governance of the federation of any or any part of the country or thereof. Now, in Section 97B, now whoever manages or is a member of an unlawful society shall be punished with imprisonment for a term which may extend to 7 years or even a fine of or both. Now, thus, why the Criminal Code Act penalizes cultism with 3 years and Penal Code Act slaps it at a maximum of 7-year jail term on cultism. However, it is important to remember that when cultism sprouts other crimes like it always wants to, you know, now the law would punish those crimes with requisite punishment as well. Now, a lot of persons involve themselves in activities like this because they want to belong, they want to be known, they want to feel like they're on top of the world, you know, and they want to be seen and they want to be acknowledged. And in as much as our society,
3: and
1: today,
3: these are, and let me point it out that these are normal human needs. They need to belong, they need to be seen, they need to be known, and all of that.
1: And so because of that, a lot of persons involve themselves in this. And the society we find ourselves these days is gradually getting to that point where you know, except you have to identify yourself, you know, in such way and manner, maybe you may not be seen as somebody responsible enough. And this is why we are saying no. We want everyone to get involved. We want a system that works for everybody. We want a system that does not segregate. We want a system that awards and also give recognition to people who are hardworking, people who have been able to see themselves both in academic, in lives it pursues, and all of that.
2: So you've answered my first question. The second question, how do we then curb this? Because this has been one vice that is still in society. Even though people have been arrested, it has been reduced drastically though. Because I remember I would hear stories in University of Calabar where they say, oh, they will just open fire from nowhere, and then you hear two core groups fighting each other and everything. That's drastically reduced. But then how can it be curbed more than this?
1: That's what I'm saying. If we have a system that actually recognizes has effort, right? Now, let's say, for instance, in Cross River State, now we talked about empowerment. Are this empowerment genuine? How many persons get this empowerment? And what does it translate to in a general society? Do you understand?
2: Mm.
1: Now, it starts from the background, from the very, basic educational programs of children these days. Now, what in our primary school, for instance, what are the basic educational requirements? What are the necessary things that the state government is doing, or government is doing generally, or leaders are doing generally? And then boils down to secondary school. How do you see our secondary school programs? How are the curriculums looking like? Are there things that actually motivate and all of that? Now, if you go to the university, what programs have been put in place so that as soon as you're done with your university, you're able to, you know, keep pursuing that goal, that dream of yours and all of that. Now, people get out of the path, especially when they start having these perceptions that, oh, I can't make it in life, or I have a lot of challenges that I cannot be able to meet up. And then you see other of your friends making up and all of that. And the next thing, boom, you think crime is the last resort, which is not supposed to be. So I think it's about the system. If we have a good system, trust me, a lot of persons will not have to involve themselves. But irrespective of that, you as a person should know that, look, crime, it's not the best option for you. You know, cultism is not. I read a story just last night about a particular guy who was said to be terrorizing Nekede Polytechnic back then. And then all of a sudden, he ran to MSU, you know, and then there, he was actually caught by the same other, you know, how do they call themselves? The same other confraternity, you know, and all of that. And he was shot down, you know. And so that's what we're saying. Crime does not pay. Cultism does not pay. If it does, a lot of our state governors, they would have not sent their children out of this country. They would have been here, you know, being the bosses in all of these confraternities and the rest. So if it was a good thing, trust me, a lot of their children would have been bosses by now. Just imagine Ebonyi State, for instance. We have the Minister of Works. The son has just won the local government chairman of their local government area. Just in the last concluded local government election in Ebonyi State. And so we are saying, if this was actually, so look at the likes of the Minister for FCT, Wike, and look at the children and all of that. So if these things were paying, they would have put their children. So because it's not paying, so their children are not there. Do you understand? So not to mention a lot of our politicians and all of that. So for you out there, if you look at what is bad, you see the children of those average ones or the poor ones, you know, being the bosses and all of that, those bad things and all of that. So you be conscious of what you're doing out there. pursue your education, pursue your career. Trust me, it's going to get better. That's why we're saying vote for credible candidates. Vote for people. Go and get your PVC and vote for people who will make the system work for you and not people who don't care about how you survive each and every day. So that is how, for me, particularly how that can actually be coped. We should have a system that works for everybody and not for selected persons, except you belong. You don't see.
3: But then again, sometimes it's rather perplexing to know that even when people can actually see the end point of cultism, they still indulge in it. Yeah. Because you see that people are being shot, people are being apprehended. You know, there's no, just like what Thompson said, there's no actual gain, right? Long-term gain with cultism, but some people are still not looking at it from that perspective and they're still, you know, joining cult. And
1: when you are under the influence of some kind of stuff, that's exactly the concept.
3: So it's safe to say that drug abuse...
2: I also feel like, as much as most of them actually indulge in that, I also feel like when you are in a particular thing, it's hard to look outside of it. When you're enjoying the immediate benefits of something, it's hard to look long-term.
3: Well, that's what we're talking about, right? We're talking about long-term benefits. Now, what short-term benefit do you think that anybody would enjoy that would make you overlook long-term consequences?
1: Yeah, it's still the same problem you are facing as a country.
2: It's exactly,
1: you know, when they bring cups of garri for you during
2: an
1: election
2: in Nigeria.
1: We have short sighted. Short sighted. I remember the current ambassador.
2: Very myopic country. Short sighted.
1: We have a short sight. Yeah, that is it.
2: Because we look at the immediate benefits. Yeah, okay, so why would I need to be thinking of the amount of money I would make in the long term when there's money looking at me right now? Why would I think of the 100k or the 500k that I'll be making long term while I'm seeing 10k every day that I'm making now? Do you understand? Well, people don't build sustainable things. They don't look at other things that could sustain them till, if I, even to the point where they can't work anymore. They think of just the short term things. So maybe they're already in the system, and because they're enjoying things in the system, they don't want to leave it, or they don't feel like, okay, something could go wrong somewhere somehow. As that's, some people make their decisions impulsively like that. That the immediate benefits, that's what you see in it, and that's what you want to gain. That's what you go for without even reasoning. In the long run, would this not affect me? Do you understand? So
3: it must be fun always being on the run. No. Because that's always their life. They're always on the run.
2: It's actually the short-sightedness of... And it's in Nigeria. It's a plague in Nigeria at this point. Everybody's looking short-sighted. Oh, how much money can I gain this week? Instead of how much money, what will I do that will make me earn money for the entire year? I'm looking at what's to make me earn money now. So like it's a plague at this point. It's not even just in this conversation we're talking about. We're talking of other sectors of Nigeria.
3: Well, at the end of the day, it's good to see. It's refreshing to see that, you know, cultism is no longer such a predominant thing in the Calabar metropolis and in CrossFit State, you know, at large. I remember when I was growing up, oh my goodness. So I remember one time I went to buy barbecue with my father. Oh, God have mercy. And cultism was still very, very, very much at its peak then. And we're just standing outside and boom, we heard gunshots, like serious gunshots. How this man jacked his barbecue stand and ran with it remains a mystery to me until today. Until today. Like, you know that local barbecue stand, right?
1: Yes.
3: How the man jacked it with so much speed, with the heat. It remains a mystery to me up until today.
1: That is where his life is dependent.
3: Honestly, honestly. There was a time Calabar used to be so rugged.
1: Especially
3: but
1: the South.
3: Yes, know, South, exactly.
1: Fact,
3: I agree with you.
1: That was the reason why a lot of persons right from time never loved the South.
3: Yes, true. That's very true.
1: But of recent, it has become at least a good place.
3: I used to tell people that I might go for events and come back maybe around 1 a.m. and I'm confident to go home because nothing's going to happen to me. Like, I walk into my street around 1 a.m., 2 a.m., and I know that I am safe. That's how safe, you know, Calabar has come to be. And we hope that it stays that way. We hope that the menace of cultism, you know, has been eradicated completely from the society that we find ourselves in, Calabar and CrossFit State at large. Well, that's so much you can take on the top story segment. We're going back to the music. When we come back, we're going straight to the conversation of the day. This is Abracadabra by Lady Gaga. Stay very close to your radio set. We'll be back before you know it.

0: That was Lady Gaga. She came through with Abracadabra. Time check is 33 minutes past hour of 9. And you're still on to the Morning Buzz Show right here on Unico Radio International, 103.5 FM, Calabar, across River State, Nigeria. And right now we're moving straight to the next segment of the show, which is the conversation of the day. And this is where we get to open the phone line, 0809-444-4058. I will take that again, 0809-444-4058. You can send an SMS to that number or send a WhatsApp message to that same number. Get your opinions and your contributions across to us this morning. Now, there's no news that, you know, fire got sections of Spa Mall Calabar. Now, the major fire outbreak has destroyed sections of the popular Spa shopping mall in Calabar across River State, with several businesses and properties reportedly affected. The fire started in the early hours of Saturday, August 22nd, 2026, at about 6 a.m., sending thick smoke across parts of the city and destroying shops and goods within one wing of the complex. Among the businesses affected were a pharmacy, electronics and shops and phone shops, a clothing outlet, and a perfumery. The Cross River State Police Command says a possible electrical fault is suspected to have caused the fire, although investigations are ongoing to establish the exact cause. There were no reported deaths from the incident, although some people were reportedly affected by smoke. Firefighters from the Cross River State Fire Service, Federal Fire Service, and University of Calabar Fire Service were involved in efforts to contain the blaze and prevent it from spreading further. Meanwhile, the police have arrested five persons allegedly found with stolen items within the mall during the incident. The suspects were identified as Victor Daniel, Gideon Asukwo, Okafor Michael, Ochi Joseph, and Veronica Ebi. Governor Basio, too, have pledged government support to businesses and individuals affected by the fire, while the National Emergency Management Agency, Cross River State Emergency Management Agency, and the Nigerian Red Cross Society have commenced assessment and documentation of the losses to determine the extent of damage and immediate needs of victims. The state government have urged residents to stay away from the affected facility and allow emergency responders and security agencies to carry out their duties. What do we make out of this?
1: First, I just want to say thanks to the Nigerian security operators for, you know, coming to the venue very on time.
2: Yeah.
1: If not, trust me,
0: they the kind would of have looting that would looted. Have happened.
1: In fact, if you see the way some anxious young persons were, you know, already waiting at alert, either to cross
0: but
1: the
0: people are actually wicked. Let's establish the fact that most Nigerians are actually really wicked.
2: People are thinking of how they are going to secure the remaining goods that they have, because actually millions of naira they have been lost in that fire. People are trying to secure their goods, and all you can think of is how to loot
0: no
2: them.
0: Let's put it this way: what you can think of is how to add to their pay, because that is you deliberately adding to their pain. Like, then, how is that the first thing that you're thinking about? Like, oh my goodness,
1: the first thing that actually came to my mind was I would have seen a society where, rather than first pulling out phones, till I left that venue, I didn't make any one picture, any one snap. Rather, I was feeling in my heart that what if these phones were actually translated into one boil of water? They would have assisted, rather than either having the intentions to loot or having the intention to just create content. Now, a lot of persons have turned it into a content now. I'm seeing a whole lot of AI-generated videos and photos.
0: The avatar. Probably,
1: you know, trending. Avatar video. And all of that. And so, like I said, I started by, thanking the Cross River State Police for, you know, responding swiftly, you know, because if not, the entire of that place would maybe have looted half of it. You know, everything would have gone and all of that. So, and when they came earlier on, they have to block and all of that. But the first
0: and also
1: truck,
0: the Nigerian army was also on standby.
1: Yes, Operation Okwok and all of that. They were all in, there. Now, the first truck of fire service that came in there, I literally didn't see that truck properly. I didn't know which of them was that.

0: was suspected to be an electrical
1: fault.
0: Spark, yeah. And a lady who is a vendor there said she experienced, okay, we have a call right now. Let's take this call quickly. Hello, good morning.
2: Hello.
0: Yeah, good morning, yeah, Mr. Casey.
3: Morning.
2: Yeah, my people, good morning.
0: Good morning,
2: Mr. Casey.
0: Good morning.
2: Yes, sir. I just want to contribute some more for the fire incident that took place in Alexandria Hospital. You know, the truth of this, the truth of the story is this. You see that shopping mall? Yeah, it's very, very congested. As far as I'm concerned, very, very congested. You know, a lot of business are going on. I don't know if they don't have proper people that regulate business inside there. You know, it's not like Alaba International Market, whereby, you know, they lock up everywhere by exactly by 5 p.m. You are out of that place, and you're not supposed to leave any single upon while you are locking up the shops. You know, and you don't cook inside the shop. These are the rules and regulations governing Alaba International Market.
0: Mm.
2: This is in order to contain this kind of incident that we have recently. But
0: yeah,
2: in this case, it's not like that. I'm not seeing all this I'm mentioning happening in that very place.
0: Okay.
2: You know, everybody was doing things randomly. You know, like they're not concerned at all. There was a woman, the smallest item there, which is electronic business, was 700,000 naira. That was how the woman stock her shop in that very place. So the smallest product there was 700,000 naira. There's no goods left out. Everything was captured by a fire incident.
0: Mm.
2: So for how long will you continue blaming, pointing, accusing finger? Who to blame is the government, you know, failing to put, because if there's fire service, a place like this supposed to have a fire service standby. You get the point.
3: Yeah.
2: Like, don't like Unica have their ideas. They supposed to have a tanker standing by. Know that this is the paperwork that line up there. You understand what I'm saying?
0: Mm.
2: And this is the people that have the breadwinners, and the rest of them are there doing business in order to have. They have for how long? We continue having such a thing like this. And once this thing done, nobody seems to do something, you know, come and then say, okay, enough is enough. This is what you have come up with. But with everybody, you just live their normal life. It's not, it's very, very bad. The government and the people that are supposed to be blamed for this incident. Because enough is enough. Business has suffered in this controversy in the hands of these people. Thank you very much for having me.
0: All right. Thank you so much, Mr. Casey, for calling. To enjoy the rest of your day.
3: He said that something very, very, that I raised yesterday while having a question with my brother. There's supposed to be a fire department in that mall. That mall is large enough to have a fire department.
0: Mm.
3: Not just the fire extinguishers, maybe water pump, whatever. Mm. There's supposed to be a fire department.
0: No, you said water pumps. If we even had water pumps in the mall, I believe that the fire could have been curtailed to a very large extent for the fire department.
3: I think according to them, they were, but it was overwhelmed at some point.
0: Mm.
3: Yeah, so that's why they couldn't use it at some point in time. But then again, it was suspected that it was an electrical fire, right?
0: Okay, let's quickly play these audio so we have more context.
4: A victim, oh, I am a victim, I am a victim. My husband's shop is already down. I don't know the fate of my own. I don't know the fate of my own. The fire started yesterday night before I left. My bulb blew and we saw smoke, and I called the maintenance team. They came and switched something off, and they said they would do something this morning. On our tenant's platform, people started complaining that their shops were having fluctuation of light, and I equally dropped my own. That our shop, we don't know what is happening. Only for me to be called from the church this morning, the fire has started.
0: Now, from that audio, you can tell that, you know,

0: there was a level of incompetence
1: Mm.
0: with the maintenance team.
1: Okay.
0: Now, somebody complained. As a matter of fact, everybody on the tenant group chats complained that something is wrong with the
1: Electrical.
0: electrical supply of the mall. And the right thing to do was for the maintenance units to swing into action immediately, because thousands, okay, billions of naira is inside that mall. So they should have, swung into action immediately to curtail any form of explosion or fire outbreak. Now look at it.
1: Now,
0: I'm pretty sure they said, okay, maybe tomorrow morning when we come, we're going to look into it. And now we are here.
1: according to what I heard, they said they were trying to fix something, and hence the whole electrical maintenance or whatever. They were trying to fix something, and probably it didn't go the way it was supposed to. Now, for an electrical fire, you don't use water. You do not use water. There's a particular type of fire extinguisher I use. I think they use Class C fire extinguisher for these things. Like, that's why I said a fire department and some trained fire personnel. That mall is big. There are a lot of things happening in that mall. There are restaurants that cook, that do live cooking in those restaurants. There are phone shops also. That in fact, they have a bakery. Someone has a bakery. They use ovens and everything. So fire can come from any point in time. And then they have heavy electricals above the space. The roof of this particular mall. There needs to be a fire department on standby. So that anything that happens, they know that they are trained enough. Okay, what was the cause of this fire? What extinguisher we use? Because I hope you guys know that there are different types of extinguishers.
0: And with the fact that there are different types of extinguishers, I believe that the fire service department is responsible for ensuring that, facilities like this meet the fire safety standards, because there
1: Exactly.
0: should be a fire service a fire safety standard for every facility. And a facility like spa that has a lot of open fire, bakery, and all of that, it should be a certain fire safety standard that should be met and inspected by the fire service department.
1: And
0: What
1: then
0: went
1: that
0: wrong?
1: department goes, at least possibly
0: There should be a
1: do
0: routine,
1: checks.
0: yes.
1: Exactly, do checks either every end of every at the end of every business day or possibly at the end of the week. You do checks. Is there any live wire that could cause any form of problems? You check the shops that are there. Is there anything that would cause fire at this point? The restaurants, are the restaurants adhering to the safety protocols, the fire safety protocols? Is it are they doing this because the
0: And
1: south?
0: is the facility equipped for a fire emergency?
1: Exactly. Now you see, I said something, I think on Thursday. I said that's how we thwart the little things that could cause big problems. And we keep doing this thing a lot. We keep doing this a lot. How many this should we say the sixth fire incident that's happening in Cross River State in this year alone? And it's actually sad because unfortunately we can't even tell whether there will not be more later on. But we need to curb what we can curb now. There needs to be trained personnel. Fire is not something that you take lightly. And fire can be caused by a lot of reasons, a lot of things. I was open to there was a particular class we did. We said it's not every fire you use water. It's not every fire uses fire extinguisher. There's how you would know how to solve a situation when you are trained enough to understand the type of situation you are in. And unfortunately, we trust it and see it as nothing. Meanwhile, it's a full department abroad. Like people go and study for this. They are firemen, they study. They don't just wear all those their attire and carry just water. You think it's just water that's in their truck? They are trained personnel, they know what they are doing. I said something about making sure that they adhere to standards, making sure that there's an agency to checkmate the fire department. As much as there are people that are checking the fact that there are fire extinguishers in cars and everything, there should be. You know that okay, you are building or establishing a very large establishment. There should be agencies coming to checkmate that okay, this thing meets all safety standards
0: But I
1: because they're
0: bet
1: a
0: you the
1: lot.
0: agency responsible for tax will be there every day.
1: Exactly.
0: Whenever its tax is due, the agency will be there, life and
1: Exactly. And
0: direct.
1: it is actually very sad that we talk little things and then we put importance on things that actually make no sense at all. And my brother made something He said something. There's people that probably collected loans to establish those
0: Somebody
1: businesses.
0: said, a lady said she recently restocked her store with over 700 million. I can only imagine. Like, I can only imagine.
1: And then some people are making jest of it. Some people are joking about it. Some people do videos and then they complain. They will just, some people will stand there and complain that, oh, the fire service department is not doing their job and everything. You are standing there, you are videoing it.
2: And then, funny, when the fire service came in, when the truck was coming in, you know, you could see how people blocked the road. And then, funny how I literally didn't get it right when, you know, motorists, rather than, you know, giving way, everybody was, you were, in fact, they were driving inside. They were driving, if not for probably the security team, they wanted to drive all their vehicles and leave the major road and come inside if they want to see. And then when the truck
0: is it a tourist site, for God's
2: it was
0: sake.
2: Now difficult for, you know, the fire service truck to actually make it way easily down to the venue. So it's as sad as that. So whenever there are, you know, emergencies like this, please, if you can't go there on foot, please park your car in a far
1: why
2: distance.
1: Would you even
2: let's say
1: go
2: this
1: there?
2: This fire what, actually
0: why are you going
2: blew
0: there?
2: Off.
0: Why understand? Are you going
2: now, there is even one other video trending in I think it is it Delta or one of these states where if where tanker actually fell. And people were scooping fuel
0: that's a normal thing in Nigeria.
2: Do you understand? Yeah. And so it still boils down to here now. Now, something like this happened. And then I've just been asking myself, is it that SPA did not even have any water tank around that vicinity where even residents can actually get water for free?
0: That's the safety fire safety standard that we're talking about.
2: Now, they didn't even have it because... Let's say people were to bring water from their various homes down to that place. Around that place, there's no free water there. And you expect somebody who has spent so much money to go and look for where to get water to come and use this water to quench fire in anywhere around there. That is what we're talking about. So now, if you look at that place, you could see a lot of... In fact, you could learn 1,001,000,000, you know, experience from that particular scenario. And you could see that, well, I finally concluded that across River State, I don't know whether to say we are poor, because one, if you look at all the facilities that actually the trucks that actually came in, you could barely say that it's just two of those trucks were actually trucks per se. The one that came from Unica and the one that came from
3: the federal.
2: That's the only two trucks we could barely see there. I don't know where the other one actually came from, but trust me.
0: Well, if we have three agencies, three fire service
2: it's
0: agencies,
2: it's not enough.
0: Hold on. If we have three fire service agencies, we have the one from Unico, we have the one from the state fire service and the federal fire service. How is it that the fire escalated that much?
2: Yeah, because they came late.
1: They came late.
0: Okay, so now the problem is now swift response.
2: Yes,
0: but there's speculation on social media that they came on time. But I'm like, if they came on time and they have three agencies trying to put out the fire, I don't think the damage would have been that much.
2: And to also add to that, I don't think it is proper for it's when you get to the venue before you start changing your clothes and then come on, that's the problem. Do you understand? Okay, you just been called that, oh, there's fire outbreak and all of that. When are you supposed to? It goes a long way to show how lazy and how lackadaisical a lot of presidents could feel like. Early in the morning, you're supposed to be in your office, right? And no, you'll not go to the office because you think, oh, there might not be an emergency. But meanwhile, that is what you choose to do. There are other opportunities. You can be the president of the country without a certificate. There are other things you can actually do. And yet, you choose to do to be a firefighter. And early in the morning, rather than the time you're supposed to be in the office, you won't be there. And then, okay, luckily you have even gone to the office. You won't change your clothes. You'll still be on your nightgown. And when they call you now, it is when you go to the venue. The venue, that is when you go and start looking for clothes. I saw one particular man trying, whether with boxer. I don't know what came over. I was just like, I saw the video trending. Like, he was now the one using, I say, Oga, even khaki, you know, even wear.
1: You which kind of wahala be this question now? The question that was asked was, this spa, secretary of state fire service. Why?
0: And it's just like what?
1: It's not through.
0: 10 minutes.
1: Why?
0: Ten minutes.
1: Why was like the response was entirely solely. There's a particular comment here. The comment is from Shishkan. He says yes. I wonder why service does not make it mandatory for all these big companies to have a stable truck in their premises. Just maybe it will help reduce damages in cases like this. That's what you keep on saying.
2: The first truck came and there was no water. and they were praying now for rain to fall. There was a religious house.
1: Rain fell actually. There. Rain helped them at least.
0: Well, at the end of the day,
2: there was a religious house opposite there. They were busy kabashing.
0: There's
2: and I
0: nothing,
2: say, what if it was a wildfire that has to spread around? Would
0: there's nothing that beats swift response and preparedness.
2: Okay.
0: When we have swift response and preparedness, in the sense that when these people are called upon, they are on their toes, they are ready to actually respond to, you know, this emergency.
2: And not when you get to the venue that you're trying to change your clothes.
0: No, that's not how it's going to help the situation. So when we have preparedness and swift response, then we can talk about, you know, being able to actually curb certain disasters like fire.
1: You actually need to check things like this. Let these things all be happening. It's getting too much.
0: It's not a bad look for CrossFit States, I must say. It's not a good look, rather, for CrossFit States.
2: And those persons who think it's about witchcraft, please, it's not about witchcraft. We've had it there that even when they were informing them that there is electrical faults, they were just being don't worry, we are going to procrastination and all of that.
0: And we also hope
2: those persons who have goods and services in that place, you know, are under insurance. Hopefully.
0: CrossFit State Emergency, you know, management agency would also, you know, do their best to ensure that, you know, they come to their rescue as well.
1: And Nigerians should pick their safety over wanting to trend on social media. It's very, very, very important.
0: For how many minutes of fame?
1: If that fire accelerated to the point where there was an explosion, you will not post the video that you want to post.
0: How will you post it? When you and your phone will be gone? How would you post it?
1: Please, let's prioritize safety over all these things. I beg.
0: All right, that's much going to take on the conversation of the day, Isaac Mans. We're going on a very short commercial break. When we come back, we're going to wrap up the show right here on Unico Radio International. Stay with us.
3: The Vice Chancellor, on behalf of the University Senate, management, staff, and students of the University of Cross River State, cordially invite the university community and the general public to the 12th inaugural lecture on the topic Links, Linkages, and the Missing Link, from DNA Backbones to Social Cohesions, to be delivered by Professor Hannah Edemheta, Professor of Genetics and Biotechnology. 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Chairman and Chief Host, Professor Francisca Bassi, Vice Chancellor, University of Cross River State. Dr. Mrs. Catherine Ntifon Osai, Registrar, Announcer.
0: All right, welcome back from that short commercial break. And there you have it. That's the much can take today on the Morning Bus Show. Ensure that you prioritize your safety. And, you know, we just read the memo that the spa mall will open this morning.
2: Yeah, they're opening today.
0: Monday 24th, there was a memo from, spa that they'll be reopening operations today.
2: Yeah.
0: Anyway, ensure that, you know, you prioritize your safety. That 2 minutes of recording an incident or a fire outbreak will not do anything for you. So ensure that you prioritize your safety. And if you're at the scene, ensure that you do something that helps, protects life and property.
2: And not to steal and loot.
0: I really wonder how that always comes up. Like I'm perplexed that people would think about that first when there's an emergency, when there's a disaster, thinking about how to harm other people or how to steal from other people.
2: And lots of persons were arrested.
0: Yes, there were.
2: Yeah,
0: over five people were arrested, and that's very, very, very commendable.
2: That's very commendable.
0: Anyway, that's much can take on the show today. But before we go, let's leave you with the quote of the day. You know that we always leave you with a little something to help you, you know, ensure that your day is off to a good start too. Sharon, what is the quote for today?
1: Okay, so the quote of the day is, don't carry last week's disappointment into this week's possibilities. Don't carry last week's disappointment into this week's possibilities. This is a new week. This is a new time to come up with fresh ideas. Do something. Open your mind to a lot of opportunities. There are a lot of open doors there. All that we are waiting for you to go get them. This week has a lot of possibilities, a lot of opportunities that are waiting for you to find them. So please do not wallow in your disappointment, last week's appointment. Open your mind to newer possibilities this week.
0: Amazing. And that is the march you can take today on the Morning Bus Show. It has been interesting, it has been informing, educative, and of course it has been entertaining. We do this with you every week today, right here on Unico Radio International, 103.5 FM. You can follow us on all our social media handles. On Facebook, we are Unico Radio International. On Instagram, TikTok, and X, we are Unico Radio. Do enjoy that you have a beautiful day ahead. So we'll come away again tomorrow, same time, same station. Have a fruitful and a beautiful day ahead. My name remains Vaughn Henshaw, and I'm signing out. I'll leave you in the hands of Sia. This one says, Elastic Heart. Stay very close to your radio set and do not move a muscle.
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Before the news in detail, first the headlines. Starting from the campus news, Unicall dismisses false jam regularization indemnity notice. On the state news, Cross River government pledges support for Spar Fire victims. On the national scene, Tinubu appoints Beta Edu Director of Women Mobilization for 2027 election campaign. Away from Nigeria and onto international affairs, Burnham to hand long-range missile blueprint to Zelensky as he visits Kyiv. Shifting gears from that, details of these and more coming up in a jiffy. My name is Ikomoba Sierim.

Now the news in detail, starting from Campus News. The University of Calabar has dismissed as false and unauthorized a social media publication urging students to undertake a fresh jam regularization or indemnity process, saying it has issued no such directive. The university advised students with admission or jam-related issues to seek clarification from the appropriate university authorities and official jam channels, while warning against acting on unverified information or making payment. It also cautioned individuals against using the university's name to drive traffic to their Facebook pages. On the state news, Cross River State Governor Senator Bassey Adetutu has assured victims of the fire outbreak that ravaged a section of the Spar shopping complex in Calabar that his administration will provide support to mitigate their losses and facilitate the recovery of affected businesses. The assurance was conveyed by the Deputy Governor, Dr. Peter Odey, who visited the scene of the incident to assess the extent of the damage and sympathize with the management, traders, and other persons affected by the inferno. Sit was deeply concerned about businesses and individuals whose livelihoods had been affected by the fire. He said the government's intervention would go beyond expressing sympathy, stressing that authorities would first assess the extent of the destruction before determining the immediate assistance required by the victims. In a new development, President Bola Ahmed Tinubu has appointed former Minister of Humanitarian Affairs and Poverty Alleviation, Dr. Beta Edu, as the Director of Women Mobilization for his 2027 Presidential Campaign Council. Edu's appointment was contained in the full list of members of the All Progressives Congress Presidential Campaign Council released on Saturday. The campaign council is chaired by President Tinubu, while Vice President Kashim Shettima and APC National Chairman Professor Nentawe Yowatda will serve as Vice Chairman. Former Zamfara State Governor Senator Abdulaziz Zari was appointed Director General of the campaign council, while Imo State Governor Hope Uzodinma will serve as Secretary. Other key appointments include Senator Ajibola Bashiru as Deputy Secretary and Hadiza Bala Usman as Assistant Secretary. Shifting gears from that, before the break, Amnesty International has raised the alarm over alleged widespread human rights violations, unlawful killings, and enforced disappearances in Nigeria's southeast, with the organization demanding accountability and justice for victims and their families. The rights group made the call in Umuahia, Abia State, during the presentation of its report titled A Decade of Impunity, Attacks and Unlawful Killings, alongside a campaign aimed at drawing attention to alleged abuses committed in the region. Amnesty said reports of missing persons had persisted in the southeast since 2021, with several families still unable to establish the whereabouts or fate of relatives allegedly arrested by security operatives. And you're still listening to the news at 1 p.m. on Unicall Radio International 103.5 FM, Calabar. We'll be going on a really short break, and when we're back, we'll be bringing you the news in foreign, entertainment and lifestyle, and sports. 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

0: Welcome back and thank you for staying tuned to Unical Radio International 103.5 FM Calva. If you're just joining us, you're still on to World News at 1 p.m. Away from Nigeria and on to international affairs, British Prime Minister Andy Burnham has arrived in Kyiv on his first foreign visit since becoming Prime Minister, with the trip set to reinforce the United Kingdom's military and diplomatic support for Ukraine and its ongoing war with Russia. Burnham is expected to meet Ukrainian President Volodymyr Zelensky on Monday, August 24th, Ukraine's Independence Day, and announce a major development in Britain's support for Kyiv's long-range missiles capabilities. The British government has agreed to allow European defense manufacturer MBDA to release classified information relating to British-made components used in the Scalp long-range cruise missile. The disclosure of the information is expected to enable Ukraine and France to establish local assembly lines for the missile in Ukraine, reducing Kyiv's reliance on foreign stockpiles and strengthening its ability to produce long-range weapons domestically. And on to entertainment and lifestyle, veteran Nollywood actor Taiwo Hassan, popularly known as Ogogo, has died at the age of 66, throwing the Nigerian film industry into mourning. Hassan reportedly died at about 3 o'clock p.m. on Sunday, August 23, 2026, after a battle with stage 4 cancer. His death was announced by veteran actor Jide Kosoko, who described the development as a painful loss to the Yoruba film industry and the Nigerian entertainment community. His remains were taken to his hometown Ilaro in Yewa South local government area of Ogun State, ahead of his burial on Monday. The actor was buried according to Islamic rites after funeral prayers attended by members of his family, friends, colleagues, traditional chiefs and other mourners. Reports from Ilaro said his remains were laid to rest at about 10:50 a.m. on Monday. And lastly in sports, before we go, Manchester City have agreed a deal in principle with French club Lille for the signing of Morocco international midfielder Ayoub Bouadi in a transfer that could rise to £85.6 million. The 18-year-old midfielder is expected to complete his move to the Premier League champions after City and Leo reached an agreement for a package worth £100 million, including potential add-ons. Reports indicate that City will pay an initial £81.4 million for Bouadi, with a further £4.2 million potentially payable in performance-related add-ons. Bouadi is expected to undergo a medical before completing the transfer and signing his contract with the English champions. The teenager emerged as one of the breakthrough stars of the 2026 FIFA World Cup, where he played a prominent role in Morocco's historic campaign. He started five of the country's six matches as Morocco progressed to the quarterfinals before losing to France. And that's the size of our news package this afternoon. But before we go, here's a quick recap of major headlines. We told you, starting from the Campus News, Unico dismisses false jam regularization indemnity notice. On the state news, Cross River government pledges support for spa fire victims. On the national scene, Tinubu appoints Beta Edu Director of Women Mobilization for 2027 election campaign. And away from Nigeria, Burnham to hold long-range missile blueprint, I beg your pardon, to Zelensky as he visits Kyiv. If you have news reports from your area, hostels, departments and faculties, please call our news hotline on 0809-444-4058, or you can make a report via our website at unicoem.net/ireport. 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And remember, as members of the University of Calabar community and proud Cross Riverians, let us continue to promote unity, mutual respect, and responsible citizenship. Together, we can build a more peaceful, progressive, and inclusive society. That was the 1 p.m. News Bulletin as edited by Albert Keller and the production team. My name is Ikomobasi Erim, thank you for staying with us and do enjoy the rest of our broadcast coming your way. Good afternoon.
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I'm a boss, I'm a boss, I'm a boss, I'm a boss, I'm a boss, I'm a boss, I'm a boss, I'm a boss, I'm a boss, I'm a boss, I'm a boss, I'm a boss, I'm a boss, I'm a boss, I'm a boss, I'm a boss, I'm a boss, I'm a boss, I'm a boss, I'm a boss, I'm a boss, I'm a boss, I'm a boss, I'm a boss, I'm a boss, I'm a boss, I'm a boss, I'm a boss, I'm a boss, I'm a boss, I'm a boss, I'm a boss, I'm a boss, I'm a boss, I'm a boss, I'm a boss, I'm a boss, I'm a boss, I'm a boss, I'm a boss, I'm a boss, I'm a boss, I'm a boss, I'm a boss, I'm a boss, I'm a boss, I'm a boss, I'm a boss, I'm a boss, I'm a boss, I'm a boss, I'm a boss, I'm a boss, I'm a boss,

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1: The Vice Chancellor, on behalf of the University Senate, management, staff and students of the University of Cross River State, cordially invite the university community and the general public to the 12th inaugural lecture on the topic Links, Linkages and the Missing Link, from DNA Backbones to Social Cohesions, to be delivered by Professor Hannah Edem Etta, Professor of Genetics and Biotechnology. Date, Thursday, 27th August 2026. 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

0: 4 o'clock on the DOT. Good afternoon, Calabar. How are you doing? It's another really amazing work week right here. And of course, I know that we're just coming back from the weekend and we are also rejuvenated. I hope, actually, because I am though. But I hope we all are rejuvenated to get into the week because, I mean, it is another really exciting work week right there. And I know that the federal government has actually declared tomorrow as a public holiday, but that does not mean that you shouldn't rest up or you shouldn't work, because there are most persons that, you know, even on public holidays, they work, and I am a living testimony. But anyways, guys, hope you're having a great day, because of course I am having a great day. I did have a great day and I'm about to have a super duper amazing time right here on The Rush Hour Show with you, with yours truly, Ike Arim. You can also call me the King of the Drive Time. And of course, Idara Xavier right here in the studio, where we'll be, you know, driving your evening all the way to 5 p.m. How are you doing, Idara?
1: Oh, I'm good. I'm good. My day started out quite late, but yeah, I've been productive today. Remember when I said I've not really been productive, but today I've been productive, yes, honestly. Yes. So, yeah.
0: I mean, it's really necessary to actually, to always be productive.
1: Mm-hmm.
0: I mean, when you're resting, you know you're resting. When you're going on vacations, you know you're going on vacations. Mm-hmm. But then again, when you're working, you know then you're working.
1: Yeah,
0: but
1: okay,
0: then, I mean, it's a nice one. Mm-hmm. Anyways, same here. The weekend was such a great one. I mean, we did have a great time right here on the Weekend Vibes show on Saturday and on Sunday. And yeah, it was really, really amazing. And to all our ardent listeners that used to stick with us, of course, we are here for you once again. And this week, we've got loads of amazing programs, loads of, you know, amazing stories for you. But you know that every Monday, we love to talk about, you know, last week in entertainment,
1: mm-hmm,
0: you know, bringing to everybody's notice all the, you know, bigger stories, all the stories that basically happened last week in entertainment. And of course, we get to give you our Man Crush Monday. Ida gets to give you
1: my man
0: so that
1: crush,
0: you guys
1: Monday
0: will not start looking me weird, looking at me weird. So yeah, Ida will give you her Man Crush Monday.
1: I don't think there's anything wrong with having a man crush.
0: Man.
1: Or a crush on a man as a man. Like, must you guys see it from the from the bad angle?
0: No, there's no way you're going to put it that it's not going to come off
1: what
0: as a bad, like,
1: though?
0: Ooh.
1: You guys are just toxic, honestly. I feel like men are toxic normally.
0: No,
1: because anything that concerns another man, you people don't even want to hear it.
0: No.
1: Like, calm down.
0: No. Like, see, no, you know that you're just, you're trying to be woke right now.
1: No.
0: You know it, because if somebody, I mean, I have seen you drag somebody for less.
1: Oh,
0: yes,
1: gosh.
0: Yes, I have seen you drag somebody for less. And then this is this same you telling IK that there is no problem having a crush on. No.
1: It doesn't necessarily have to be like for sexual reasons, but like admiring the person's work, admiring what the person must have done in life and all of those things is enough to, you know, say, oh, I admire.
0: Can we
1: this
0: can
1: okay,
0: we
1: okay,
0: have,
1: let's not call it a crush.
0: Yeah,
1: admiration.
0: Let's look for a synonymous word. I mean, why are we, because we all know that when you say crush is sexually related,
1: okay,
0: or romantically
1: okay,
0: related. So
1: okay,
0: that is it. You even people that will be like, let me go and change my t-shirt though, I don't want my crush in this streets to see me. Are you looking up to the person for their work or whatsoever? No.
1: Okay, I understand where you're coming
0: yes
1: from. So let's just use admiration.
0: Yeah, admiration.
1: Okay, yeah.
0: So,
1: all right.
0: I will give you a Man Crush Monday, mm-hmm, and I'll give you my Man Admiration.
1: True.
0: I'll give you.
1: Yes.
0: Yes, it's basically Man Crush / Admiration Monday. So, you guys don't look at me weird. But, anyways, guys, you know it's always a really, really great time right here on
1: mm-hmm
0: the show. And we're about to unpack all the things we've got for you only on The Rush Hour Show right here, your favorite Drive Time show right here in the city. And yeah, it's always little talk and great music right here on the show. But before we get back to the music, I want to point out something, because this morning, since yesterday when I was headed to work, I didn't just want to talk about it, but I felt like, okay, it is just relevant to, you know, The Rush Hour,
1: mm-hmm,
0: you know, crowd and all of that,
1: mm-hmm,
0: but I feel like it's relevant to everybody. Okay, so while I was headed to work yesterday morning, because I stepped out like pretty early, I had some things to do before, you know, heading to the studio.
1: Yeah.
0: They were dredging the Watts Market gutters.
1: Okay.
0: Yes. Taking out all the dirt and all of it. They were actually like clearing it. Nice. And I actually like applaud them because I feel like this is like that was a long time coming. Well, judging from the fact that the rainy season is almost I don't know if my forecast is correct, but the rainy season is at the verge of, you know, leaving or going, you get. But again, we just cannot put all our eggs in one basket because we actually experienced what happened last year when it rained on the 24th of December.
1: So I feel like you will never forget that.
0: I will never forget it because I was caught in the rain. Like, I was totally drenched. Mm-hmm. And I cannot forget that day in a hurry. Mm. So, yes, I will always keep reiterating that it rained on the 24th of freaking December. So, you know what? Nothing is off the table right now. Yeah. At this point, nothing is off the table. So for me, still judging from the past years or in recent years that, you know, the rain right now is, I mean, we have October.
1: October, yeah.
0: Okay, yeah, but I feel like it will reduce.
1: It should reduce. Yes, I feel like it has already started reducing.
0: Yeah, it would reduce. But then I feel like this is something that they would have done before now. Because then when it rains,
1: oh my gosh,
0: like all of those places get flooded, and I get really worried for the market or the vendors that sit by the street. Yeah, because most of them are like wise enough to get this boots, rain these safety boots, right? But then some of them are always, you know, putting their legs in the dirty water.
1: One thing
0: water.
1: Is that me, I avoid the market when I was avoiding the market during this rainy period. It was crazy. Because I remember one time I went to the market and I was seeing all of, like, the gutters were overflowing into the road. And, like, we were talking about the people that sit by the roadside. Yes. Oh, my God, they were there. I'm like, Jesus.
0: Like, what are you selling?
1: No,
0: I'm not even trying to talk down anybody's hustle or anything. Mm-hmm, I feel like, how safe is it?
1: Mm-hmm.
0: Because you keep wading in the water, and then somehow, you don't know, you make a splash, and then it gets onto the food that you're selling to people. So how safe is it, right? It's the rain. Nobody is going to come to the market to buy. So chill. Exactly. Nobody's stealing your customer from you. It's just for you to stay back, and then the rain subsides, and you then come back to the street. And I don't know if you've noticed, but once the rain subsides, you see people on the road.
1: Yeah.
0: If they want to go to the market, they are literally waiting for the rain to abate, so they come to the market.
1: Yeah.
0: So nobody's going to come under the rain, under a very torrential rain, to come and buy. What am I buying? So I feel like it was a very, very worrisome. It is always a very worrisome sight to see that even the littlest rainfall actually overflows it overflows the gutters, and you see the women, they are still there hell-bent on, you know, selling and all of that. But I love it pretty much that they are finally dredging it out and all of that, taking out all the debt and all of it. But then it is also coming with another downside, because the whole environment is polluted. I mean, I was gonna get something before I head to work, but immediately I got there and I just you know what, a tag ball.
1: That's exactly what I was just about to ask you. That I hope they are not just clearing the gutter and just putting
0: dumping
1: it on the road.
0: That is another.
1: That's where the problem
0: that is another,
1: is. Because when the rain comes again, you can still push it back into
0: the gutter.
1: So they should at least get it off of the road.
0: Yes.
1: I don't know.
0: Yeah. So anyways, I was going to talk about that too, but I thought that maybe they were done with the dredging yesterday.
1: Okay.
0: You get. Uh-huh. But then when I approached, when I got a bit closer, I saw that the men were still, because yesterday they used a caterpillar to do the work. But now today I'm seeing men with shovels and all of that.
1: Okay.
0: I'm like, was it not better, more efficient using the caterpillars yesterday. But anyways, I saw that. I'm like, fingers crossed they will pack it up, because more often than not they don't. But if they don't pack it up, of course we'll table it here and we'll drag them here. Anyways guys, let's get back to the music. You know, it is always little talk and great music right here on the show. Let's check this one out by Cardi B, her latest single. It is called Aha, coming right through. Do not go anywhere. We will be back in a jiffy.

0: Give it up for DJ Goja with me, Chico, live here on The Rush Hour Show, your favorite drive time show right here in the city of Calabar, driving your evening all the way to 5 p.m. with the biggest song, the biggest music, your favorite bangers back to back right here on the show. And of course, talking about all the trending stories of last weekend, just to, you know, let you guys know, to all of you that actually missed all the stories, we are bringing it back your way. We're going to talk about all of it here. But before we get into last week's, all the bigger stories of last week, let's talk about this story that, you know, was kind of like trending. And I got really bothered about it because, anyways, let's just get into it because VDM actually stepped into it. I don't know if you've seen it, where he helped this young man that a hospital allegedly removed his kidney without his consent. Crazy, right?
1: What?
0: Crazy. Yes. He actually went to the hospital for a minor procedure, right? He went on a hospital visit on a minor procedure. And, you know, after he was done with all the procedure, he didn't know that they had taken out his kidney, one of his kidneys, right? And after they did that, it was recently that he now realized that had happened. And he came out to actually drag the hospital, you know, about that. And then VDM decided to, like, take it up and took the boy to another hospital to, you know, run a scan and all of that. And it actually came out that the previous hospital did take out his kidney. Without his consent. Like, he didn't consent to them taking out his kidney.
1: But I don't even know the questions to ask at this point, because,
0: like, see, it's really scary. Like, it's so scary because how are you, imagine maybe you're going to take out your inflamed appendicitis or something, and then you end up losing your kidney. Like, you don't even know, or maybe you're going for another surgery entirely, and then you're coming out with incomplete organs.
1: Like, why do people do things like this, for God's sake?
0: And, like, imagine if this guy is, like, maybe a heavy smoker or something. And then, you know, those persons cannot survive on one kidney. But anyways, the kidney has got to be healthy for them to actually want to take it. Because if it was a smoker's kidney, you would not even want to go
1: at
0: there.
1: All.
0: You won't even want to go there.
1: That's not fair. That's not... In fact, the suing, see...
0: See, they should sue them for everything they've got.
1: And,
0: like,
1: they'll
0: even
1: close down the hospital. Because what? How do you take out somebody's kidney without their consent, for God's sake?
0: It's really scary and crazy. It is really crazy. Like, the times we are in. So why I'm just bringing this story is just to, you know, let you guys be aware. Mm-hmm. Because right now, it is not the time to be careless. It is not the time to, you know, take things with a pinch of salt. Mm-hmm. Because people will go above and beyond to make sure that they wreck you. People will go to the extremist level to make sure that, you know, they perpetrate evil on another human being. So you've got to be vigilant. You've got to be really, really wide-eyed out there, because it's a crazy world we live in. It's a crazy country we live in right now.
1: Well, anyways, see, I really don't know what to say. But,
0: I mean,
1: like,
0: I just can't see the shock on your face.
1: Like, my kidney back.
0: Exactly.
1: I hope he gets the justice that he
0: deserves. Obviously, you cannot. I will not want you guys to pull my kidney back.
1: Why?
0: Do you know what I'll do? I will get the market value for my kidney. And all over. Because, you know, I feel like it is fear that is making a whole lot of persons not go into, because what on the street is that it is really, you know, it's a lucrative thing.
1: Yeah.
0: But I'm not asking God.
1: People are out there donating their own for the money
0: and all of it, all of that. But it is fair. So if somebody is going to the hospital for another procedure and you're taking out their kidneys, so already you've taken that fear off of them.
1: Yeah,
0: you get. So now if they come to discover that you're getting, see, I am suing you guys times two for the market value of what a healthy...
1: Exactly, because you removed it without my consent.
0: Exactly.
1: So I'm going to sue, first of all, like you said, I'll find the market value of a kidney, and then I'll collect the money plus plus mental damages.
0: Plus other damages
1: involved. You will pay every single dime.
0: Like every dime. Because I mean, you cannot do that. You cannot do that. But anyways, away from that, let's jump into the entertainment stories right here. So, veteran Nollywood actor Taiwo Hassan, aka Ogogo, has actually died at the age of 66 after battling stage 4 cancer. Yeah, I mean,
1: you know, Nollywood... funny enough, I saw that news and I was just saying in my mind that God, please help him to get out of this, because a lot of Nollywood actors have been coming out with one sickness or the other.
0: It's really crazy because it was at this age that he knew it was stage 4. Like, there was no symptoms. Like, what kind of world are we in? No symptoms, nothing else. Just boom, it's stage 4.
1: He's really and now, sad, honestly.
0: He has passed away.
1: People might not really know him, Sha, because he acted mostly Yoruba movies. But if you see his face, you definitely know.
0: Anyways, away from that, Magics also mourns the loss of his mother with an emotional tribute on Instagram. Oh. So Magics, the singer Magics, has actually lost his mother, and it's a really, really sad one for him right now. So our hearts, our thoughts, and our prayers actually go out to him out there and the family. Yeah, Tubaba has actually announced a new album. Oldest Young Man coming soon.
1: That kind of name. I'm still trying to understand what the album is going to be like. The track. I'm like, okay, Oldest Youngest Man. Like, yeah, Two-Face is really, really old in the industry. But let's see what's.
0: But if you look at him, he could easily pass off for a 30-year-old.
1: Yeah, because he actually looks
0: Looks so young and good. Anyways, it is this one I need. Plug me into your plug. Anyways, away from that, Burna Boy, Tems, Dave, and Shabuzi were actually nominated last week for the 2026 MTV VMAs right there. And I just cannot wait for this one. So this is that point where you get to support your favorites right there. You should go on the MTV website and actually vote for them. I feel like everybody are entitled to 10 votes a day. Yeah, 10 votes a day. So you can just go there and, you know, support your favorites right there. Anyway, away from that, so Omalay actually is being featured on this, on an upcoming Afro version of God's Genong. I don't know if you've actually heard this. Love is Tukokunu. Yeah. So, you know, I wouldn't have given like two damns about that song, but it was until a creator actually turned it to Love is Code Kunu before I just like actually. Because I don't know how have explained it to you for you to get it.
1: Exactly. When he said it, I'm like, okay, do you know I've never really known the name of that song? Yeah. Okay, you said it now. God's and I'm like, wait, what?
0: Exactly. So, Omalay actually appears to be featured on the upcoming Afro version. I feel like it would sound, what would that sound like? Because the God's Genong itself, it's so unconventional. Like, it sounds so
1: I don't even know how to explain the sound, but it's very different, and I'm trying to picture or envision what the Afrobeat version is going to be like. He's on my leave, which we trust
0: him. Yes, that is it. Very, very that. Anyways, away from that. So, Dave Bautista, if you know Bautista, he's actually set to star as Kratos in the...

0: and it's an upcoming God of War series, right there. Fingers crossed, because I think
1: you know, AQY.
0: No, like, I just feel like Batista is the perfect person for it. And thank God that the casting, maybe manager or directors, were not biased. Do you get? Because I don't really see Dwayne Johnson in really gothic action movies. Like, I don't see him in that element. I don't know. I didn't even try to envision it, because he's more of a city boy action movie kind So I've not really seen him in, you know,
1: costumes, all those, like,
0: costumes and makeovers and all of that. So anyways, away from that, so last week there was this buzz between Davido and Wande Cole that they clashed over their unreleased collaboration Come My Way that never dropped. And Wande Cole actually said it on a podcast.
1: Do you know?
0: Right, how Davido was actually, you know, upset that there was no... Davido was that they didn't pick the remix on the album, and, you know, all of that. Like, it was just a whole lot, and it got really messy on Twitter.
1: Yeah, the issue was that Davido thought that the feature with him was the original.
0: Yeah.
1: And so Wande Cole, instead of releasing it as the original, he said he should release it as a remix. And Davido was like, nah, that's not what we agreed on. It was supposed to be the original. So that's what... Well, I feel like Wande Cole must have taken it the wrong way, because from what I heard on the podcast, he didn't sound... Davido didn't say it from a bad place, like he was trying to spite Wande Cole or anything, but Wande Cole took it the wrong way.
0: I just feel like when you don't address things right in real time, that is when you have these emotions that are still lingering. And then when that person just does as much as blink the wrong way, that is when you explode and you start, you know, emotions start running high, and you start bringing the olden times back, all the times that you've overlooked, and, you know, all of that. So I feel like he didn't address that point. Like, he didn't address it out. Like, I feel like, let me not say he didn't address. He wasn't over it. He wasn't over it. And instead of maybe pushing for a new collaboration or just looking for them to work together, he was like, okay, you know what? I have blacklisted Davido in my own books. Yeah. You get me? And then now when that one now made that comment on the podcast, he now, you know, erupted. And then everything just got messy in a heartbeat.
1: And, you know, funny enough, oh my God, I saw a video that they posted when the both of them were in the studio recording this show, and I heard the video's part. Oh my God, it blew my mind.
0: Fire.
1: Because I already love the song Come My Way.
0: Yeah.
1: And then listening to Davido on the song, God, I'm like, oh my God, like, why did people have to fight for this thing now? Like, you guys have just done it anywhere you want to be. You people have just released this song. Like, what the song was? It was so nice with Davido on it. And unfortunately, we are not going to have the opportunity to listen to it.
0: To listen to the full thing. Anyways, away from that, Ashake has dropped the official In God We Trust tour merch last week. So obviously, we don't want to get into this conversation, but for those persons that can actually afford his merch, of course, go to his website, buy it. And then if you can also go for the tour. But I just hope that they are going to be... Why are you laughing? I just hope that there's going to be, like, maybe a tour date in Nigeria.
1: Yeah.
0: Maybe Lagos or Abuja, or you get. But there should be actually one of the dates in Nigeria. Even though not for the money per se, you get what I mean? But maybe for just the fact that, I'm just repping my country, I've just been here, you get. And then I'm just paying homage back to my people, giving back and all of that. So it doesn't necessarily have to be about the money. So at least there should be a tour stop in one of the cities in Nigeria. Maybe Lagos, Abuja, or
1: Port Harcourt.
0: Anyways, away from that, so also last week, fashion influencer Diane Enedje actually got engaged while on her she got engaged while on her birthday, you know, staycation, a big vacation, and then I mean, she's about to be Mrs.
1: It
0: really,
1: so
0: really soon.
1: See, let me not even lie to you guys here. I've been watching Diane Enedje for quite a long time now, her YouTube channel, and see one thing about her, man. He's a very intentional man. And when I saw When I saw the way he proposed, I was like, God.
0: Like, everything looked, everything looked
1: so beautiful.
0: Too beautiful. It looks so aesthetically pleasing. Like,
1: exactly.
0: The man knows her.
1: Yeah.
0: You know, it is something. This is, I feel like, this is the engagement of this of the century, like of the decade, because I've not seen anything. I mean, it is just something so unconventional, as opposed to all the red roses, candles,
1: yeah,
0: and bouquet mm-hmm. of flowers and all of that. This one is just, you know,
1: this one was big.
0: Burst of colors. There was a violinist. There was trivia. There was like it was so beautiful to see. And
1: so beautiful.
0: I mean, I just wish them well.
1: And right I don't there. Like people. Please, I really do not like Nigerians. Somebody is already saying, "Oh, that everybody knows that Priscilla Ojo's wedding was the wedding of the year. That Diana Enejia would try to outdo it." And I'm like, can people just leave people alone? Let her just do her wedding.
0: They'll be fine. They'll be fine.
1: I'm tired.
0: They'll be
1: honestly.
0: Fine because I hate Nigerians. It when people have opinions on. Mm-hmm. I mean, these persons are out there living their best mm-hmm. life. Stand up and live your own life. Live your own best
1: Why
0: life
1: you
0: because
1: your life off of commenting,
0: you
1: commenting on
0: only
1: other
0: live
1: lives.
0: Once. But at the end of the day, some persons just decide to project their insecurities, their disappointments. They project everything that they've gone through in life on understand. People, forgetting that these celebrities are also human beings. But anyways, good luck to Diane and Neji. I mean, we just cannot wait for the wedding right there. Anyways, Don Toliver actually brought out Rema out for a live performance of Secondhand in Atlanta. See, that song, iconic. I will always describe that song as iconic because, I mean, Rema's part on it was so good. Like, it was so, so good. And Octane the album. Octane, like the album Octane, rather. The album Octane is so really, really good that you just cannot miss it. Mm-hmm. Don Toliver is just a fine artist. Like, I love the guy so very much. Secondhand is so good. Anyways.
1: Like you were trying to look for the perfect word for it.
0: It is so good. Anyways, away from that, Victoni has actually dropped Star Live. Mm. You can actually go check it out right there. Also, Rema previewed 4 unreleased tracks at his New York City listening party last week.
1: Okay.
0: You can go check it
1: 4.
0: Out too.
1: That's a lot. Right?
0: Yeah, 4.
1: That's
0: I mean, it means an album is coming. Mm. Also, Nigerian-American Victoria Oluwakotami has been crowned Miss Grand USA 2026. Mm. Also, last week, MTV VMA scrapped out Afrobeat, Best Afrobeat category for 2026. We don't have the time to actually talk about
1: MTV.
0: It. Yes, but MTV, we are looking at two people with corner eye.
1: Like this. Don't worry.
0: Anyways, away from that, Tyler actually called for a unified Africa while accepting the AfriPure International Achievement Award at the Summers. At the South African Summers. And why? What is that look, Idara?
1: Oh, please.
0: What is that look? I mean, she's calling for
1: now. She's calling for unified Africa.
0: Yeah.
1: Okay. Is this she can tell that this is an aftermath of what happened?
0: PR stunts.
1: Yeah, exactly. is she trying to do performative activism? Because why did she say
0: But
1: something?
0: You were still the person that said on the show that even though it's performative, now she's trying to be performative and now you are about to drag her.
1: We must criticize no matter what.
0: Yeah, very, very true.
1: Yeah, truly, we need in Africa, we need to be united, honestly, because
0: yeah, it's very necessary.
1: It's
0: because
1: very
0: imagine a whole lot we can achieve if we as Africans come together.
1: Like,
0: imagine
1: you know,
0: a whole
1: you know,
0: lot.
1: The other day, I was actually thinking that if you go to other countries, like, let's say, the continent of America, yeah, they all use one currency.
0: Yeah.
1: Dollars. Even though, yeah, they it's different. You hear Canadian dollars, this one dollar, and
0: yeah.
1: them, but it's still, at least, they're still using a dollar. And it is the difference in the exchange rate will not be so much.
0: Much,
1: but
0: yeah.
1: Here in Africa, oh my God, we have rands, we have cedis, we have
0: I mean,
1: Naira,
0: even Europe is quite understandable because I feel like, it is majority is pounds,
1: mm-hmm.
0: right? Pounds
1: mm-hmm.
0: in Europe, right?
1: Yeah.
0: Pounds and euros, sorry. Some countries in Europe. So most
1: so
0: countries actually use that. I mean, some West African countries are actually using CFA. So I mean, if that counts for something. Anyways, guys, let's get back to the music. You know, it's always Little Talk, great music, and we are having a great time right here. And of course, we are always staying committed to bringing you all the acid hot stories right here on the show. And of course, you know, giving you underlying music, your favorite music's right here. Let's check this one out. Second Hand by Don Toliver featuring Rema coming right through.
1: Yeah, let's listen to the perfect song.
0: Yes, let's listen to it. It is one of the tracks of the Octane album, a very amazing body of art. And of course, let's check it out. And we'll be back shortly for our lifestyle conversation of the day. Do not go anywhere. Stick around.

0: give it up for Don Toliver featuring Rema with that one, and they call it Second Hand, one of the tracks of the Octane Second Hand, one of the tracks of the Octane album, right? They're very amazing track. Tell me you did not enjoy
1: that.
0: Amazing track, Whole Garden, because I feel like he's been the underdog for such a long time. He's been underrated for so long. And it was just recently, like, I have actually, like, decided to get into his discography, and I'm discovering gems, like gems, old but gold. Like, oh, it is so good, you guys. You should go check it, check him out if you have. I mean, he had a verse on Victonis. What's that song called again?
1: Because I can't remember the name right now.
0: Yeah, the name is actually Soweto.
1: Soweto
0: remix. Yeah, he had Don Toliver and Rema on Soweto remix. So he had a good verse too. So you should actually go check him out. Anyways, guys, welcome back. It is still the Rush Hour Show right here on 103.5 FM, Unicorn Radio International, the station that always stays committed to bringing you the best of education, information, and of course, entertainment. 360. Yeah, we love to call it Edu Infotainment right here. And just like I said, once we're back, we're heading straight into the next segment. And this segment is our lifestyle conversation of the day segment. This one involves you, where you get to be a part of the conversation by calling the phone lines or sending an SMS, SMSs rather, to the phone lines and just, you know, hanging out with us and having a good time right here on the show. So today's question of the day is quite a very, you know, shine your eye kind of question of the day, because I mean, it's one that, just like I said earlier on, that you just have to, you know, open your eyes and be more vigilant, because the country now, even your friend can do you strong thing. Anyways, guys, so we have a really, really amazing question of the day. So pay close attention so you can be a part of the conversation. So you listen attentively. You know, we value your opinion so very much. Anyways, let's get into it. So imagine that you are at the airport preparing to travel, and a fellow Nigerian, you know, you are my brother, and my brother be this, you understand? A fellow Nigerian approaches you, and the person is like, oh, bros, please help me check in this bag, because your own luggage allowance is not full, but his own is overweight. Like, yours is underweight, but his is overweight. And he cannot afford to pay the extra charge on top, right? And he tells you that the bag only contains only clothes and shoes. But then you, as a person, hesitate. And he now goes ahead to open it in front of you. And you see clothes, you see shoes, you see toiletries. But you obviously cannot inspect every single thing inside. But then he goes ahead to beg you. And then at the end of the day, offers to give you 100,000 naira for you to actually help him, you know, get the bag, since his own luggage is overweight, right? And then okay, so now the question is, he gives you 100,000 naira, would you change your mind? A stranger, but this person is Nigerian, but a stranger, a complete stranger meets you at the airport and offers you 100,000 naira to, you know, take his own luggage to add to yours, because to register under your own name, because what's it called?
1: Because
0: his own luggage is overweight and yours is underweight, so that at least you can help him. And then he offers you 100,000 naira. Would you change your mind? 0809 444 4458. I'll take the number.

0: network has started, but anyways, do well to call us. If you cannot reach us, you can actually send an SMS or a WhatsApp message. Of course, we can still take them right here on the show. 0809-444-0518. Let's take this call. Hello. Yeah, good afternoon. What's your name and location?
1: Okay, my name is Odo. I'm in Calabar.
0: Okay, Odo. Talk to us. Talk to us.
1: So, I'm listening to your program. I want to ask, if he has 100,000 to pay me, how much is the extra luggage that he cannot pay? If he has 100,000, he should pay for the extra luggage instead of paying it for me. I won't change my mind in any reason, because we have seen a lot of things on the internet that people are going to jail for what they know nothing about. Understand.
0: That's really
1: okay.
0: Yeah, no, continue. So we are listening.
1: So if he has 100,000 to pay me, I would advise him to rather pay the
0: for his luggage, right? All right. Thank you so much, Odo, for calling on the program. Enjoy the rest of the show. Okay, Odo has called. Odo has called to say, man, bros, my bro. If you have 100,000 naira to actually pay me,
2: exactly.
0: Just pay for your luggage.
2: Just pay for your luggage. True,
0: pay for your luggage. What? Anyways, let's take this call. Hello.
3: Good afternoon.
0: What's your name and location, please?
3: My name is Moskachi. I'm calling you from Calabar.
0: Okay, talk to us.
3: I listened to the program very well.
0: Yeah.
3: Mm-hmm. And the offer looks attractive.
0: Okay.
3: Yes. But what I'm going to do is to add more money for him to pay for his luggage.
0: Add more money for him to pay for his luggage.
3: Own luggage, yes. In his name.
0: Okay.
2: Yeah.
0: Okay. You love drama a lot.
2: Yes.
0: All right. That's also an option. All right. Thank you so much for calling on the program. Enjoy the rest of the program.
2: Andrea, he says that very dramatic.
0: He says that he will add money for him to pay for the luggage. And I feel like if I have money, that is also what I would do. Like, I'm that petty. You know what? Pay for your luggage in your name and let us get to our destination.
2: Yeah, because
0: and let me see what's going to happen.
2: It actually sounds very suspicious.
0: Yes.
2: Like you're giving me 100,000. I don't think paying for the extra luggage will cost
0: up to 100,000. There's something you're not telling
2: me. Use the money to pay for your
0: luggage. It is still at the airport where an elderly woman was like, oh, my pikin, I beg, no vex. You feel help me hold this bag? I dey come, make I enter there, na. That is how immigration, that young lady got herself into trouble, like into mess, because people are asking you, or they're asking you, you're the person with this bag. Why are you with this bag? Because there are some, you know, illegal substances in this bag. Why are you with it? And you're like, it is this. Oh, yeah, where is the woman? Produce the woman.
2: Jesus.
0: And that was how she ended up in jail, just because she's trying to be nice. But anyways, there is money attached. 100,000 naira, would you change your mind? And mind you, this person has actually opened the luggage and shown you that there are clothes, shoes, bags. There's nothing illegal in it. Would you take the 100,000 naira and change your mind and register the luggage in your name? 0809-444-0058. I'll take the number again, 0809-444-0058. Big shout out to Odu and big shout out to the second caller. Sorry, I have actually missed the name for actually calling right here on the program. Odu says, you know what? If you have the 100,000 naira, you should pay for your luggage. And the other person is like, if I have the money, I feel like I am of that, you know, I'm in that group chat. If I have extra money, I'll actually pay for you and let us board the flight. Let us get to our destination.
2: Exactly. Let's go together.
0: 0809-444-0058. Let's get back to the music. And when we're back, of course, it is still our lifestyle conversation of the day segment right here. And we'll still keep taking your calls and your SMSs right here on the show. Let's check this one out by Omale. And he calls this one Canada Breeze, coming right through. We'll be back shortly.

0: Give it up for Omalé with Canada Breeze right here on the Rush Hour Show. One of the tracks of the Clarity of Mind album, one of the finest albums that have actually come out this year.
1: Yeah.
0: And I feel like this year has given us a whole lot of nice albums that I don't know which one to make album of the year, because we've got pretty good albums from, you know, our various favorites. Even the ones we were expecting for 2 years, 3 years, 5 years, yeah. Even the ones that actually crept, you know, up on us. We actually saw some of our favorites drop a whole lot, and I mean, we are here for it. We are actually feeling good. We are feeling fine this year with good music,
1: yeah, good music
0: and good
1: too.
0: Albums. Because last year, I cannot say same for last year.
1: Oh, gosh. Let's not even go there, please.
0: Anyway, guys, 0809-444-4058. I'll take the number again, 0809-444-4058. It is still Ike Arim and Idara Xavier right here on the Rush Hour Show. And our lifestyle conversation is open. Yeah, you are at the airport preparing to travel, and then your fellow Nigerian walks up to you and say, you know what, my baggage or my luggage is overweight and yours is underweight. Please, can you help me, you know, sign my luggage under your name? And then, you know what, because yours is underweight, you get me? And then he proceeds to open the bag for you and all of that, and even offered you 100,000 naira to do that under your name. Would that change your mind? If he offers you the 100,000 naira, would that change your mind or not? 0809-444-4058. Would you risk your name, your travel plans, and potentially your freedom to save a stranger's money? Or would you refuse even if they offered you the 100,000 naira? Which would you do? Because some persons have given us really interesting takes right here, and I just cannot get over them. 0809-444-4058. Be a part of the conversation right here on the radio. 0809-444-4058. Would you get, or would you take the money from this person to make sure that, you know what, give me the money and then I'll sign your luggage in my name? Or would you refuse the offer? And then what if this person is actually a genuine person? Right, it doesn't mean doing any harm or anything. It's a genuine person. Or what if it's your friend? Let us look at it from that angle. What if it is your friend that, okay, you guys are traveling and then your friend's luggage is overweight and yours is underweight, and then your friend asks?
1: I feel like your friend is a different scenario.
0: Is it different?
1: Because
0: though?
1: Maybe probably both of you are traveling together.
0: Is it different though?
1: I feel like it is different.
0: Anyways, what would you say? 0809-444-4058. It's your friend who go and collect something and put in his bag.
1: True.
0: Would they tell you that, my dear friend, I have put something in my bag? Oh, they will not do that. I mean, I have reiterated this again that. I've iterated this again and again and again that, you know, you have to, that is why I called it a shine your eye question of the day, because it is not the one that you just have to be woke about, you get. It is the one that if you actually gain, or if you actually decide to grant whoever that person is this favor, you know that you're putting your life, basically your entire life, on the line for this person.
1: Yeah.
0: So is this person worth it or not? So that is the question you should ask yourself, because, this is my friend, we are traveling together and whatnot. You don't know whether your friend had actually linked up with
1: somebody, drug baron
0: in that place that you guys are going. You don't know. Mm-hmm. What you know is that I'm traveling with my friend and we are going to have a great time. Yeah.

0: Hello.
1: Hello, Kadim. Good evening. Lidana, good evening.
0: Good evening.
2: Good
0: What's your name and
1: evening. How
0: location?
1: are you now?
0: We're all fine,
2: Thank you
0: thank
2: very much,
0: you.
2: sir.
1: Okay.
0: Okay, talk to
1: It's
0: us.
1: Mr. Ezekiel from Goldie calling.
0: Okay,
2: Okay,
0: Mr.
2: Mr.
0: Ezekiel.
2: CK.
0: Talk
2: Good
0: to us. Talk
2: evening.
0: to us.
1: Thank you. My dear brother, Nigerians are dangerous. In fact, even in the Bible, if you read Galatians chapter 6:16, the Bible says each one will carry his own load. Now, this man came from the house. You know that he carried the load. Coming to the airport, he feels that it's over for him to carry. My dear brother, I don't know what he put inside the bag so that I may not go hang on the road. He passed away because of the type of people we have in this country. I wouldn't have collected that money. I wouldn't have helped him or let him carry his own load. He may use that money to pay for his luggage and then go. If I have money, I would have added to him because you don't know who is who.
0: You don't
1: People
0: know
1: are
0: who is
1: dangerous.
0: who. That is really, really, really, really valid. Anyways, thank you so much, Mr. Ezekiel, for calling right here on the program. Enjoy the rest of the program.
1: Thank you, dear.
0: All right. Yeah, so, you know, there's
2: You don't
0: something
2: know who
0: he
2: is
0: said that
2: who.
0: actually, you know, stood out for me. He said, carry your load, let me carry my load.
2: You want to bring in
0: carry your load, let
2: a
0: me carry my
2: reference
0: own
2: the Bible. So, yes. Carry your load, let me carry my
0: carry
2: load.
0: Your load,
2: Thank
0: let me
2: you.
0: Carry my load. I mean, there's this adage that says that it is the people that knows you that give counterfeits. Because after all, I'm my guy, so I go give him, you know, go notice and all of that. So there's an adage that actually says that it is the person that knows you that will always give you counterfeit. I mean, a creator recently came out on social media to say that Abi, is it not Nigerian at the Benin border that are actually transporting people for 16k? Meanwhile, it is only 2,000. It was
2: imagine?
0: Like saying for those persons that are actually first timers going towards Benin Republic through Lagos, right? That it is not that expensive to actually get there from the border. You get that it is literally 2,000, but then it is still the Nigerian that are like, oh, my brother. I have somebody, or I have somebody I would, you know, introduce you to that will take you for this amount, and then they're actually charging you over, you know, than the actual thing, because they know that, oh, this person, I know this person is not a regular, he doesn't really apply this
2: JJC.
0: Rule, might be a JJC, exactly, and then they want to exploit you and rip you off. So it is still Nigerians that are doing that.
2: I always say that Nigerians, we have our own problem.
0: We have our problem.
2: If we want to fix this country, we have to start from the very foundation.
0: From the grassroots.
2: Which is me and you as people,
0: yes,
2: as Nigerians,
0: as people,
2: before
0: exactly.
2: we even start talking about the government.
0: Exactly. Anyway, you see, there's been a really, really amazing program right here. Catch us tomorrow for another edition of the Rush Hour Show. Same time, same station, 4 o'clock to 5 o'clock p.m. only on Unical Radio International, 103.5 FM Calabar. So this is our goodbyes, and of course we have loads of amazing programs lined up for you. The news flash will be coming your way by 5 p.m. so do not go anywhere, stick around, and of course enjoy the rest of our program. Have an amazing evening, and we'll be leaving you with Dance for Jesus by Fido, Zlatan, and Odumodu Black. Have an amazing evening, and bye.
2: Bye, guys.
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I dey lie in my mind. 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Today, make you no go just me. 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

Yes, so my country people, just as the Bible talk for Isaiah chapter 40 verse 31, and it say, but those that wait on the Lord shall renew their strength, and they shall mount up with wings and eagles, and they shall run and not weary, but they shall not faint. Just as you don't wait for me till this time, so you go receive strength where you go use renew, face the heat where they come for this Premier League. As it happened like this, something Delilah don't cut in hell. Now waiting this up like this, and the thing nearly touch him, because almost waiting happened this weekend, nearly would have killed the bed, and touch some men. Why some men here? First time we say this year Premier League, say you go long. Go. Because as it be like this, Premier League don't already start with drama. People where don't spend reach 1 billion, then how can they collect for people where don't say even spend anything for hand for this transfer window? It just like say enter exam hall, carry expo enter. You will carry expo, can't fail exam. First one no even read the book, now can't pass the exam. Now what happened this weekend, but the most attractive one, now as we see the something of Premier League, say the light that don't cut in here. How many then go spelling that one now? Yes, ladies and gentlemen, our sports corner, Unica Radio International 103.5 FM. Your number one station where they can be on top information, education, and entertainment. Yes. The best way to hear a voice behind the MIC, now Sir Kennedy. The man who can only leave football for snowball. As they hot like this, the weekend is back. Yes, so you know that's what they say. We are back to the fourth setting. Yes, the weekend is back to the fourth setting. Every weekend, everybody they rep their club. Everybody they rep who they support. And it was a wonderful weekend, my people. Defending champions, Arsenal. They don't they give us more benefit of that. Say, Omo, we ready to meet them back, to get them back to back this season. Yes, so. Arsenal won their game during the weekend against the new visitors, Coventry City. And on Saturday was a weekend to laugh about, man. Yes, so. The weekend be sweet, pass waiting. It be sweet, pass people relationships, safe. If you be football lover, you know what I mean. Yes, now Sports Corner, Unica Radio International 103.5. And I don't carry every matter way concern sports like this, Konyo Domot. And I hope so you don't ready for me, because I don't ready for you this evening.

0: Yeah, but before we move into what's happening for the club football this weekend, we're going to talk about so many things. Even the controversial booing way the Atlético Madrid fans been do Julian Alvarez. Down to weekend features. And if you be observed very well, most of our Nigerian brothers be really shine this weekend though. Some be do assist, some score goals though, some even win man of the match. What a way to begin the whole season for them. Yes. Before we move, yeah, a lot of things they happen for the world of transfer also. After I say the transfer window never close, a lot of players still on the move. With waiting, they happen for the NFF like this. A lot of debate have been sparking and a lot of people done the talk. And yes, the NFF crisis has sparked plenty of debate. But what do people inside Nigerian football think? So the former Super Eagles superstar and the current coach gives his honest take on it. Make on a hear waiting Baba talk for there.
1: Yeah. It says go. The former Green Eagles and Super Eagles player, the first Golden Boot winner in Africa.
2: What do you think about the current crisis with the NFL?
1: Well, personally, I just granted an interview with Emir, and I think the current crisis in NFL, I think they should just, what I will use is to flush them out.
3: Well, it's a shocking thing to me to see our football going down, and those at the end of their affairs are not doing anything towards it. I think if you go to the other side of the world where football too is being run, I see some association chairman or president stepping down to see that things move good for them.
4: Therefore, it was wonderful during our time compared to what is happening now, but the thing is, at every moment in one's life, there would always be ups and downs. Nigeria is at their own down period now.
5: Of course, it's sad. I don't want to talk about the crisis, but for the fact that we didn't qualify for the World Cup, the Super Falcons, the Super Eagles didn't qualify, and the Under-20 didn't. It's something for us all to worry about, yes.
1: The former Green Eagles and Super Eagles player.
0: Yes. Now the voice of Clement Emeneme, and also the voice of Friday Epo, and also the voice of Ndoka Obade, the ex-international player and present coach and football educator, and also the voice of the coach Bright. Yes, the technical advisor of Ikrodu City. Now then yanda one for here. And yes, men, they not come out talk say or more. Then first of all, they disappointed with waiting to happen for our NFF like this. And also, Friday Bo say he suggests that everybody should resign. And Clement Emeneme say, oh, man, may they flush everybody there. Come on, may they just start on a clean slate. And these people now, the legends will be play for us back in the days of the glory days of the Super Eagles. And they have already given their honest opinion. Say, oh, man, may everybody they go. May they go. May they move everybody. Come out for here. Say, may they just start the administration from the beginning. And also, new big change for the Super Eagles. FIFA has changed the international break calendar, with the first window now coming after match day 5 of the English Premier League instead of match day 3. September 21st to October 6th. 16 days up to the fourth games, and night of November until 17th. Second and final window. That means that the Super Eagles will have just 2 international windows this year instead of 3. And also, Terry Murphy is now a Bundesliga player. The Super Eagles striker has joined Hamburger SV from OG Nice on a permanent deal and will wear the number 9 shirt.

And during this weekend, our Super Eagles, they continue from where they stopped with amazing performance. From Victor Osimhen, Chukwueze, Semi Ajayi, Chidera Ejuka, Nathan Taylor, Rufai Dumusti, to even Otto Okonkwo, who made his debut for Charlton Athletic and made 8 saves to help them to in a 2 win against our West Ham. Niger, know they carry last 2. Yes, we saw Victor Osimhen with 2 goals, 90% pass accuracy. He played 90 minutes and also created 2 big chances. For Samuel Chukwueze, 1 assist. And Samuel Chukwueze have been impressive under Ruben Amorim ever since the start of the preseason. I think the boy is finding his feet under the new era of Amorim in AC Milan. And also Otto Okonkwo with 8 saves, played 90 minutes with 52% pass accuracy. Semi Ajayi with a goal against Manchester United. 2 interceptions, 5 clearance, 3 recoveries, 3 pass accuracy and 100% dual one. Also, Nathan Taylor for Bayer Leverkusen. 1 goal, 83% pass accuracy and he played for 25 minutes. And also Chidera Ejuka for Sevilla, 1 goal, 71% pass accuracy, 3 recoveries, and he played for 45 minutes. And also Rufai Dumusiti with 1 goal, 69 minutes played, and 63% pass accuracy. Yes, so big ups to our Niger boys there as they really make us proud this weekend. Oh, yes, so as they talk, say, Niger know they carry last. Indeed, they know they carry last too.

And in other news, ladies, Port Harcourt has been confirmed as the host city for the 2026 Nigeria Premier Basket League playoff for the fourth consecutive year, following a slight adjustment to schedule by the League Management Committee of the Nigerian Basketball Federation. Originally scheduled for 22nd to 29th August, the playoff, otherwise known as Phase 3, will now hold from 29th August to September 6th at the basketball stadium 59 Niger Street, Port Harcourt Township. Yes, so congratulations to Port Harcourt there for getting that wonderful one there for themselves.

And also, UEFA president in the person of Alexandre Seferin says he is not interested in replacing Gianni Infantino, but want the under fire FIFA president must quit or face a leadership challenge. Omo, this one no be small challenge where they don't tell this one there. I'll say, okay, if you no go drop that your seat, Omo, you go be fire for you. Even like I said, they don't put fire under in seat like this. So, but who do you think should be the next FIFA president? This one where Gianni Infantino already come out, say, you know, they go for the seat. And you all of us know, say, all of us be the thing, say, as him be the always the opposed FIFA president, saying, I been there the seat. But this one, when you talk, say, Omo, my hand no deal, I no one go for that seat. Who do you think will become the new FIFA president? That's if Gianni Infantino drops the seat. Yes, my country people, now see Sports Corner Unicorn Radio International 103.5 and now Sakine the night day behind the MIC. Make we just go small break when we come back. Yeah, so all the features will happen this weekend. And I go tell you how the light that they caught something here. And the problem where you learn average they get with ATM. Yes, that's Atlético Madrid. No go anywhere now see Sports Corner Unicorn Radio 103.5. We come back.

0: All right, welcome back from that break. Now, see Sports Corner Unica Radio International 103.5. And I see be like this here. So, a lot of things be happening this weekend, man. Just like I said, Delilah been caught Samson hair. Wait, who they caught the hair? In the person of Erling Haaland. Yes, Erling Haaland wore a new look in the new season. And it was surprising. And as we come do findings, come do everything, we come find out, say, now in babe, now run the haircut. That is to tell you, say, no, be just in babe, now run that haircut. Because waiting go motivate her and making go cut that hair. And you see the pattern. Man City, they nearly lose. They were this close to losing that match. And him, he no score. Is that not something? That is to tell you, say, no, be in babe, now cut that hair. Now who? Now Delilah caught the hair. Yes, 0809444-4058. Yes, that is the phone line to join the conversation this evening. Which of the match surprised you this weekend? And who do you think have a strong, apart from Arsenal, we already know that Arsenal is going to be a strong contender for the Premier League. Yes. Who do you think will second Arsenal in being a strong contender for the Premier League this season after match they won? Yes, the last match for match day one is happening today, which is Chelsea versus Fulham. Yes, over the weekend, we will see as Arsenal be trashed the new Premier League comers there in the person of Coventry City 3-0. And on Saturday from the Spanish La Liga, we will see as Real Madrid be win Espanyol 2-1. Valencia be draw with Celta Vigo 0-0. And Sevilla be win Atlético Bilbao 2-1. And for the Eredivisie Netherlands League there, we be see as Zevrein be lose to Zwolle 2-0. And okay, the match between Nejiming and Eslio being they postponed. And the match between Sparta Redem and Utrecht be end 3-3. And the match between Stidard and AZ Agma be end 2-0 in favor of AZ Agma. And for the Italian Serie A, Inter Milan be win 4-1 against Monza. Udinese be draw 1-1 with Como. And we be see as Napoli be win 2-0 against Genoa. And Parma be lose 1-0 to Galatasaray. And for the French Ligue 1, we be see as Lens be win 5-2 against Auch. And we be see as Mans be draw 2-2 with Brest. And Nice be draw 0-0 with Lorient. And Toulouse be lose 2-0 to Olympique Lyon. And Tyros be draw 0-0 with Paris FC. And for the England Premier League, we be see as Hull City be win 2-0 against Manchester United. Everton be win 2-0 against Crystal Palace. Ipswich Town be win 2-1 against Sunderland. Nottingham Forest be lose 1-0 to Leeds. Brentford be in trash. Tottenham 3-0. And yes, also for on Sunday was another surprising game there will be happen on Sunday. Almost two more surprises happened this Sunday. People will be the expecting that they don't go dominate. They don't come dominate. People will be with it say they don't go dominate. Like they can't they dominate. On Sunday there for the Eredivisie League, GA Eagles be win 3-1 against Den Haag. PSV be win 5-1. To Ginomonge 5-1. Cambo be lose 5-2 to Feyenoord. And for the Spanish La Liga there, Atletico Madrid be draw 2-2 against Villarreal. Getafe be win 1-0 against Racing Standeta. Elche Omo, they took Elche hand for Ayo, beat them back to back. He even used Tubantai, beat Kreutz come out for their body. As Barcelona be trash them 5-0 there. Now once everywhere, first blow for their Ayo. And for the Italian Serie A like this. Yes, so Juventus be win 1-0 against the new visitors, Florenzi 1-0. And Venezia be lose 2-0 to Lecce. Atalanta be win 2-1-2 against Sassuolo. And Torino be lose 2-1 to AC Milan. And for the French Ligue 1 there, Angers be lose 2-0 to Lille. Le Havre be lose 1-0 to Monaco. Rennes be draw 2-2 against PSG. And for the Premier League, one big surprise will happen for there. Just as they talk, say small boy beat big man. Now waiting happen for there as Aston Villa been lose 4-0 to Brighton, and we see as Manchester City, yes, Manchester City for there. A narrow, just small, narrow escape there. Now waiting save there as they go win 2-0 against Bournemouth. Yes, so yes, my country people, this Premier League just they come with a lot of surprises. So surprises will be say if you they look at you say if you could ask yourself waiting this up. Yes, so yes, my country people, now see Sports Not Unica Radio International 103.5. And also we be see as Newcastle be draw 2-2 against Liverpool. Man, what a weekend that we had right there. Yes, what a weekend that we had right there. 08094444058. Yes, now the phone line to join the conversation this wonderful evening. Yes, so what do you think about the games will be happening this weekend? Which team surprised you with their performance? So, and who do you think is going to be a strong contender alongside Arsenal for the Premier League this season? Yes, so 08094444058. Now the phone line to join the conversation this wonderful evening. And I hope say you don't ready because me, my phone line don't already they open. Join the conversation this wonderful time. Yes, so 08094444058. Now the phone line to join the conversation this wonderful evening. Now let's talk about some of the surprising matches will be happening this weekend because me, I have my reservations for a lot of matches will be happening. Because if you ask me, waiting really happen. Most teams that we are looking up to, after the things where they do, man, they can't they lose like this. It really, really, really surprised me. All right, we have a caller at the moment. Unica Radio 103.5. Hello? Welcome to the show, Victor.
1: Yeah.
0: Everywhere good.
1: Now with my man in the go sabbatical.
0: He be like you go tell us say you go tell us say all is forgiving.
1: Tell us we continue.
0: No wala. I go give her the message.
1: I don't know.
0: Everywhere go blow.
1: No, I'm losing it. I go up out of the degree now.
0: Yes, so what do you think about the match Chelsea versus Fulham happening this night?
1: It's a very tricky game, actually. It's a very tricky game because I think Chelsea should put their house in order because Fulham is a very good side. And, both teams have two new coaches and they represent two different identities. So I think. I want to win. I think I'll give it to Chelsea, but I don't want to underrate Fulham. So we are looking out for the game. Let's see what things you have to offer. I'll call back immediately. Thank you.
0: Okay, thank you very much, Victor, for that wonderful contribution. There's 08094444058. Yes, this evening we'll be having Chelsea versus Fulham. Yes, let me hear from you. What do you think about the match Chelsea versus Fulham that will be coming up by the hour of 8 o'clock? Yes, and I hope say we will just stay here small time so that we will see the lineup. We will come up between Chelsea and the Fulham. Yes, moving on. Just like I've been the talk say, what happened this weekend? Be really, really surprised me. First of all, let us start with Manchester City. Now, every single time, the problem most Chelsea fans had with Enzo Maresca, when Enzo Maresca be still there for Chelsea, I was always saying this, why do Enzo Maresca keep inverting players? Every single time you go see, say, this man, they always invert players. The problem he have, I see most football pundits always picking out that problem. The problem Enzo Maresca have is always inverting players. For no simple reason. He has a problem of inverting players. Now, if you look at the formation where Manchester City used on Saturday against Bournemouth, they used the 4-2-3-1 formation. That is 4 centre-backs, 2 midfielders, 3 wingers, 1 attacking midfielder, and 1 striker. Now, surprisingly, we had the likes of we had the likes of Nunes Mendes and Kovacic on bench, while somebody like Maguire was playing as a midfielder. Mateo Kovacic has proven himself times without number that he can start anywhere. Even under Pep Guardiola, he was also a regular starter. But surprisingly, we can't see say Enzo Maresca know they play this guy. You know they Enzo Maresca know they no play him. Why will you play Maguire as a midfielder ahead of Mateo Kovacic? Meanwhile, Maguire can literally play as a defender. Then Kosono of way hand never strong will just they bend small, or even Lewis Hall. Lewis. So to me, Enzo Maresca had a narrow escape against Bournemouth on Sunday. So what do you guys think? 0809444-0589 the phone line to join the conversation this wonderful evening. Yes, what do you think about the matches will be happening this weekend though? Because a lot of matches will really happen this weekend. It was an interesting one right there. Yes, 0809444-0589 now the phone line to join the conversation this wonderful evening. Yes, a lot of matches will happen for Premier League. And also, let us talk about Tottenham. Yes, Tottenham. On a thing, I go forget now. After the Dorime and the Kanaya won a do during transfer window, we were not expecting this kind of dead performance from you guys. Look at Omo. When I saw waiting Brighton being played, Tottenham being played, Omo. Now once I say Jesus Christ, now waiting come up from my mouth against Brentford. If you check very well, this Brentford did not really make any major signing. Transfer window will be just they concluded, and surprisingly, now they come the even they win game. Pal, now they come the trash Tottenham save for their matches. With the kind of money signing Roberto Di Zerbi did, while in the transfer window coming to put up this dirty performance against Brentford was a disastrous one. It was a stinker, very very big stinker. Because even though say they lose game, at least scoring would have been okay. Even though say now one consolation goal and score, if amazing, but this have been say no score anything, nothing. Instead, on a corner collect card, Konogalaga collected a look at the kind of squad depth where Tottenham get. They are doing another money signing. They have players in Tottenham. What 100 million euros? Matos Fernandez here is worth 100 million euros. If they won't sell a lot of their players there, they can soon make back the money they have spent in the transfer window. Still, they failed to get an opening this Premier League. And I'm still asking myself, what is the meaning of their performance? And also, Newcastle versus Liverpool was another surprising match for me. I know Newcastle is a difficult team to beat, too. But they lost their coach in the person of Eddie Howe. But they were still able to hold Liverpool to a 2-2 draw. That will not shock you. And also, the match, Rennes versus PSG, was another surprising match for me. But it was a happy one for Ferran Torres. Ferran Torres got his started against PSG. Started for PSG yesterday. And a debut match for him. And coming up with a brace during the weekend was a nice one. And I just hope that we will see people who will challenge PSG for this Ligue 1 title come this season. And also, congratulations to AC Milan and Morningside. Yes, they won their first opening match. And we saw Chukwueze being one of the instrumental players or one of the key players will be helped Ruben Amorim win that game this weekend. I mean, it was a good one. And I'm so glad that a player like Chukwueze was on the top headline in the Italian Serie A news because of his performance for AC Milan. Because under their former coach, is it Allegri, he was not really seen a lot of times. He can't chop loan for Fulham. I think the Fulham loan helped him, and he's back and looks like he's going to be a regular starter. And Ruben Amorim have seen a good player in him. 0809444-0458. Now the phone line to join the conversation this wonderful evening.

be happen for the Spanish La Liga. We will see as Real Madrid we get one small narrow escape for their opening game there, and they won the game 2-1. But do you think, even with the money big signing where Real Madrid don't do, do you think they can be a big title contenders against Barcelona this coming season? Yes, 08094440458. And also, Elche.

it will kick off the season. Rafinha there with 2 goals and 1 assist in that game. It was a wonderful outing for them. A debut match for Anthony Gordon. Yes, it was a debut match for him. And also coming up with an assist. Congratulations to the boys on that wonderful win there. And also, let us talk about Atletico Madrid. Atletico Madrid been draw their match yesterday. Yes, they withdraw their match yesterday. But that was not the story that we saw in that game. Yes, they draw their match against Villarreal there for the opening match for the Spanish La Liga there. And we will see goals from Paul Bill and also goals for the Atletico Madrid side and also from Simeone there and from the Villarreal side, goals from Moreno and goals from Mikatuzu Day. And that was a wonderful match for them there. But let us talk about what really happened in that game. Now, during the game or after the game, we will see as Atletico Madrid fans come they boo Julian Alvarez, and it was an emotional one for me, I won't lie, because why did they do that thing for them now? Why they can't they boo the guy? Because this guy is trying to take it peacefully, or he's trying to take it easy to not force his move out from Atletico Madrid. May they not consider the guy as, you know, say, oh my, this one betrayer, or this one a traitor. But he's trying not to force his move out from the club, but they are just pushing him to the wall. Actually, I won't lie, they're pushing this guy to the wall, and he's just avoiding the controversies to surround his transfer. Because Atletico Madrid fans, they boo the guy because he won't go Barcelona. He's not saying anything, he's just being quiet about the whole thing. But they call a spiker up, and the guy is trying to avoid anything where go, you know. If I can use the word rage bait, then you know, in the avoid anything where they go use rage bait, but at the same time. They see they poke the guy with a lot of things. Why you go boo Julian Alvarez? You boo and finish. The guy was not even there to applaud the fans for coming to witness their opening match. But it is what it is. Ladies and gentlemen, I see Sports Corner Unicorn Radio International 103.5. Make we just go small break. When we come back, we'll go dive into the world of transfer. And we'll also talk about a little bit about the match where they happened this evening. Fulham versus Chelsea. No, anyway, I see Sports Corner Unicorn Radio 103.5. And as a Kennedy, Nadi here with you with the comeback.

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All right, welcome back. Now, see Sports Crow Unicorn Radio International 103.5. And yes, this evening we will see the match between Chelsea versus Fulham. The last game for the Premier League match game there will go happen today. And yes, we will see as Chelsea now then go close the curtain for Premier League for match day one. 08094444058. Yes, now the phone line to join the conversation. What do you think about the game? And already some matches done, they happen for the Italian Serie A this evening. Now people will go close the curtain there for the Italian Serie A and also even for the Spanish La Liga there. For the Italian Serie A, Bologna versus Lazio, they already start and the match there is 0-0. Okay, I see the sub already for the 59 minutes. If you like say Lazio don't put one goal there. And the AC Milan versus Fiorentina, see they come up very soon. And also for the Spanish La Liga there, Osasuna versus Levante. You see coming your way, 0-0 in the 22nd minute of the game. Malaga versus the Apuruna, the new visitors in the Spanish La Liga. Goal comes on by 8:30. Yes, Fulham versus Chelsea, what do you think? Who go upset who? Now be the question. These are the two Madrid boys. They play for Madrid, then coach Madrid. Abiola and Xabi Alonso. What do you think is going to happen in that game? Yes, what do you think? Let us not look down on the fact that Fulham have lost a lot of their key players. Yes, some of their key players don't come up, but you know, go mean anything because who am I? These people will be say they sabi worry. When I mean say team, they worry well, then sabi worry anyhow. 08094444058. Yes, now the phone line to join the conversation. Yeah. Before we go, make we just give you the small transfer rumors where they happen for the air. Yeah, so for the world of transfer, Manchester United have Miles Lewis Skelly on their radar. As they look to strengthen at left back, Arsenal wants more than 15 million euros for the 19-year-old. With me, Arteta confident with the youngster will remain at the club. And also, Chelsea striker Maguire has emerged as a Manchester City target as Omar Mamouche moves closer to an exit. Yes, Enzo Maresca is interested in working with Maguire again with Napoli and RB Leipzig exploring a move. Chelsea will consider the bid for the 20-year-old whose valuation is around 25 million ahead of a possible exit this week. But Enzo Maresca, make I ask you one question. When you've been there, Chelsea, you've been there always they bench this boy. So why do you need him again? Why? Misplace of priority now be on a problem. Also, Ole Watkins is facing a backlash from Aston Villa supporters after Unai Emery suggested the striker has made himself unavailable and interest from Al Ahly. Villa have turned down four bids from the Saudi side, including a latest offer worth 34 million euro. Fans have targeted Watkins and his wife on social media, posting snake emojis, claiming they have lost respect for him. Waiting this up now. The guy don't tire now. You don't help on a win league. You don't help on a win Europa League. So leave. I mean, won't go find money. I'm gonna leave the guy. I beg. Joshua Zirkzee is opening, leaving Manchester City and joining Juventus before the end of the transfer window. And yes, Juventus is about to make a bid. Rafael Leao has informed AC Milan that Galatasaray would be the only choice if he were to leave the club.

Manchester United and Tottenham have been offered a chance to pursue Crystal Palace striker Gianfilippo Mateta. And Chelsea have rejected an attempt from Leeds United to take Mikel Ayo Mudrik on loan.

Al-Hilal and Arsenal are in deep club-to-club talks with 50 to 55 million fee firmly on the table, and Gunners are reportedly ready to accept, as personal terms is not an issue with the duo at the final stage. Martinelli is about to join the Al-Hilal side. Man, did you done the final stage? I'm still surprised that this guy is about to go to the Saudi Pro League at this young age.

0: All right, ladies and gentlemen. Before we go, make we just give you the lineup. We don't come up between Chelsea and the Fulham. The first London derby match for the season. This one, they feel even track go play the game because now inside Fulham, now Stamford Bridge day. Yes, yes, yes, yes. The lineup between Fulham and Chelsea match. They already come out. Yes, for the Fulham side. For the defense, for the goalkeeping side, here with Leno as normal guy. And for the back four, Robinson, Kunenka, Kevin Bassi, and Castegen. Now then they're there for the back four. Fulham is going with the formation 4-3-4-2-3-1. And for the midfield, we have Beg King. And for the wing, we have Paliskos and Bob. And for the attacking midfield, there, Alex Iwobi. Gonzalo Garcia is stopping the number 9. And for Chelsea side, Chelsea is going with the formation of the 3-4-3 formation. And for the back three there, Josh Achimpong, Maxine Lacroix, and Levi Colwill. That then they're there for the back three. And the goalkeeper there, normally, Rebel Sanchez. And for the back, for the center forward here, Malos Gusto and Hato. Now then they're there for the back wing there. And for the midfield there, we they see Rhys James and Lavia. And for the front three, number 9 here, Naebi, Juan Pedro. And the two code boys, Cole Palmer and Morgan Rogers. Now they're there. All the best to Fulham. All the best to Chelsea. As the match, they come your way by 8 o'clock. Make you ready. Anybody will go lose this match, eh? In go to a better cookie, no. You know, concern if not Chelsea. You know, concern me if not Fulham lose, oh. But anyhow, anybody will lose, go to a better criticism. Alright, ladies and gentlemen, now here we go, match break on Sports Crown Unicorn Radio International 103.5. From me to you, do have a lovely evening, and to everybody with the listening, thank you so much, God bless all of you now, and yes, to all the people we call, no not try pass. See you tomorrow, and have a lovely evening.
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First, the headlines. Starting from Campus News, cyber insecurity, major threat to accountant profession, Unicorn VC. On the state news, Governor Otu tackles rural healthcare gap, rehabilitates abandoned Igbe Mbube PHC. On the national scene, FG verifies Kolmani oil field, pledges remobilization of exploration. To support for Ukraine despite outrageous threats from Russia. Details of these and more coming up shortly. I am Anyekeme William. Now on the news and details, starting from Campus News, the Vice-Chancellor of the University of Calabar, Professor Ofiong Efang Ofiong, has identified cyber insecurity as a major threat to the accounting profession and the financial sector in Nigeria. Professor Ofiong stated these are the Cross River Community Hall Unicall while declaring open the Department of Accounting's second international conference on cyber security. Me know say you won't give me the banana. Every time you come in, baby, I know you want security and accountability. ICIC bridging the gap between technology and governance. Represented by the Deputy Vice Chancellor of Research, Linkages and Collaboration, Professor Anthony Energy, the Vice Chancellor noted that cyber insecurity has become an increasing concern for accounting professionals and the financial sector, particularly as financial transactions continue to see mobile and other electronic platforms. He further stressed the need for accountants to acquire the skill required to identify cyber threats, trace fraudulent activities, and provide effective solutions to emerging cyber security challenges. Professor Ofiong also suggested the technical skills employed by cyber criminals could be redirected towards positive purposes, including cyber security protection, describing the idea as thought-provoking and deserving of further study. He described the conference as an important platform for exchanging ideas, enhancing professional knowledge, and fostering network for the advancement of the accounting profession and the university. On the state news, the Cross River State Government has intensified efforts to bridge the healthcare infrastructure gaps in rural communities with the reconstruction and rehabilitation of an abandoned primary healthcare facility in Igbe Mbube, Ogoja local government area. The Commissioner for Health, Dr. Henry Igbe Ayuk, who led an oversight delegation to inspect the facility weekend, said the intervention was part of Governor Bassey Edetutu's administration's commitment to expanding access to quality and functional healthcare services at the grassroots. Dr. Ayuk said the facility had been abandoned before the Otu administration assumed office, leaving the large Igbe Mbube community without a functional healthcare facility.

0: Here.
1: In a new development, State Police Command has arrested two men in connection with the alleged attempted rape of a 12-year-old in the Thomas Henshaw area of Calabar. The suspects were identified as Maurice Mondi, 68, a shoe repairer, and Asukwa, police public relations officer of the command. Sunday Etukokba disclosed this in a statement made available to journalists on Monday in Calabar. The statement read, The Cross River State Police Command has arrested two suspects in connection with the alleged attempted rape of a 12-year-old girl in the Thomas Henshaw area of Calabar. The suspects, Maurice Mondi, aged 68, and Asukwa Efium, aged 70, were arrested on 23rd August 2026 following a report by the victim's father. The police said preliminary investigation revealed that Mondi allegedly lured the victim into his room and attempted to sexually assault her on two separate occasions, August 13th and 13, 2026. It added that Efium also allegedly lured the minor into his room and attempted to sexually assault her on August 22nd, 2026.

0: Shifting gears from that, the federal government has pledged to facilitate the remobilization of exploration activities at the Komina oil field in Bauchi State. The chairman of the Revenue Mobilization Allocation and Fiscal Commission, Muhammad Bello, made a commitment on Monday during a verification visit to the oil field. Bello said the commission was at site to assess the current state of the project and advocate for its continuation, describing the development as important not only to Bauchi State and the Northeast, but to the entire country. 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We'll be going on a very short break. When we're back, we'll bring to you the news on foreign, entertainment, lifestyle, and sport. Do well to stay tuned.
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If you're just joining us, you're onto the world news at 8 p.m. In the world of business, the federal government spent 6.47 trillion naira on strategic infrastructure development between June 2023 and December 2025, with major highway projects accounting for more than half of the expenditure. An analysis of the newly released federal government Nigeria reform scorecard on savings from fuel subsidy titled The Benefits, Cost and Harm Prevented on Sunday showed that the Lagos-Calabar Coastal Highway received the highest allocation among selected strategic infrastructure projects, with 2.23 trillion naira disbursed to fund its construction. The Sokoto-Badagry Superhighway followed with 1.11 trillion naira, while 489.3 billion naira was paid for the Trans-Sahara Superhighway, checks showed that the three highway projects alone accounted for about 3.83 trillion naira of the 6.47 trillion naira infrastructure spending captured in the government's reform scorecard. The report covered the period between June 2023 and December 2025 and detailed how the federal government deployed additional fiscal resources generated or made available during the period of its economic reforms. According to the scorecard, the government recorded an incremental expenditure of 30.64 trillion naira, with strategic infrastructure development accounting for 6.47 trillion naira.

away from Nigeria, Andy Barham has promised to keep up the pressure on Russia despite Moscow's outrageous threats on his first official visit to Ukraine as UK Prime Minister. Barham met Ukrainian President Zelensky and chaired his first meeting of the Coalition of the Willing, set up by the UK and France under the predecessor Sir Keir Starmer. He said the coalition was doing everything we can while urging the US Congress to ratchet up economic pressure on Russia. The government has agreed to hand over blueprints for the British-made component for the Scalp missile, a French version of the UK Storm Shadow cruise missile, allowing Ukraine to produce the long-range weapon domestically. Barham said allies were doing everything we can to dig into our own stock and help others dig into their stocks of air defences to protect Ukraine.

and the world of entertainment and lifestyle, the Nigerian dancer and entertainer Poco Lee is currently on remand in a United Kingdom prison, with his next court appearance scheduled for second week of September, according to Nigerian UK community advocate Olumo of Debi. Olumo of Debi disclosed these in a post on X, saying he could confirm reports about Poco Lee's arrest and current legal situation in the UK. He said Poco Lee's next appearance could be a plea hearing where the dancer is expected to indicate whether he intends to plead guilty or not guilty to the offence.

0: the world of sports, UEFA chief Alexander Kaffern says he's not interested in replacing Gianni Infantino, but wants to under-fire FIFA president must quit or face a leadership challenge. Infantino has come under increasing pressure to step as head of world football's governing body over his now abandoned plan to secure private investment in FIFA tournaments, including the World Cup. UEFA, which oversees European football, has threatened to boycott a boycott of FIFA competitions with several continental and national federations, as long as also withdrawing their support for Infantino. But Kaffern ruled himself out of a bid to take Infantino's place, the 58-year-old sovereign on Monday, telling the Rest is Politics podcast, "I am not interested because of two reasons." And that's the size of a news package this evening. Before we go, here's a recap of the major headlines. We told you that, starting from campus news, cyber insecurity, major threats to accounting profession, Unicorn VC. On the state news, we told you that Governor Otu tackles rural healthcare gap, rehabilitates abandoned Egbe Mbube PHC. On the national scene, FG verifies Komani Old Field pledges remobilization of exploration. Away from Nigeria, Bonham vows support for Ukraine despite outrageous threats from Russia. If you have news reports from your area, hostels, departments and faculties, please call our news hotline on 0094444058. You can also follow us on our social media platform on Facebook and YouTube, where Unicorn Rain, on Instagram, TikTok and X, we're Unicorn Radio. 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Remember, as members of the University of Calabar community and proud Crusheverans, let us continue to promote unity, mutual respect and responsible citizenship. Together we can build a more peaceful, progressive and inclusive society. This news was edited by Umar Samuel. I am Aniekeme William. Thank you for staying tuned. Up next, we have the Hook, Line and Sinker show coming your way. Good evening.
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0: Roses are red.
1: Violets are blue. It's
0: It's
1: a
0: a new
1: new week
0: week to
1: for you. Start
0: start
1: afresh.
0: afresh.
1: It's story that Sasha
0: Well, obviously, it's a new week for you to
1: sings.
0: start afresh. Good evening, ladies and gentlemen, Malabites and Malabresses in the beautiful, amazing city of Calabar. How was your weekend? I hope you had a very beautiful and amazing weekend because, I'll tell you what happened.
1: I will also tell you guys what happened. In fact, do you guys know what Tori did? Ah, God. Look, I've been patiently waiting to come and tell everybody what
0: I
1: you
0: hope it's not what I'm
1: did.
0: thinking.
1: Is what you're thinking. Is that seed that you're
0: Come of it, come of it.
1: thinking?
0: I'm only trying to do my best as a
1: Do your
0: friend.
1: best. The what? All the dark chocolate wine glasses that are walking
0: Oh
1: around.
0: my
1: That one did
0: God.
1: not do you.
0: Please, can we not start? Can we not start? Can we not start
1: It's
0: this
1: okay.
0: particular day or start the week with rants? Please, I'm begging. Please. Please.
1: No problem.
0: All right, ladies and gentlemen, welcome to another wonderful episode of the Hook, Line and Sinker Show right here on Unicorn Radio International 103.5 FM, your number one age infotainment radio station in the beautiful city of Calabar. Yeah, my name is Tori. You can also call me Tori the Talkative, but I think I'm doing a lot of talking like since this August begin like this. I just the talk from household to church to annual, everything. Like
1: me, what did I do? How did I come into this?
0: It's a lot for me, man. A whole lot for me.
1: I just asked you how I came in. How did I come into this conversation?
0: You just finished dragging me about something that.
1: Isn't that
0: Anyways,
1: because of what you did?
0: Please let me now do what I want to do.
1: It's okay.
0: All right. And it's already making this particular episode seem like it's a whole. It's
1: it
0: going
1: is
0: to
1: a
0: be
1: whole
0: a.
1: lot. It is going to be a whole lot.
0: I thought I was known for always interrupting you when you speak, but now it's the reverse. What happened this weekend? It means a whole lot happened
1: a
0: this weekend.
1: A whole lot happened this weekend because you decided to disrupt my entire weekend.
0: Okay, but
1: God,
0: first.
1: This was me having fun, being the I letter I am. And the next thing, bim, hello. You just decided to snap me back into reality.
0: Oh yeah, wait now. All right, you already you already heard her voice. She came with a whole lot of energy and ready to drag me. When I say she's ready to drag me, she's very ready to drag me this evening. And I want you to come in and fight for me because I don't even understand. I don't want to say what I did, but she will use her mouth and tell you what I did. I was just helping a friend.
1: Helping
0: she's
1: a
0: always
1: friend?
0: Saying, she's always saying too single to stupor,
1: wow.
0: Single to stupor. And that's okay, fine. Let me match make her with someone. Eh, hey, let me tell you something. Please, guys, I am here with Anya Keme, ability of Incredible. She's just dragging me for so like. I don't even know what to say again. Oh yeah, what did you?
1: First of all, good evening, everybody, and happy
0: I wish
1: new
0: first
1: week.
0: Of all, after you have been ranting for how many minutes?
1: And happy new week, guys. I hope you're fine because me, I'm fine. I don't know about Tori because Annie, breathe in and breathe out. So Tori has not told you guys properly what this show is about. I don't know what way she was saying things, but anyways, I'm going to do that because I love you and she does not. So this is our one radio show where you get to be yourself, where you get to hear those conversations you don't hear every day. We talk about literally everything here. We don't talk, okay, we talk about everything apart from politics. Yes, because who talks politics in the night? I have no idea, but definitely not Tori and I because Tori knows a bit of politics. I do not. You would have to, even if they say call somebody now, Annie is the person that is going to save you. I will not save you. They'll carry you and
0: just
1: go.
0: Carry and go because this is a very wrong person.
1: I cannot help
0: she knows
1: you.
0: Nothing about sports, knows nothing about politics, knows nothing.
1: I cannot help you, but yes, this is that show where you get to be yourself, where you get to have those conversations where people find, you know, comfortable. They don't find it. You don't find this kind of conversations anywhere else. We love calling this your safe space, your evening exhale, and we want you to feel safe. So, It's a new week. And you know what we do on Mondays, right? Yes.
0: Yeah, Monday motivation.
1: We do a lot of ranting. You get to call in and tell us how your weekend went. What did you do between Saturday and Sunday? Speaking of Saturday. Oh my goodness. I wasn't expecting to wake up to see what happened on Saturday happened, but yeah.
0: Oh my goodness. I just remembered what happened on Saturday in Calabar. Like, you know, I easily work out on disasters. Like, I can handle disasters very, like, I easily just work out on things that I know that is hurtful, it's painful, it's heartbreaking, if you should, you know, see them. Or when, while you're remembering them, you can actually cry. I don't get stuck in such memories.
1: Mm-hmm. Mm-hmm. It's actually very, very heartbreaking, but I hope that you out there who owned a shop in the Spa shopping mall itself, I wanted to say a very, very big sorry to you.
0: No, really, very big sorry.
1: What happened was very, very traumatic. I would call it traumatizing. You know, standing to see something happen and you cannot do anything about it.
0: Mm-hmm.
1: Very traumatizing. Very sorry about that. Well, this is why I opened the phone line. You get to call in and tell us how your weekend went. Mm-hmm. So the phone line to call in and join in the show is 0094444058. 0094444058. Call in and tell me how your weekend went. What did you do? What did you do? I want to know what you did, because honestly, I'm going to rant about my weekend. Not really rant, but I just want to tell you guys what Tori did. So that if I do it, you guys will not be like, Annie is always the harsh one. Annie is always this.
0: Annie has always done it. Like, even right here, live, she did it.
1: So you decided to trip me out of the bus too.
0: No. Do you know that I unintentionally did that? I forgot totally about this whole you did it, you did not did it. See, now let me.
1: I wasn't expecting it, but yes, Tori will always be Tori, and she went ahead and she did it. Bam. So call in and tell us how your weekend went. Did you miss us? Because I missed you. I missed you guys so much.
0: I did not miss you.
1: I missed you guys so much. Like, I felt so, so incomplete. You know, when we do something every day and you can't do it on weekends.
0: Mm-hmm.
1: I felt as if some part of me was missing. Oh goodness. Anyways, call in and join in the conversation. The phone line is 0094444058. All right, Tori, how was your weekend?
0: Oh my God, it was a whole lot. It was.
1: Tori went to Gassi, man. Tori went to Gassi, man. And if you see, you know when they say the children of Israel.
0: Children of Israel, no truck, they can't drink,
1: The children of Israel left Egypt for the promised land. This girl, if you see the road that this girl walks, Gassi, man, women, you guys are courageous and powerful.
0: Like, do you, actually, yeah. On the weekend was very interesting because I had to just go to see someone. Man. Actually, met this person. Calm down now. Actually, met this person, I think, 2 weeks ago or so. So mm-hmm. We decided to just see. And, you know, I want us to talk about the idea, right? The idea of someone inviting, the idea of a man inviting a woman to his house. What do you think? I'm trying to get the word, the question. I'm trying to coin the word, I said the question properly. I'm trying to put it together.
1: Mm-hmm.
0: Like, what do you think? What are your thoughts on invitations to home? I don't know how to put it, but I really want to say, see, do you know that a lot is happening and it is gradually shifting? I had this conversation with a friend, and I was actually, I told him that presently, if a man should invite you to his house,
1: mm-hmm. There's
0: one thought that will come, like just one thing that will enter your head. What is that thought, Annie? See, there's
1: isn't
0: one
1: you that said it?
0: Now.
1: I have three thoughts that are in their head. Oh, tell me your own one. Tell me your own one thought first.
0: Okay, mm-hmm. Yeah, I'm going to tell you.
1: Mm-hmm.
0: If I feel this generation, if you're having an invitation, if someone should invite you, a man should invite you to his house, right? There's this thought of he wants to lay me.
1: Like lay eggs?

0: someone. This is me ranting about my day. My weekend, mm-hmm. right?
1: Breathe in, breathe out. Let's do
0: now,
1: this.
0: Mm-hmm. Why is that issue? Like, why should that even shift? Why is it like that? Because back then, I can remember that we could visit our friends, mm-hmm. our male friends in their homes.
1: Yes.
0: Without having been afraid of, oh, he might force himself on me, or he'll try to steal a kiss, mm-hmm. or try to hold or grab me or touch me in places I would not appreciate. I know, like, but now it is more like a normal thing. So if you actually agree to visit a man in his house, mm-hmm. a guy in his house, just get yourself prepared that one way or the other,
1: something is going to happen.
0: Mm-hmm. And it is bad. Like, I don't like the idea. Now, why am I saying this? Right.
1: Go on.
0: Something happened to me last week.
1: Twice.
0: Sharp maths. Ashiri.
1: He came out wrong. We are going to talk about the second experience.
0: No, I'm not talking about anything. I told you, I walked past it. And I've been meaning, like, when it happened, I just sat down, I remembered the conversation I had with that friend of mine. Mm-hmm. He said, it is not supposed to be so.
1: But
0: it is so now. And it's just so heartbreaking. See, it is so heartbreaking that you cannot even trust people enough to go to their houses.
1: Men,
0: actually. You cannot even trust a man.
1: Like, because you can come to the house and not to happen to you.
0: I know that for a very long time. That's why I used to tell people, if you're a man and you want to see me, you have to come out. Don't make a mistake to say you're inviting me to your house, because if I say no ready to see me. See, the only time you can invite me to your house is maybe you have a public gathering or social gathering, maybe birthday, celebration, something, right? Before you can see me. That me, I will come to your house. Aside that, you will never see me. Because it is, I know that you will call in and say, oh no, some men are different. My dear.
1: He did not differ. The
0: fact that I don't use myself, the fact that we have had multiple experience, right, with different people, different time, different locations, different years, is enough. Right, I'm not using just myself, right? I'm speaking generally to, like, women that have actually experienced what I have, right? And it's just so heartbreaking that, there's another scary thing about reporting things like that. Because they'll first ask you, why did you go there? Yeah, exactly. Why did you go to his house?
1: You wore your clothes, you wore slippers, and you went.
0: That was where my argument with that friend of mine was coming from. Mm-hmm. That if you should go and report, they'll ask you, you agreeing to go to the house.
1: It's consent.
0: It is consent.
1: It's more like
0: you are actually prepared for anything that is going to come your way. But there are some times that you just... What we waiting with they see for American film and being a Nigerian film, not be the same thing. Should be they invite you to the house, you eat dinner, you eat lunch, you carry your bag and go back.
1: You eat dinner, you eat lunch, they eat you. Life goes on.
0: Honestly, see, right? I'm honestly. Pain though. I know that. See at this point, I cannot actually express how pained I am.
1: I called your three full name. I told you. Where are you going to? You're climbing mountain Kilimanjaro. You are going forward, and then you now do video, and you showed me chicken walking, and I was telling you, why are you following that chicken?
0: Please, and let's let it slide, right?
1: No, let's not let it.
0: No,
1: slide.
0: No, because I want to say it's already getting on my nerves.
1: Right, I want to say something before we let it slide. Honestly, I always say this. Honestly, I have said this countless times on this show, and I will still say it. Do not go to a man's house, mm-hmm. not your brother's house. We're not talking about siblings here, siblings or relatives, right? Someone that is not your sibling or your relative, and you're going to their house. Just even when they tell you, nothing's going to happen, just
0: like
1: ready your mind, and you carry weapons to defend you, because you going already, everybody's going to interpret it as you giving consent, and that is not supposed to be so. Because consent is not you going. Somebody invited. That's why I always have a problem with men invite. You cannot even.
0: Why would you even invite me to your house?
1: Because
0: when you know that you cannot control yourself, why will you invite me to your house? See, I want us to like

0: move. Let us debunk the eye.
1: There's like, really nothing flush, we can do at this age.
0: Flush
1: and time,
0: the idea
1: and
0: that
1: it's getting more she, rampant.
0: Exactly.
1: Everybody's doing
0: it. Everybody's doing, and that's why I'm saying it is gradually becoming a normal thing.
1: And ladies are not getting okay with it. Someone will tell you, okay, come. I read something, and the guy was like, a lady asked him for money, and he was like, okay, if you want this money, you have to earn it. Come over. And she went. And when she went, he brought her a pile of clothes and told her to wash it. She was shocked because she was expecting what something else. Can you imagine that? He gave her a pile of clothes to wash, and when she was done, he paid her the money and that the exact amount she wanted, and she left. So if you men continue making this a gradual thing, that somebody will come to see you, tell somebody, oh, come and see me, oh, I have self-control, like, who has self-control? Like Hercules. Joseph. You don't have self-control. You are lying to yourself and your creator, and you'll be fine. I pity the girls that usually go, because at some point when you try to struggle and, you know, struggle, they end up hitting you, and there's really nothing you can do about it. They will just traumatize you, but you'll be fine.
0: Honey, please, let's leave this conversation.
1: All right. So you done writing about your weekend. What about the convention you had at church?
0: I did not have any convention.
1: It's supposed to be this Sunday?
0: No, it's CFYC. Yeah. CFYC is next 2 weeks, I think. Next weekend.
1: Okay.
0: Abby? Should be first week of September. The first weekend of September.
1: Alright.
0: Yeah, ladies and gentlemen, I'm so sorry I brought this kind of conversation, because it has actually got into my mood. I'm pained. I'm angry. But I feel this is more of like a healing process, right?
1: For you
0: to speak out means you're gradually letting go of something that is actually hurting you for a while. And I'm so sorry that we moved quickly to ranting about our weekend, because normally we do Monday motivations. But this is going to lead me to my motivation, right? I'm going to say that you should heal. Let go and heal. I know that it's very painful. It's something that whenever you remember, you just hate yourself. I mean, all around. I'm not talking about maybe assault or molestation. I'm just talking about general everything. Maybe you said something to someone that you weren't supposed to say, or someone treated in a way that is not right. And yeah, all you have ever done is love this person, right? And protected this person and did everything right for this person. And they did not reciprocate the energy. So I'm letting you know, I'm actually telling you to let it go, heal, and move forward, because we have a whole lot awaiting you. And there's this quote I heard from Boss Baby, said the world has enough love for everyone. Actually said, the world has love for everyone, especially you. So in all you do, do not let what someone else did or say deprive you of the love the world has to offer. Yeah, ladies and gentlemen, if you're just joining us, wherever you are in the city of Calabar, this is the Hook, Line and Sinker Show right here on Unicorn Radio International 103.5 FM. And we are right here, the Monday Motivations, and we can rant. So I just finished actually ranting about my weekend, although not in total, because I just don't want to talk about it any further. So you can join us, share your weekend and your thought on the gradual shift of visitations in homes going wrong. What do you think about it? What is your
1: funny
0: own
1: thing
0: stance?
1: Is that if this guy is actually visiting the ladies, that is not going to happen.
0: Like, do you understand?
1: We ovulate every month and we still find a way to control ourselves. We go to work with ovulation. A man would walk past you and you want to behave like a lion, but you still find your way to hold on to that.
0: Like, now, I think the society tamed the women too well. Like, society groomed women too well. Actually trained women too well. Actually. Because I don't know why we have so much self-control and then the male doesn't. Not like, I'm not saying all, but like 85% of the male do not. And the reason why I'm saying this is because of the constant experience of the same thing. Do you know when
1: Over the weekend.
0: Okay, I think I'm done with this. Let me use the August word, rage bait.
1: Over the
0: I'm
1: weekend.
0: I'm already angry.
1: This month alone, Tori, there have been a lot of cases of men beating your wife. I'm talking about domestic violence. All over the social media, like everywhere. It's like every day you wake up, there's a new man, there's a new woman coming outside to tell us a story about how her husband hit her. And I am getting tired.
0: Did you hear the story of Shegs and Bella? Is it Shegs and Bella? What's that girl's name?
1: Okay.
0: I think Shegs and Bella.
1: I have heard, I've seen a lot so much.
0: The Big Brother Ninja.
1: Yes. That is, did you see the way that man beat her? He beat her, he broke bones in her body. Ha! I will still say it. I cannot say this on live. Anyways, let me not say it. But it is well, though.
0: Even in the way.
1: The funny thing is that the family of this guy actually knows that he's like this.
0: Yes, I saw some screenshots.
1: There's no way that you some tell me that the family of these men don't know that these men are beasts, but they do nothing
0: now,
1: about it.
0: Now, will you now agree with Charles? Charles Bond, when he said,
1: honestly,
0: oh, are you honestly, agreeing? What you were saying?
1: At this point, I would agree if they actually know. Do you understand me?
0: That was what I was saying.
1: It is so, like, you know that your son is like this. You know, carry up go it's before
0: even,
1: army.
0: Even saying, manage the situation like you did previously. Yeah, understanding. You know, and the award of understanding girlfriend goes to
1: Bella. It wasn't like, Bella. We'll do our wedding. I waiting on February, on Valentine's Day. I was like, if you survive till then, because he will beat you to death. You're like, let's stop talking about this.
0: It's just getting worse as the day goes by.
1: I just want to say out there, as a woman, wherever you go, be it daytime, be it morning, be it in the night, try to get back home early. I know that it's going to be like, oh, but try to get back home early. Try to just try your best to be in your house before night cover. You understand me? To prevent unnecessary gra-gra. Always make sure you have something on you to use to defend yourself at all times. At all times. Learn the basic boxing. Learn the basic self. We have karate. We have a lot of things you can learn to use to defend yourself at all times. Please learn. Because at the way it's going right now, we're not coming back to the norms where women are always... We are not coming back to that. There's no coming back from this. There is no coming back from this, honestly. There's no coming back from this. Anyways, if you're just turning on your radio set, you're onto the Hook, Line, and Sinker Show with Tori, Anya, and De Annie. And we have just been here ranting about the violence against women, literally. And we've ranted about our weekend. You can also rant about your weekend.
0: Did you?
1: I didn't rant about my weekend because you let me. You just bought something that sobered me up and made me want to talk and scream and literally...
0: Do you know that pain that is like whenever I hear this that kind of conversation, there's this very sharp pain.
1: There's this very sharp memory that just comes in immediately.
0: And then you'll be like,
1: I understand.
0: Yeah.
1: But we're women.
0: All right. Enough of my drama. Enough of whatever happened. Mm-hmm. Now, and how was your weekend, Annie? Let us get to hear your weekend. Then you give your motivation, and then we move forward to what we have for today.
1: All right. My weekend, I had a very sober weekend. What happened at Spa got me very sober because a lot of things, I wouldn't want to go too personally into that, but it got me so sober. Apart from that, you know, I was just enjoying myself in my weekend, you know.
0: Until
1: Tori Enya happened. I don't know. Please, anybody that wants free French, come and carry her because I'm done. I am so done. I'm so done. Anyways, so Tori introduced me to someone during the weekend.
0: Yeah, go da bego.
1: You didn't say I no go talk. She gave my number to someone. Yes, and the person texted me. I was like, oh, hi, I'm from Tori. It's not like I have it to Tori in my life. And I had to confirm because I know that this girl did not give somebody my number without telling me. So I had to ask which Tori. He said Queen Tori. I said, bam. I said, don't call her Queen So. Now today she go turn Queen Mother. You know, I've got talking with the person. I'm going to stop there. People like too much Ashiri. plenty, plenty ashiri. But for my Monday motivation for today, I'm going to say, I'm going to stand by Tori Hill. Whether it's from losing a job, losing a parent, losing a sibling, losing a child, losing your entire family, losing a relationship, losing a marriage, losing a husband, losing a wife, heal from it. Because if you can't heal from it, you're never going to be able to experience all the other love life has to offer to you. And believe me, you, there's a lot of love out there. You think he end for that one? There's so much love in the world that if you don't heal from it, you're never going to receive it. And at some point, you might end up damaging the person God has sent into your life to help you heal from it. It might be the child you're carrying. It might be a relative. You might end up losing them. Right? So, heal. When you heal, you can conquer the world. That's all I can say. Right? So, I don't think we've done our slogan today. This show brings to you good vibe, good conversation, and good entertainment. That's good music right there. So we're about to give you some good music. Today's Monday. Call in and tell me how your weekend went, how your day went. I know Monday motivations are supposed to come to you early in the morning, but you know, just take this, sleep. When you wake up tomorrow, wake up as a healed person, right? So we're about to give you some good music because that's what we do over here. Only good music. The past good music, you know, that story that do it. Because story, oh God, I do not even want to start ranting about your tasty music, Tori. I don't want to. Anyways, guys, we're going to be leaving you in a very, very, in the hands of a fabulous piece. What's the name?
0: Helium.
1: Right, by Sia. It's a very beautiful song. It's slow in the beginning, but I want you to immerse yourself in this music. I found it again recently, and believe me, you're going to love it if you love good music. So here it goes.
0: Yeah, we're leaving you in the hands of Helium by Sia. Don't go anywhere. We'll be right back.

0: my God.
1: Like that
0: if you're
1: song
0: telling
1: got
0: me you don't love Snowman by Sia.
1: Then there's something actually
0: what
1: wrong with you.
0: There's something really wrong with you because why?
1: Like you know go
0: that
1: like
0: song
1: Snowman
0: is so beautiful. Oh my God. Shout out to Sia, girl. You're the thing with all your songs.
1: Yeah.
0: Anyways, if you're just turning on your radio set, you're under the hook line and Sinky Show right here on Unico Radio International 103.5 FM Calabar. We the dynamic duo, Tori,
1: yeah,
0: Kini, and the Annie. Before we went on that music break, we're literally just ranting about our day, how our weekend went, and you can do just that. And we've given our Monday motivation. If you want to send your Monday motivation, please feel free to do that. The phone line is 0094444058. Okay, so what I'm about to say right now, it doesn't feel like I'm not trying to drag any church and their doctrines. I'm not trying to whenever you see me sitting there speaking big English like this, no say he's about to do, I just hear bam. So I'm not trying to drag any church or its doctrines. I'm really not trying to do that. But I found a story and I decided to bring it here so we can talk about it more. Because at some point, I do not understand why Anyways.
1: Are you on talk? Did you hear my after I shouted Snowman? Did I say anything? I did not say anything aside from Snowman.
0: So you're leaving this to me.
1: I've always told you that I don't like religious conversations.
0: I like religious conversations.
1: AC, right? Like religious conversation, but we are slowly moving into a world that they see having religious conversations as being sensitive because the human practicing these things now find it as, let us, please.
0: Okay, so I'm going to take the story. My wife received a blood transfusion while she was in labor without my permission.
1: Okay.
0: My religion does not allow blood transfusions, and my wife knows this. I feel that she did it. She did not respect my faith and went against it. A baby is now 3 months old, but whenever I look at the child, I keep thinking about the blood transfusion.
1: Yeah, not ready. At the end of the day,
0: I struggle to carry my own child because of what my wife did. The issue has badly affected our marriage, and I no longer feel like continuing the relationship. My wife has been begging me to forgive her. I am torn, and I don't know what to do. Before I read the story, I had said I'm not trying to drag any
1: religion.
0: Any church. I said church. I'm not trying to drag any church and your doctrines. I am really not trying to drag. So please listen to the story with an open mind. Listen to this story with an open mind, please. So my wife received a blood transfusion while she was in labor without my permission. My religion does not allow blood transfusions and my wife knows this. I feel that she did not respect my faith and went against it. Our baby is now 3 months old, but whenever I look at the child, I keep thinking about the blood transfusion. I struggle to carry my own child because of what my wife did. This issue has badly affected our marriage, and I no longer feel like continuing the relationship. Calling your marriage a relationship is a...
1: It's a relationship now.
0: Not...
1: Okay.
0: My wife has been begging me to forgive her. I'm torn and I don't know what to do. Now, before I continue, let me read out the phone line. Then I'm going to say something. Then I'm going to let Tori say a lot of things.
1: No, I don't. I told you I don't have anything to say.
0: Okay. My phone line.
1: I don't like religious, but we are definitely going to talk about this.
0: So the phone line to call in and join in the conversation is 0094444058. 0094444058. You can message us on WhatsApp. You can send voice notes on WhatsApp. You can call in and you can send us an SMS. We're here to take it all. So, I think that was second Sunday of August. We had a health talk in church, right? and the male, we were divided, right? The male had their own talk and the female had their own talk. So in the process of having this talk, the woman who came to have a talk is a church member and she's a doctor here in Calabar. I'm not going to mention the hospital. So she advised women that when you are pregnant and you go for antenatal, you have to go for antenatal when you're pregnant. You have to go for antenatal when you're pregnant. Mm-hmm. And also, you know what is wrong with your baby. You know, the position of the baby. Baby's position change over time. And, you know, a lot of things happen. A lot of complications come up. That you should always make sure that when you are about to go and give birth, sign all the... She said that a lot of women have been dying recently during childbirth because their husbands have refused to sign consent forms for them, either to have CS or to have blood transfusion while giving birth. I said this thing. I think I said this thing immediately. I came back from church. I said it on Monday of that new week. I said it, but I'm saying it again. So make sure as a woman that when you're giving birth, either your brother is with you or your mother is with you. Because I don't know what's going on. Women, we found an easier way to give birth. It's not like giving birth naturally is bad. No, it's not bad. But at some point, the doctors will actually tell you, oh, this child will tear you to an extent that this. So right now, what we are telling you to do is CS. And your husband, the man that married you from your parents, not signing the consent form for them to do a CS for you. She said that one lady, the husband refused until she passed away.
1: We have actually heard...
0: She passed away. We
1: have actually heard of such situations.
0: But why?
1: And you see why I said religious conversation is really sensitive?
0: No, this one is away from the... I took this one out. Before we talk about the story, I just like to talk about this one first. Then we talk about the story. Why is it that way that your husband would prefer for you to
1: actually pass die away than
0: sign a consent form for them to either give a blood transfusion or to have a CS on you?
1: I don't know what they have on CS, but I think I've heard over. I was trying to find out. Okay, why do people not accept blood transfusion?
0: Mm-hmm.
1: And the conversation did not really make a whole lot of sense to me, so I just let it slide. Mm-hmm. I feel like if something is not supposed to aid the recovery of humans, it will not be done. No one will actually think about that.
0: I'm going to take the story again.
1: My wife told ya. I told ya.
0: This story, I'm going to take it again, then I'm going to say what is on my mind to say. My wife received blood transfusion while she was in labor without my permission. My religion does not allow blood transfusions, and my wife knows this. I feel that she does not respect my faith and went against it. Our baby is now 3 months old, but whenever I look at the child, I keep thinking about the blood transfusion. I struggle to carry my own child because of what my wife did. This issue has badly affected our marriage, and I no longer feel like continuing the relationship. My wife has been begging me to forgive her. I am torn and I don't know what to do. What should I do? Me, I'll tell you what you should do. Carry yourself. I don't want to say this because at some point, there's really nothing wrong with blood transfusions. All the blood that in the banks, some of those blood, people donate them, right? They donate those bloods. Some of them, some of the blood transfusion people even have, one of the siblings or one of the relative has the same blood type. So there's really nothing wrong in your wife having a blood transfusion. And you saying that your wife having an emergency blood transfusion without telling you first, like matter of life and death, they have to tell you first. And this one is not the one that people always say, oh, it's a matter of life. This one is really the matter of life and death. And you said your wife did not tell you first before going ahead with that action. it does not really show the love that I used to hear about in the
1: that
0: marriage.
1: He promised me. It does not I show will love and care. Well,
0: it does not show the love, honestly. And when I said there's a particular Christian church that practices, like I said, when I started this, I said, I do not want to drag or shame. I am just citing an example for this. They do not accept blood transfusion. They don't. So if paraventure, one of because you are in a church, a church is, I have to take this step by step, even I'm going to go and say what I'm not supposed to say, right? Christianity does not stop you from saving your loved ones. It does not stop you from signing a consent form for them to do blood transfusion for your loved ones. And you thinking that Christianity stops you from doing that is a very, very bad mentality.
1: God, I beg you.
0: It's a very bad mentality.
1: Yes, I hope you can place a face to this voice.
0: It's
1: because
0: a very, very bad mentality. A very bad mentality. Because at some point, you let your loved one die just because...
1: See, right? I feel everybody just live and go with their doctrine, right?
0: No, that kind of doctrine, there's something that needs to be done on it, because that can be considered as murder. Now, how did they talk? There's how they usually say it in the law term. You allowing somebody to die when you know that there's something that can be done about it. There's how they call it in law. It is murder, Nabi. Yes. It is so wrong. It is wrong. It is entirely wrong. I don't see Muslims doing this.
1: Yeah.
0: I'm not trying to drag the religion here, but I don't see them doing it. See, Christians have a way of always saying that, oh, you see Christians fighting with themselves more than we're supposed to be one. But you see this doctrine, division, and everything, it is not going to lead us anywhere. We worship the same God. We call ourselves Christian, but there's no unity. We always find a way of making it, interpreting. They say talk and stop when the Bible talk and stop, but our own, we go and interpret the whole thing and now bring our own law into it. and
1: it doesn't exist.
0: We now bring our own law into this thing, making life so difficult for one another when it's not supposed to be so. That is not Christianity. I don't understand it. I don't know if you guys understand it. That is not Christianity. For this man to say that he cannot carry his own child.
1: His own child.
0: Because your wife did blood transfusion, so that she will not die. So she did blood.
1: See, at the end of the day, I just feel like, know what you're getting married to.
0: Know what you're getting married
1: See,
0: to.
1: See, I feel we have religious extremists. And some denominations are actually very, very, they have more of these people there, these religious extremists mm-hmm. there. Because I know that for sure.
0: It is not like, being said anywhere in the Bible.
1: Annie, I told you already. That me, I don't want this conversation.
0: Honestly, I just had. I wanted us to talk about this first before we bring in the second thing we want to talk about, okay. Right? So I wanted us to talk about this first, then we go on a break and we bring in the second thing. It is something very concerning.
1: Yes, it is. Well, I'll say that we should. It is just heartbreaking that people would prefer a human to pass rather than signing a consent form.
0: For something to be done to save
1: and
0: the
1: then
0: person.
1: When you are done with that, you feel like, oh, you did the right thing. You're a Christian. Now,
0: God
1: see, there's one thing in my mind, right? What if all this thing we are doing at the end of the day, we found out that it is actually the wrong thing as Christians? What if we found at the end of the day that this doctrine that you are holding so tight and close and holding so tight is actually the wrong thing you are doing? What if you find out that you should have actually signed that consent form instead of letting that person die? What if? See, I feel like anything that is going to be a life or death situation should be thought of thoroughly.
0: Before and, making your decision.
1: And people that practice this, I have no words for them.
0: I have no words for you.
1: I have no words, but I know that I will not find myself in that situation. And my heart goes out to those people that find themselves in such situations with those people. I cannot. you know, if you see me for that kind of, that is just it. Seriously, I feel like, I see why they are always advising that you should marry
0: from your faith.
1: From your faith. Not like we all have the same faith, but see the discussion about Christianity. I'm trying my best not to go into it, right? I'm trying my best not to go into it because you see what doctrine has done.
0: Mm-hmm.
1: Now, human doctrine. Now, in the same Bible, we have one Bible. Right?
0: Mm-hmm.
1: One Bible that they said it is God that sent it or wrote it and sent as what? A guide to all Christians. In that same one Bible, we have more than 200 churches that has actually drew out more than 200 doctrines, different doctrines that is conflicting with the other church doctrine. The other
0: church doctrine.
1: See, let us not... You see, religious conversations, I don't live them, right? I don't like having those conversations because at the end of the day, you just trigger someone. For me as a person, I like having such conversations. But now, you don't even know how the other person is feeling. I told you now that these conversations has gradually become so sensitive. They is now tagged as a sensitive conversation, which is not supposed to be so. Right? How I wish this argument can be between maybe the different religions, like maybe ATR and Islam and Christianity. But no, it is not even about the other religion. It is still within Christianity. Right? It's still within Christianity. Well, you can't see that in ATR. You can't see that. You cannot see that in Islam. One Quran is what governs every single person. I know of really Islamic sects. Right? I know of Islamic sects, but I don't think they have the kind of void.
0: The kind of distance.
1: That is in Christianity.
0: You call yourself a Christian and
1: Annie,
0: you cannot even be...
1: Please, with all due respect, right? I really wish us to just
0: move away from this story.
1: Yeah, so to the man, I'll just give you my words. I feel you should go and find God for yourself.
0: Not what your pastor said.
1: Not what your pastor said or what your doctrine.
0: Church doctrine said.
1: Actually, that is what I have decided. Because you were not there. They only persuaded you to believe that doctrine. Do you get me? You were persuaded. I think I saw Uncle Larry's stand-up comedy. It was a comedy, funny, but it was making a lot of sense. He said there are some people that were converted into Christianity, but we have some people that were beaten into Christianity. Right? Like us now, we were born into Christian homes and everything, you know. So we lived and everything was Christianity. We're not like maybe in a different religion and then we found Christ and everything. So we just grew up in the church, mm-hmm. in the Christianity like that. There are some people that were converted. And I feel like at some point, to be converted is even better than growing up in a Christian home. Because you are growing up and then they are teaching you things that they were taught.
0: Mm-hmm.
1: Now, that is the thing you are listening. You don't know what else is outside. So it's not like, okay, you are outside and before you became converted means you have seen other things and now you have a reason to believe what they're actually converting you to. I'll be converting you to, sorry.
0: Yeah.
1: So you see, I've told this man, right?
0: And we
1: go and find God for yourself.
0: This is our last word on this.
1: Go and find God for yourself. Leave people doctrine alone.
0: Leave what people are.
1: Leave what man has made doctrines.
0: Read the Bible from yourself.
1: Understand it by yourself, because we have John 3:16, or should I say, John 3:16. What's this? The simplest. Ah, God. Yes, let me use John 3:16, right? And we have different explanations and interpretations of John 3:16. They can use it anywhere.
0: Mm-hmm.
1: Different pastors can use it anywhere. And anyhow they want to.
0: Anything they want it to be.
1: Now, what does John 3:16 mean to you as a person?
0: That should be what counts.
1: That is exactly what should count. No one, I feel we are woke. like this particular generation is woke to be deceived by people, or we are not even supposed to be, we are not supposed to be held by doctrines, church doctrines. Mm-hmm. I know that there are some church doctrines that are keeping us intact, keeping us in faith and everything, but there are some that you should sit down and think about it for yourself. Because tell me why you tell me that your church say you should not do blood transfusion and you will not do it, even in the case that
0: wife and child.
1: Even in the case that so it's a life or death situation, you will prefer the person to actually.
0: And you say you can't carry your baby because whenever you look at the child,
1: see that one. About,
0: there's no joy.
1: Clean it. It's as simple. Go and find God for yourself. I think today we are going to be talking all alone because this is really sensitive and no one will want to, you know, come in and say, oh, I think this is what it is. I think all that. Yeah, I know. Sensitive conversation like this, we don't usually get to, you know, get you to engage because, come on, it could be that we're actually speaking against
0: your faith. So tell us, what do you think this man should do? Do you think he should send the wife and the child away? Do you think he should be with them? And mind you, he can't carry his child.
1: Because the wife did blood transfusion.
0: And whenever he looks at the child, he sees blood.
1: Wonderful.
0: The phone line to join in the conversation is 0094444058. 0094444058. We're going to go on a music break and we'll be back shortly.
1: Yeah, we'll be back shortly. I'll be leaving you in the come home of Calvin Harris and Rihanna. But Rihanna in this song, no, let me not say anything about this song. We'll be right back.

0: All right, ladies and gentlemen, Malabites and Malabruses in the city of Calabar, welcome back from that music break that was Wake Me Up by Avicii. Yeah, welcome back. And before we went on that break, we had a very disturbing story, a very religious story. And with what I could remember, I was actually crying and begging not to say anything about this. But the phone line is still open for you to call in and tell us your thought on this. Give this man an advice. He said that his religion is actually against blood transfusion and his wife still went ahead with it without his consent and permission. I think that was when she went to give birth. Yes, when she went to give birth. And now the baby is 3 months old. And he just cannot bring himself to hold the baby because whenever he gets to look at the baby, he sees blood. So, and he's asking that it has, he's saying that it has affected his relationship with his wife and he wants a way out. 080-9444-405-800-9444-405-8. You can call in, you can send your SMS, a WhatsApp message, and a WhatsApp voice note to 080-9444-405-8. Do you know there's one thing I just discovered about this particular story?
1: Which is?
0: The fact that the man wants a way to handle it. It means he's ready to like make it work. He's looking for a way to actually handle the situation, right?
1: He's asking what to do.
0: What to do? It means
1: he's looking for a way to handle because he's actually looking out of the marriage.
0: He wants out?
1: Yes. Oh, let me take the story again. You're going to take me back. Anyways, let me go ahead and take the story.
0: Yeah, you should.
1: Again. So, hold on. Where did this... I can't believe I'm looking for it.
0: Why?
1: Okay, so he said, my wife received a blood transfusion while she was in labor without my permission. My religion does not allow blood transfusions and my wife knows this. I feel that she did not respect my faith and went against it. Our baby is now 3 months, but whenever I look at the child, I keep thinking about the blood transfusion. I struggle to carry my own baby because of what my wife did. This issue has badly affected our marriage and I no longer feel like continuing the relationship. My wife has been begging me to forgive her and I am torn. I don't know what to do. Yes, so he does not know what to do. I feel like you saying that you cannot hold the baby. Do you know that if she didn't do what she did, the baby wouldn't be there?
0: Like, do you understand?
1: She won't be there, the baby won't be there, and you'll be grieving the death of two people. But anyways, we respect each and everyone's religion out here. Your doctrines, your church doctrines, your different religions, we very, very much respect them. We're not trying to counter your religion or drag it or do anything. The problem now is, how will this child grow in this family? Because at this point, the father is not going to be able to give out that 100% fatherly love he's supposed to. So how is this child going to cope? Are they going to end up bringing up a child that is not going to know what it is to feel love at home? A child that doesn't know what it is to... Okay, first of all, let me even say the two of them are even going to different church, right?
0: Yeah.
1: They're going to different
0: it seems,
1: church.
0: Right? Because he said his...
1: She does not respect his faith. So they're going to different church. So how is the child going to divide it? So is it today he will go with mommy, the next day he will go with daddy? This is why I always say, look, I'm sorry to say this, but try to understand the situation you are inside before you bring a child in. Children are blessings from God, and I don't like to see it when those children suffer because they really did nothing wrong. You are the one who did the wrong. They are just blessings from God. You're the one who did the wrong. So make sure that whatever you're settling in your life, you settle it before you bring a bundle of joy to come and be suffering. Because God shall do you something. I tell you, children are blessings from God, and we should try as much as we, be it in your marriage or your relationship before you actually get pregnant and actually have a child. Make sure that you understand what you're doing. You understand exactly what you're getting yourself into. So right now, I don't know. Honestly, I want to stand with Tori with what she said, that he should go back. read the Bible for his own understanding. Read it with an open mind.

0: sorry, I didn't do a follow-up. That is my bad on my part. I have one question for the man in your story. Would he have preferred to become a widower?
1: He honestly would have at this actually, point.
0: Because if his religion meant a lot, okay, well, I think we are actually looking at the religion or the religious part that, oh, his really or his doctrine.
1: His faith.
0: What if he's more concerned about the consent, right? The fact that the wife did it without his knowledge, the fact that the wife agreed or she carried out whatever operation or blood transfusion without his consent. It could be that he is about the fact that the wife did it without his consent.
1: I'm very sure
0: that sometime it could be that, okay, it is because of the consent. All right, let's take this call. Hello, good evening.
1: Good evening, Dima.
0: Yeah, that's Dima. Oh, hi, Dima. How are you, Dima?
2: I'm good. How are you, my dear?
0: Oh, not bad.
2: Okay. First of all, I'm sorry for your experience with the weekend, Joey.
0: Oh, thank you so much, Dima.
2: Yeah, and if you keep your sweet mouth away from me.
1: What did I do? Yay!
2: Okay, so the situation on hand. The guy really, really focused on the thing. Even in the story, he mentioned that he thinks he did not respect the thing. So I don't think the consent is the biggest issue. Like I said, we didn't have to have a widower. One of the issues to become a widower, one of the issues I have with people who are of faith like this is it's difficult for them to have an open mind.
1: Mm-hmm.
2: And so they only see from what they have been taught in their faith. And it's difficult for them to study, research on their own and see how it is beneficial to do some of these things to keep one alive. Truth is, many times they are even actually ready to lose a loved one just to maintain their peace. And it's really, really painful. Because I know that God did not want us to really want to lose any loved one if there is something that we can do to keep them alive. I know that for example. So it's difficult. Situations like this are difficult. But since he asked, he said he's confused and didn't know what to do.
0: Mm-hmm.
2: Mad to him is he should forgive his wife and seek counseling.
0: Seek counseling, right?
2: Seek counseling, but not make right. This. Because if he keeps canceling from his case, he will still keep him feeling the same way he's feeling about his child. So they need to keep canceling by neutral, not fixing.
0: All right, thank you so much, Dima. Thank you for sharing your thought on this particular matter. The phone line is open for you to call in and share your thought. There's this man here. He said his wife actually did the blood transfusion without his consent, and she knew it is actually against his faith to do blood transfusion, to actually undergo blood transfusion.
1: Mm-hmm.
0: And she still went ahead to do it. She went ahead to do it, and now he is being affected by the relationship. The marriage has been affected by just that single act of undergoing a blood transfusion. Now he's asking that he wants out and he doesn't know how to do it because obviously he cannot even touch the child. He cannot even come close to the child because all he sees is blood.
1: At the rain.
0: And don't blame me.
1: Anyways, I'm going to give my last word.
0: Yeah, your last word.
1: Time check is 51 minutes

0: was up 9 o'clock, and I just want to say, at this point,
1: I leave it for God.
0: I leave it for God to judge. If you eventually, or peradventure, leave this woman and that child, I even say you should leave them instead of you to end up staying and bringing up that child in so much hatred. Leave. Leave and let that woman and her child have a peaceful life for the love of Christ who made you. Okay? Leave and let her have a peaceful life with her child. They have raised her child in a God-fearing way. That's all I have to say. Because at this point, there's nothing, like, I don't even know what the woman is begging to start with. But let's not go into that before they will say, I am a feminist. Mm-hmm. So that's what I have to say on this.
1: Okay, the wife actually apologized.
0: She has been begging. You go born picking, husband no go carry picking.
1: Then you beg begging. The husband mean carry the picking. Wait, the blood transfusion, is it for the baby or for the woman?
0: I think she needed it. When you're trying to give birth,
1: the baby was already formed now.
0: When you're trying to give birth, okay, wait, when you're trying to push out, you know, you lose blood, right?
1: Right, yeah, okay.
0: So I think she needed blood.
1: To do what?
0: To be able to put to bed.
1: To push the baby at the time?
0: Yes, I believe so.
1: If she needed the blood to push the baby at the time, obviously the blood did not go into the baby, did it?
0: That's what we don't know. We don't know that. Because
1: she was trying to push a baby that is already formed. Do you understand?
0: My sister, I don't know what this man want me to say again, but I have said my piece on this because honestly, I don't want to say more than this. Like, it's not feel as if I'm dragging or doing anything.
1: Yeah, dragging.
0: I try not to.
1: Yeah, dragging.
0: All right, guys. There's not much we can take on this episode. You know, when Monday, week we go sweet. Now from Monday, where you go, no.
1: This and I feel like let us give our prediction on how this week is going to before we drop the curtain. What do you think this week is going to be like?
0: It's going to be quite I don't know, interesting, because Tori decided to put somebody interesting in my life. So let's just hope that is interesting.
1: Can you just let me be that? Don't make it look like a very terrible match.
0: Let's hope that the way the interesting it is right now, it continues being interesting like that. Yeah, so let's hope so.
1: All right. I don't want to use my bad energy to say the otherwise, because I feel like this week is going to be...
0: Better keep it to yourself.
1: Yes, I'll just keep it to myself. I prefer that. Yeah. So ladies and gentlemen, Malabites and Malabrosses, we have come to the end of this episode on Hook, Line and Sinker Show right here on Unicorn Radio International 103.5 FM. 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Very, very interesting, chilly, funny, and cray-cray.
0: He's only had a
1: 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Thank you to Dima for joining, and you listen, Dan, you're like, no, I'm range bait right now, and if I call in, I'm going to definitely say something that they'll come and find me. That is very good for holding your peace together. Congratulations. So thank you so much for joining. Thank you for listening. 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So from us in the studio to you out there, keep your heart open and your spirit strong. Good night.
0: Good night.

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me answer the subject I represent for the baddest DJ of Kenya, DJ Miles, man. Girl, them. What them do? Girl, come, wine pan the kuno kuno. DJ Miles, make your wine pan the kuno kuno. Do it, man.